0: This kiss on Nova. Wrapping up 9 minutes of the 90s, I told you it'd be good. It is Mel Tresina. Good morning. Now, you remember only a couple months ago that we gave Mel a call to tell her she was off to Nashville to see Bruno Mars?
1: Hello.
2: Hi, Mel. Guess what?
1: What?
2: You are going to see Bruno Mars!
1: That is incredible. Thank you so much. You guys are incredible. I love Nova. I love you all.
0: Let's get on some Bruno for Mel. And get you ready to be the next Mel, because tomorrow we're calling a Nova listener and sending them to London for Capital's Summertime Ball. If you want to be in the running, get ready to call me at about 10:30.
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0: 106.9 is the home of Nick, Lutzi and Susie O'Neill. And a massive congratulations to Andrew from Yoronga, who took out Suze in Smarter Than Suze this morning.
1: Reindeer. The spelling is R-E-I-N-D-E-E-R. Andrew, you've won 4-3 and you are smarter than Suze. We just gave away another
0: $1,500. That could be you tomorrow. Join them. I've got an answer for you. Bit. Join them tomorrow. Nick, Lutzi, Susie O'Neill.
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25: Crash has the Diagola Highway currently blocked in both directions just west of the Bruce Highway through Caboolture, which is causing some delays both ways. Speaking of the Bruce Highway, it's doing fine from Deception Bay through to the Gateway Motorway. Gateway looking good. Bald Hills through to Nudgee. Gympie Road slow through Castledine and through Chermside. Ipswich Motorway looking fine from Wakehole through to Rocklea. Centenary Highway at speed from Springfield through to Jindalee, and seeing some delays, Mount Lindsay Highway, Boronia Heights, M1 Slacks Creek. Not too bad for Ipswich Road, Maruka and Annerley so far either. 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To the weather, mostly sunny today and a top of 24, right down 22 degrees on Nova 106.9.
23: 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Across Brisbane. Meltracina.
0: 11:30 is when I'm reopening 13:24:10 to get you in the running for Capital Summertime Ball. Until then, I've got 9 minutes of the noughties coming up and Benson Boone. My goodness, I haven't heard from this guy in ages. Beautiful Things is going to kick us off and I'll back it up.

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1: She's got a brand new song coming out tomorrow, and you bet we're going to have a first play for you. I think with the Chrissy Swan Show. Keep it locked on Nova. And speaking of tomorrow, we have a winner for Capital Summertime Ball in the UK. Flights, accommodation, you and your bestie going to Wembley Stadium to see one of the biggest lineups. If you want to win, I've got your chance to get in the running after 9 minutes of the noughties, which I'm hitting play on right after this.
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19: Put your hands up.
1: This is...
19: Whoa. I don't think they can handle this.
1: Yes.
19: Nova's 9 minutes of the noughties.
1: Let's get on three songs from the 2000s that I reckon you downloaded from LimeWire and then you accidentally downloaded a virus. Remember when that would happen? Good times. Pink, Freestylers, Push Up. It's right after the song that was made famous again, all thanks to Saltburn. Sophie Ellis-Bextor, Murder on the Dance Floor. Let's go.

0: you could be seeing her at Capital Summertime Ball in London, where Nova is sending you. Hello, Hannah.
1: Good morning.
0: Let's get you London ready.
1: Gosh, I've got my passport and it really needs a new stamp in it. So oh, yes, please.
0: I understand, my friend. There's nothing more satisfying than getting that stamp.
1: It needs a good holiday. I need a good holiday.
0: You know, and it's also that photo at the front of the departure sign.
1: Oh, I haven't been to the airport in so long, I've got no idea what you're talking
0: about. Okay, well, I hope that changes for you tomorrow.
1: Same. Thank you for getting me in the draw.
0: Very welcome, and hello, Katrina.
2: No way, no way, no way.
3: Hello, you're in the car with my son as well, Harvey.
0: Oh, hello, it's a family affair.
3: Yes,
0: Are we all over 18?
3: I am, he is not.
0: Oh, no. Okay, well, I can get mum in.
3: Nice.
2: So, turning 18 tomorrow, actually.
0: Who are you excited to see?
3: I'm cool to see Fatboy Slim. Oh, that was still playing.
0: Yeah, Fatboy Slim would be great. Does your son know who Fatboy Slim is?
3: Yeah. I'll educate you.
0: I've got you in the running.
3: Thank you so much.
0: And I'm going to hang up so you can educate him on Fatboy Slim. More chances to get in the running after 12. Let's get on. Oh, Niall Horan, he's on the lineup. One Direction. Throwback from them on the way.
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0: Carmi, your fresh hits and throwbacks, and of Nick Lutzy and Susie O'Neill. Pay Your Bills is wrapping up tomorrow. Did you know this? But not without a huge payday for one lucky Nova listener. Nick Lutzy and Susie O'Neill are paying someone's mortgage for an entire month. 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Tomorrow morning, the guys are back from 6. 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Afternoon, oh, Cat's Eye, Gabriella on the way.
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24: 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Multi-vehicle crash, Jagula Highway blocked both ways west of the Bruce Highway interchange at Caboolture. Diversions in place. Multi-vehicle crash, Brisbane Beenleigh Road southbound in Monash Road in Logan Lee. Lights out Caboolture Road and Paradise Road through Burpengary, and roadworks continue Buttesworth Road southbound, left lane at Granard Road in Rockley as well. Breakdown through Wakehole, Ipswich motorway eastbound around exit 28, and a breakdown east west Arturia Road eastbound through Nunda. 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Weather today, mostly sunny and 24, right now 22 on Nova 106.9.
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0: With your midday headlines, good afternoon, Ash Gardner with you. The Prime Minister has left the door open to extending a cut to the fuel excise as the conflict in the Middle East continues to put pressure on petrol prices. Anthony Albanese says it'll be reviewed closer to June 30. Motorists could be facing a potential 26-cent jump in petrol prices if the measure is not extended. A laser hair removal device has sparked a security scare at Melbourne's Avalon Airport. The bomb response unit was called in after a suspicious item was detected during a security screening. The airport was evacuated as a precaution. A man has been charged with stealing and selling camera equipment belonging to one of the victims of the Bondi Beach terror attack. The 35-year-old is accused of snatching the equipment, and amid the chaos on the beach, he'll return to court next month. Foreign Affairs Minister Penny Wong has joined other nations in condemning the treatment of a group of activists on board an aid flotilla bound for Gaza. It comes after the Israeli National Security Minister shared a video mocking the group as they were detained. 11 Australians are among those taken into custody by Israeli forces, Penny Wong describing the vision as shocking and unacceptable. And Post Malone is coming to Australia, the US performer announcing he'll be bringing his tour down under later this year. He'll take to the stage in Melbourne, Ballarat, Brisbane, Sydney, Newcastle and the Sunshine Coast in October. Updating sport, Aston Villa has ended a 30-year major trophy drought, winning the Europa League final in Turkey, defeating Freiburg 3-0. Hawthorn will welcome back Mabio Chol and Connor Nash for tonight's clash with Adelaide. Veteran forward Taylor Walker won't line up for the Crows despite recovering from a hamstring injury. The NRL community is rallying around Jai Arrow after he announced his medical retirement following a shock motor neurone disease diagnosis. And the Dolphins will be looking to maintain their winning streak when they line up against the Raiders tonight. And you're up to date on Nova.
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0: All right, Zoe, are you ready to win this trip to London?
8: Oh, I would love that.
0: Who are you excited to see?
8: All of them. Absolutely everyone.
0: It's like having a favourite child. It doesn't exist.
8: That's exactly right.
0: This trip is flights, accommodation, spending money, front row seats at Wembley Stadium for Capital Summertime Ball. We've thought of everything. You just need to tell us who's coming with you if you win, Alyssa.
8: Oh, I'd love to take my son.
0: Oh, fun. How old's your son?
8: 19.
0: Oh, you guys will have the best time.
8: Absolutely.
0: Good luck.
8: Thank you. Thank you so much.
0: And Joe, have you got yourself in the running yet?
9: Have you got me in the running?
0: Now I have.
9: Oh, that's amazing. Thank you so much.
0: So is this your first time? Have you not gotten through before?
9: No, I haven't been able to get through because I'm at work.
0: Oh, gotcha. I understand, Joe. Yes. Makes it hard. Pesky work.
9: How dare those bosses?
0: I know, ruining our plans to call competition lines. The best revenge will be putting in some leave.
9: Oh, yes.
0: Don't forget, you can register on the Nova Player or novafm.com.au to get your name in the running because we have a winner tomorrow, Arvo, with Fitzy, Whipper and Kate.
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0: Fresh hit from Lady Gaga and Doechii here on Nova 106.9. We've got the Raiders v Dolphins tonight happening in Canberra. Shame. But enjoy. Get a seat at the pub or on the couch at home. And I reckon this song's going to get you pumped up for it. Like we don't know all the lyrics of this Nova throwback.
1: One shot. One opportunity. To seize everything you ever wanted. In one moment. Did you capture it?

0: much I love this song. Sam Fender and Olivia Dean, Rain Me In on Nova 106.9, where this morning Andrew from Yeronga won $1,500. Versing Suze in Smarter Than Suze, clearly winning. And tomorrow could be you. I have an answer. Bit. B-I-T. Write it down. Join Nick, Lutzy, Susie O'Neill when they're back tomorrow morning from 6. See if you're smarter than Suze. And I'll continue the fresh hits for you. Charlie XCX Apple, a little Katy Perry throwback. It's all coming up. We're counting down for the Joel Creasy Show on at 1 o'clock.
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0: 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Next, though, Joel Creasy catching up with very funny man Sean Michaela. 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
23: 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We've got a breakdown on the Gympie Arterial Road, Vaughan Hill, southbound after the Pine Rivers Bridge. Multi-vehicle crash on the Caboolture Bypass in Caboolture. So that's blocking lanes currently both directions. Burst water main repairs continue on Boat Desert Road, southbound in the left lane of Granard Road, Rocklea. It's heavy going eastbound through McGregor on Kessels Road. 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For Brisbane today, continuing mostly sunny, partly cloudy for Friday. Today's top 24 degrees. 23 degrees now on Nova 106.9.
24: I'm Stephen Barlett, host of The Diary of a CEO. I've had a lot of conversations. 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
26: 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In my opinion, work life is kind of like that. 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Ideally, you get yourself far enough ahead to get myself some breathing room, but now I can back off. 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
27: 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It's Thursday. It's also World Chardonnay Day. 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
27: 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Thanks to Cash Converters. It's Thursday. It's also World Chardonnay Day. I'm quite partial to a Chardonnay.

0: It's the Joel Creasy Show for your Thursday lunchtime, and Sean McAuliffe is here, and I love theatre. I often see you at opening nights of shows. I know you're a big theatre fan too. Yep. Is there a role, even like if you know it's not even in your wheelhouse, that you go one day?
1: Oh, one day I would love to play Richard III.
0: Yes.
1: I think I could do it, you know, and I've learned the opening soliloquy. Would you like to hear it? You can cut through.
0: Absolutely, I would love to hear it.
1: Now is the winter of our discontent, made glorious summer by the sun of York, and all the clouds that lowered upon our house, in the deep bosom of the ocean buried. Grim-visaged war has smoothed his wrinkled front, and now instead of mounting barbed steeds, he frights the soul of their fearful adversaries. I could go on, but I know you only got an hour.
0: Not yet. Yeah. And you're listening to Nova. Here's Dua Lipa. that's excellent.
1: Thank you.
0: I also saw, because my name was mentioned in one of the articles,
1: How did you come across that article?
0: This time I was Googling myself.
1: Okay.
0: Yeah. on my thrice daily Google.
1: That'll do it.
0: Loki's host.
1: Oh, right. Yeah. Oh, you would do it?
0: I saw your name. I was going to ask if you would do it.
1: Oh, okay. Well, I would happily do it. But why don't we do it together?
0: I'd love to.
1: We'll do it together. You come in, you open with the song.
0: I'll do Stars.
1: You do Stars. And I'll close out the first ad break to the first ad break on Richard III. They could fade me out.
0: Look, it could be better than some of the stuff that I've seen.
1: Well, what's the option? I mean, Sam did a pretty good job and he's a hard act to follow. No one's going to want to do it.
0: No, he's like Teflon. Everyone loves Sam.
1: I mean, let's face it, he could be bothered watching it, let alone going and hosting it.
0: Right. I always say, and like Sam's opening monologue's great, but then the rest of the show, for a night celebrating TV, it is the worst TV made all year.
1: Yeah, it had diminishing returns. I mean, I've hosted the Logies many years ago. When you're a small child.
0: Thank
1: probably.
0: You,
1: you
0: Sean.
1: Probably didn't see it.
0: Thank you. Yes,
1: you would
0: I
1: have
0: was
1: been in bed.
0: Baby.
1: But this is before autocue. When there's no autocue in the room, I had to learn it. I learned it over a month. My opening monologue, which ran for 15 minutes.
0: Wow.
1: It's a big opening monologue. That's the show, really.
0: No, I invented it off.
1: Finished it, handed out the gold, and that was it.
0: Do a bit of Richard III, and off you go. And how was it received?
1: I got away with it.
0: Yeah.
1: It was the, and I say this with no modesty at all, it was the highest rating Logies in the history of its programming.
0: Slay Queen. I love that. I want to talk about Sean McAuliffe on The Source because I thought that was brilliant. And you don't drink, but you did so for the show. How was that? What's your tipple?
1: I wanted the least appealing thing just in case I got back into it.
0: Yeah, okay.
1: Because I had consumed alcohol probably to excess when I was at university.
0: Yeah.
1: And so I ended up having ginger ale and it might have been scotch.
0: Oh,
1: I just thought that sounded awful.
0: Yeah, that's hectic.
1: And it looked and smelled terrible. And I think at 0.05 they pulled the pin and the doctor running it said, yeah, I think he's had enough. Oh, no judgment.
0: Well, because I did I did Drunk History.
1: Yes.
0: And the producer drinks with you and you get drunk and then you tell a historic story and then actors have to go and act it out. They couldn't get me drunk.
1: Oh, really?
0: I was the one comic that was allowed to fly home after because I was just so perfectly fine. I don't know if that's a good sign.
1: You're immune to it. That's interesting. Are you a big drinker?
0: Oh, yeah. I'm from a very, like, big... My parents are viniculturalists and very big drinking family. And in high school, my nickname was The Fridge because I could put it away.
1: Okay. I did not know that. That's a fascinating insight into your character.
0: No.
1: Let's drill down on that a little bit more. What do you drink...
0: A Chardonnay and people laugh at me for drinking that.
1: I don't laugh at you.
0: Thank you.
1: I applaud you. I see a man of quality and distinction about you.
0: Well, thank you very much. Stay there, Sean. Us men of quality and distinction will be back after this. It's the Joel Creasy Show on Nova.
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0: Sean McAuliffe is here, and before we get back to chatting, yesterday should have been a gay public holiday. Kylie dropped on Netflix along with a new song co-written with Chris Martin, especially for the doco. Here it is, Light Up by Kylie Minogue on Nova.
20: If I

0: sugar. It's the Joel Creasy Show on Nova. Sean McAuliffe, thanks for hanging around. And, well, the one vice that I've never been into is gambling. And you're doing now Going for Broke, and it's three parts, right? And it's an investigation into Australia's obsession with the whole and gambling culture.
1: Yeah, look, I you're pitching it high to call it an investigation. It's exploration.
0: Exploration. Exploration.
1: Yeah,
0: okay.
1: I gambled once. You know, it's not like I was an addict and decided to stop, but I've never done it, so I was very curious about it. And I have three young sons, 23, 25 and 27, and they're kind of the age that are being courted by the gambling companies to get apps. And
0: yeah, it really does seem like a thing that everybody is doing, and I feel like the odd one out, and that's fine by me. I did it once, and a pokies machine, because, you know, colour and life, that right up my alley,
1: sure.
0: And I won $2,000.
1: See, now that's interesting. And what was your instinct immediately after you won the $2,000?
0: I was at a charity ball, and I bought an Xbox in the silent auction.
1: Okay.
0: I'm not even a gamer.
1: Okay, well, that's good. You still had some left over of the $2,000.
0: Did you give
1: it to charity?
0: Because I didn't buy it. I was like, give that to the children's hospital. They can have that. Just give me my Xbox.
1: Well, you know, you got your seat in heaven all set out for you. Such a good man.
0: Thank you. That is a halo you can see above my head. How did it go? Because people are very defensive when it comes to gambling, the fans.
1: And no judgment about anybody who gambles. But when you get to the point where you're using your phone at 2 o'clock in the morning to have a race on something's going on in Abu Dhabi.
0: There's always a race.
1: Yeah, there's always a race. That's the thing, I suppose, is that there's no limit to the opportunities to gamble, and there's also a more abstract sense of your own money because it's just spots and dots, whereas when I was a young lad...
0: Yeah, I was telling
1: you. Let me tell you this boomer story.
0: I love it.
1: If you went to the racetrack, there'd be like five races and you'd have, X number of dollars in your pocket. And there's organic reasons and fences to stop you to go, oh, well, that's it. I lost everything and I'm going home.
0: Yeah, okay.
1: And there's only so many opportunities to lose everything.
0: Mm.
1: But there seems to be a increasing problem. You can feel it in the conversations that are taking place and what's in the news, the fact that the federal Labor government have decided to introduce a reform about the advertising and its effect on, because of its effect on children.
0: Yeah.
1: And they're linking watching a football match, probably something not you or I do.
0: The sports concert. Yeah,
1: yeah. I'm not a sport watching guy, but
0: no. I will when Kylie does the AFL grand final and they let the players support her.
1: Yeah,
0: but that's
1: you're gonna watch that bit and nothing either side of it.
0: Yeah.
1: Okay.
0: Yeah, it's like when I watched the Olympics for the Spice Girls and that was the 20th.
1: Were they on? Were they? Oh,
0: yeah, they did the closing ceremony.
1: I didn't know.
0: You're spectacular. You do so much, and I'm really looking forward to our scintillating Logie's opening monologue.
1: Okay, good. Okay, well, I'll give you a call and we'll email and text and we'll work out the material.
0: Yeah, we'll workshop. Yeah, for sure. Yeah. Thank you, Sean McAuliffe.
1: Thank you very much, Joel Creasy.
0: All right, next up, we'll get a scroll update and see what's going on in the world of showbiz.
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0: And today for Scroll Update, I am joined by my Perth buddy and co-host, Natalie Locke. How's it going?
3: Oh, Joel, hello.
0: You have your finger on the pulse of all things showbiz because I know you get all your goss from your favourite place in the world, the dog park.
3: That's true. My celebrity gossip comes from the dog park and you. That's it. There is no one else in between.
0: I love that you're calling it celebrity gossip for me. It's normally just gossip. Taylor Swift.
3: Our best friend.
0: Mm-hmm. Yeah, I know. I know you're incredibly tired. Were you at the wedding?
3: Yes. Has she had it yet?
0: I have no idea. No, according to Erin, no.
3: No, I got my save the date. I was going to say, I hope she didn't drop me from the list.
0: Yeah, I'm going to the hens. According to sources, Taylor Swift is set to perform at the Songwriters Hall of Fame ceremony in New York City on June 11. She'll be inducted and perform live, which is a very big deal because it's going to be her first performance since she released The Life of a Showgirl.
3: Yeah, right. So she hasn't done anything since then. She's been sitting around.
0: She has just been lazy
3: getting
0: bones.
3: Engaged, planning a wedding.
0: Yeah, very stressful. I wonder what's harder, planning a wedding or planning a tour?
3: You're normally planning a wedding, aren't you?
0: Oh, yeah. Every day is a wedding for me. Is it Travis? Travis the partner or Jason? I get confused.
3: Travis?
0: Yeah, eat Travis.
3: How dare you? Come on.
0: I know. Well, he plays the sports ball.
3: Yeah, they both do. But you're going to make the Swifties angry with your lack of knowledge.
0: Oh, no, Swifties, I love you. Just shake it off. You'll be fine. He doesn't seem like a bridezilla to me. I think it'll be all smooth sailing.
3: Oh, yeah, absolutely. Yeah, it's what Taylor wants, Taylor gets, I would think, in that regard.
0: Oh, wow.
3: So, yeah, and he just goes along. Because, you know, she's the billionaire and he's just a dirty old millionaire. So she gets to pull rank, I would think.
0: He's just happy to be there. I love this. John Travolta was on Jimmy Fallon and spoke about how he once sang on stage with the Beatles' Ringo Starr. And then he also revealed this.
4: It was the second Beatle I had actually sung with because I had also sung with Paul McCartney in the parking lot of a Tom Ford party years ago. Yeah.
5: How's that work? You see him in the parking lot and you just go, hey, Paul, let's go.
0: The parking lot of a Tom Ford party. I actually sat next to Tom Ford at a lunch once, different tables, but he looks exactly like you imagine. Tom Ford, he's like the American Alex Perry.
3: I mean, nice flex, Joel. I once wore some knockoff Tom Ford sunglasses. Does that count?
0: I think I know where you got those from too.
3: Yeah,
0: I might have been
3: exactly
0: with you. He was also wearing another beret, which he...
3: Yes, why do we feel about John Travolta's beret era?
0: I mean, you know, if he's feeling it, go for it. It's giving us a laugh. No.
3: It seems a bit like midlife crisis to me.
0: Yeah, well, he explained he's wearing them because he's inspired by old school filmmakers and it marks a moment in time. But I remember when my fiancé Jack went through a beret phase and we all had to kind of be like, hey.
3: Just go with it.
0: Yeah.
3: I mean, if you wear a beret and you're not French, you at least have to carry around two baguettes. Like, you know, and wear a striped shirt. Like, you know, or work part-time as a mime. There's no other excuse for it.
0: Yes, I think, yeah. That is very true. Or you need to be a cast member of Emily in Paris.
3: Yes.
0: But let's get to one that we've already spoken about today because this is delicious. Mm-hmm. Deborah Lee Furness has reportedly made a request to Hugh Jackman and his new girlfriend Sutton Foster, Broadway's triple threat and from Younger, to meet face to face for the first time since her split with Hugh in 2023. Sources say it's about closure for Deb, but what was that other part you were talking about?
3: Well,
0: earlier?
3: So there's a bit of chatter around. Sources have been saying that Deb's unhappy with the fact that Sutton and Hugh are strutting their stuff around New York because New York was always her territory and she'd, I don't know, apparently she'd peed on all the lampposts, so it's hers. So.
0: Love you, Nat. Thank you so much. I'll chat to you tomorrow morning.
3: Of course.
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2: 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Getting some delays with a crash report at Jubilee Terrace northbound at Waterworks Road in Ashgrove. One in the city, Queen Street near Edward Street. A breakdown Gympie Arterial Road, Bald Hills southbound after the Pine Rivers Bridge. A multi-vehicle crash on the Caboolture Bypass in Caboolture is blocking lanes both directions. Also an accident reported now, Leroy Road through Willawong. So if you need to get to the airport, catch the train, just tap your card or visit airtrain.com.au. Remember, catch the train, make the plane. Airtrain. Woo woo. For Brisbane, continuing mostly sunny, partly cloudy for Friday. Today's top 24 degrees, 23 now on Nova 106.9.
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3: With your 2pm headlines, good afternoon, I'm Michelle Stevenson. New data shows 19,000 people have lost their job over the past month. Australia's unemployment rate has climbed 0.2% in April to sit at 4.5%. Elon Musk's ex has been slapped with a $650,000 fine for failing to detail its child protection measures. The ruling ends a three-year court battle between Australia's e-safety commissioner and the Texas-based social media giant. Well, first-time buyers are expected to be most affected by more interest rate rises this year, despite data showing they've been resilient. While fewer people overall took out new home loans in the March quarter, those buying their first home weren't hit as hard. New York's busy LaGuardia Airport has been thrown into chaos after a sinkhole opened up on the runway. Hundreds of flights have been cancelled at the busy airport, with engineers evaluating the scene. And Kylie Minogue has put to bed rumours she is set to appear on Madonna's upcoming album, Confessions 2. The Queen of Pop is set to release the sequel to her 2005 album later this year, but Kylie insists she won't be on it. And you're up to date on Nova.
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6: I'm alive with the power of music today.
7: Hey.
6: Shocked by the power, if you will.
7: Indeed you are. We obviously were texting last night. We both watched the Kylie docuseries.
6: The great indicator of the difference in our personalities.
7: Yes.
6: Is that you obviously turned it on, loved it. It's on Netflix, by the way. Don't miss it. How many of the episodes? There's three in the entire series. How many have you watched?
7: All three. I was not going to bed without having seen every second of it.
6: See, I just love this because if something feels good, you go.
7: Yeah.
6: For me, probably because of my Catholic upbringing, if something feels good, I stop.
7: Why?
6: Because I don't want to blow it all in one go.
7: Okay.
6: Like, I try and control it.
7: You need to savour it.
6: Yes. So I've only seen the first episode and it was the hardest.
7: I was not going to bed without having seen every second of it.
6: See, I just love this because if something feels good, you go.
7: Yeah.
6: For me, probably because of my Catholic upbringing, if something feels good, I stop.
7: Why?
6: Because I don't want to blow it all in one go.

0: listening to the Chrissy Swan Show on Nova, and I tell you what, we've got to get down the amount of vitamins we're taking. And also, like, what for? What happens is someone goes, oh, I like this. Like my friend Jamie Rowe said to me, oh, I'm taking this thing called Thera something. Anyway, of course, I added that in.
1: Yes.
0: And little by little, over time, you go from one multivitamin that allegedly does it all to 7,000, and you've got no memory of what any of them do.
1: I would love to survey a group of people like yourself and Kim Kardashian, who takes 35 supplements, and be like, have you noticed a difference in each category that these supplements are meant to help?
0: Yeah, or do you even know what they're supposed to help? The biggest difference I would notice if I don't take it is that my wee isn't fluorescent yellow. It smells like a chemist. Hello, Tamara. How are you?
2: I'm good. How are you?
0: Good. What's your total dosage of supplements per day?
2: 25.
0: 25. Oh. Did you start like very, very, with a very small number and it's just exploded?
2: Exactly.
0: Yeah. Do you
2: working
0: even...
2: Working in pharmacy, sorry?
0: Yeah, go.
2: Working in pharmacy in the 90s, we would be sent to these vitamin courses, you know, Bulimia Nature Zone, and they'd give you one to try and then I'd think, oh, this is working.
0: And then you so add that in and then you forget why and all of a sudden you're taking 25 a day.
2: Yes. I'm too scared to stop them.
0: Yeah, you can't stop because what happens if you die then? What about this? I've even got like a spray that I'm supposed to have.
1: And what does that help
2: with? Oh, B12?
0: B12, yes. And Tamara, if you used to work in a chemist, maybe you could help me. What? Why would I have iodine drops?
2: Oh, for your thyroid?
0: No, my thyroid's pretty good. They are vegan vanilla flavour. I'm going to put them in my water now.
1: Yummy. Tamara, we're going to send you a Baker's Delight voucher. Mitchell, how many vitamins are you having a day or taking a day?
3: Wouldn't say vitamins. I'd say peptides for research purposes.
0: Oh, just for research purposes.
1: I was going to say, they regulated Mitch.
3: Yeah, definitely. Yeah.
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0: 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I'm very excited because I'm about to talk about Harry Styles.
1: Chrissy's clickbait.
0: Have you moved on from American Girls as your favourite?
2: No.
0: I really want to suggest Pop.
3: Okay.
0: And Taste Back.
3: Okay, tonight.
0: And Carla's Song, but you love Carla's Song anyway. That's probably your second.
3: Yeah, that's second. Pop, I will put on. You know when you're getting ready for something and you really have to think about and curate the music you listen to for about 30 minutes?
0: 100%.
3: I will dedicate myself to Pop tonight.
0: Put Pop on there. Absolutely. Where are you going tonight? What are you doing? Tell
3: me. Store launch of my good friend Effie Katz in Melbourne, High Street, Armidale.
0: Oh my God, I've seen that coming together. And my first, I was waiting at the lights and I saw that it was all happening. And
3: yes.
0: I thought, my God, women are amazing.
3: Right.
0: She's literally just had a baby and then she's doing this life-changing, all-encompassing thing as well.
3: I know,
0: right?
3: Come
0: on, you, Effie.
3: And also in the current climate, owning a business or doing new stuff, it ain't easy.
0: Yes, well, brave or stupid, one or the other. Let's talk about Harry Styles. Now, just enjoy this for a minute. I'm happy to. Feeling about the union of him and his American girl? Just
3: here
0: doing a little welfare check on that?
3: Loved watching her in the crowd with her speed dealers on, rocking out. She was almost too cool to rock out to him, actually. She was just kind of bopping and swaying.
0: She had a big ring on. She had the ring on again.
3: Can we, like, formally announce it, though?
0: Nah, they never will.
3: Okay.
0: They're too cool. They don't care what we think. They owe us nothing. They owe us nothing. So there's been complaints because he did kick off his tour in Amsterdam.
3: Yeah.
0: And people are like, hang on a minute. I paid a lot for these, however you say in Dutch. I paid a lot for these special VIP floor tickets. Now, before you say I'm not allowed to do that, I can because Dutch is my favourite accent and I've got some Dutch friends.
3: Hello, you're looking at me. When am I ever going to stop you from doing an accent?
0: I wasn't talking about you. I was talking about, you know, Beryl that's about to write info at Nova and an email for Vicky who's just thrilled to receive them, by
3: Loves
0: the way.
3: It.
0: Anyway, special VIP floor tickets on the first two nights of the Singers Together Together tour found their views obscured by a 10-foot walkway bridgey thing.
3: Yeah, I saw a lot of this on TikTok, Swanee, and people weren't happy.
0: Well, it would be upsetting. It's okay if you've bought those tickets at the last minute and it clearly says, because this happens, it says obscured view.
3: Yeah.
0: But if you're paying extra, you expect to get Harry Styles in all his glory.
3: I think this is a huge miss by his team, if I'm honest. How they didn't sort of get
0: know
3: down.
0: Yeah.
3: When they were building a stage, don't you go down and try to, like, pretend you're a fan from every angle? And in the rehearsals even, did someone not say, hey?
0: Yeah, I agree.
3: When I'm standing. Or security.
0: He had one job.
3: One job.
0: He had one job. Anyway, whoever did have that one job is fixing it.
3: Okay,
0: so
3: great.
0: It will be fixed by the time the Together Together tour hits our shores in November and early December, as it turns out.
3: Exciting.
0: Great news for fans of The Real Housewives of Melbourne.
4: Who is this woman coming at me with her pointy finger and her camel teeth?
0: It's a very unkind thing to say, but how wonderful that we're going to hear that sort of stuff again. The Real Housewives of Melbourne, it was in doubt. We had Lydia Schiavello on the show not that long ago to confirm or deny the rumours that Joel Creasy planted. She said, no, there's absolutely no, there's nothing in the works. Well, I think maybe she's just not involved because the franchise has been picked up by ITV. It has been picked up.
3: Oh, because Matchbox went under.
0: Matchbox went under, which is the production company that's always made it. And so the future was in the balance, but not anymore.
3: An interesting little tidbit from me on this. My housemate, Chris Kontos, also does styling. And he styled, I think, the last intro shoot for The Real Housewives of Melbourne. So when they delivered their line and turn, he styled them all 2 days ago.
0: Oh, that's impressive. I didn't know that.
3: Yeah.
0: I would put that on my tombstone.
3: 2 days ago, Gina Liano followed him.
0: Oh,
3: and he obviously
0: God.
3: Screenshotted it to Tom and I to be like, look who's just followed me.
0: I wonder what hers is going to be, her, you know, ideal in facts, not fiction.
3: I love that woman.
0: I'm going to call you Camel Tooth.
3: And that is why you are not a housewife.
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0: or bearing all to a room full of strangers. Getting to the end of a whitewater monster. Woohoo! 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
5: Good afternoon. A multi-vehicle crash on the Bruce Highway to watch out for. It's northbound on the right shoulder, just after the Pine Rivers Bridge at Murrumba Downs. Delays are back down the gateway to Nudgee and Gympie Roads all the way back to Lingfield Road. A multi-vehicle crash on Mount Gravatt Capella Bar Road, eastbound at Broadwater Road through Mansfield. Delays are back past Ham Road. A breakdown on the Bruce Highway southbound before Deception Bay Road as you come down through Burpengary East. And those burst water main repairs continue on Bay Desert Road, southbound left lane at Granard Road through Rothley. They'll be ongoing throughout the afternoon as well. 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Fine sunny weather continuing for the rest of the afternoon, continuing fine and sunny tomorrow as well, and currently sitting on 24 degrees. Chopper day back soon on Nova 106.9.
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6: Nova. Hello, I'm Michelle Stevenson. Jim Chalmers is playing down the latest jobless data showing 19,000 people lost their jobs last month. According to the ABS, unemployment climbed 0.2% in April to sit at 4.5%. But the Treasurer insists the uptick was expected in light of global challenges.
7: Our labour market remains a very considerable source of strength when you consider what's coming at us from around the world. So to have unemployment in the mid-fours, in the context of all of this global economic volatility, in the context of interest rate rises playing out in our economy.
6: A three-year court battle between the eSafety Commissioner and Elon Musk's ex-corp is finally over. The social media platform has admitted to failing to comply with an order to provide details about its child protection measures. ex-corp has 45 days to pay a $650,000 fine, along with $100,000 to cover the Commissioner's legal fees. Well, operations have now resumed at Melbourne's Avalon Airport after an earlier bomb scare triggered passenger evacuations. The bomb squad has confirmed the suspicious item contained an electronic laser hair removal device and a hot chocolate container. New research suggests vaping education campaigns are missing critical opportunities to drive behavioural change. Experts say future campaigns need to include clear, actionable advice on how to refuse a vape and manage cravings. And it appears Harry Styles and Zoe Kravitz are eyeing up a winter wedding. Apparently, they're thinking of having a small ceremony in front of just family and friends in the UK around Christmas time. Now, let's see what's happening on Nine News.
19: Thanks, Michelle. I'm Joel Dreyer. Tonight, spike in water pipes bursting, the disruption across multiple southeast suburbs. Man charged over alleged theft of a camera belonging to a photographer murdered in Bondi Massacre. Urgent warning from Health Minister, cases of diphtheria in Australia soaring. And King Charles gets an unwanted souvenir. Nine News, your news on Nine and Nine Now, live at 6.
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30: This is in my top five.
31: This song?
30: Yep.
31: Impossible Princess was slept on.
30: Have we done our top five Kylies? I think we have.
31: I think we would have definitely last year at some point.
30: Definitely, personally, but I was thinking on air. We are your one-stop shop for all things Kylie. 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
31: I will clear my schedule for Kylie Minogue.
30: This is in my top five.
31: this song.
30: Yep.
31: Impossible Princess was slept on.
30: Have we done our top five Kylies? I think we have.
31: I think we would have definitely last year at some point.
30: Definitely, personally, but I was thinking on air. We are your one-stop shop for all things Kylie.

0: favourite song of the year. I know I say it about almost every single one, but God, I love it.
1: Hey, we've still got like 7 months to go. Huge call.
0: Okay, so favourite song of the year so far. You're listening to the Chrissy Swan Show on Nova. Let's get unpopular.
2: Swan's sweeping statements.
0: Yeah, what's your sweeping statement? You'll die on the hill. Mine is that if you're watching a show at home, Netflix, whatever, Stan, and there's not a respectful, gentle, well-timed banter about what you're watching, then I think you might be a serial killer.
1: Has my housemate been texting you? Also, I think fashion brands and fashion houses need to stop putting celebrities on the runway. Leave it to the models.
0: Tom Brady turned up on the Gucci catwalk, and I do agree that at some point someone should have said, hey, why don't we not do that? Why don't we be the first that doesn't do that?
1: Yeah. Because that's cool.
0: Exactly. Hey, Kirsty.
3: Hi, Chrissy. Hi, Jack.
1: Hey, Kirsty. What's your sweeping statement?
3: My sweeping statement is that Birkenstocks are the ugliest shoes ever.
0: Would you ever, ever be seen dead in a pair of Birkies?
3: No, definitely not. They make me think of my grandmother, like, when I was a child. Not she would wear these, like, masseurs, I think they were.
0: Yes.
3: They're horrible, yeah.
0: Masseur sandals are very painful. They've got all those little needles in it. Your gran was one tough woman.
3: She was.
1: Let's go to Rachel. Rachel, Kirsty, you put a Baker's Delight voucher.
0: Hello, Rachel.
4: Hey, guys.
0: What is your sweeping statement?
4: I love the environment, but I cannot stand people that reuse the fabric nappies and they put the poo in the bucket in the laundry and they then wash it and then they reuse it. It's got to stop.
0: Rachel, I have got to agree with you because it is hard enough being a mother to baby without having to deal with that.
4: I know. And then you've got the laundry that just stinks.
0: Oh, God, because there is a return to that, you know, Jack. People are getting a bit, you know, environmentally friendly again. And it's the cloth nappies with the, you know, with the Velcro instead of safety pins. But they put the solids in the toilet and flush it. And then they've got the nappy.
1: And they take it home and
0: they wash it. Well, this would be happening at home and the laundry's got lots of... Yeah, yeah. Look, it's not for me. I'm with you, Rachel.
1: Rach, you put a Baker's Delight voucher.
0: Hey, Sal.
5: Hello, how are you going?
0: Wait, were you chuckling at?
5: Well, I put both of my girls in cloth nappies and I never put the poo in the bucket. You put that in the toilet.
0: Yeah, you get rid of the solids, but still, yeah. Sal, why didn't you just get a Huggies? Give yourself a break.
5: Because I am an environmentalist.
0: All right, you're one of those.
5: I know.
1: As I open my plastic water bottle, Sally, share your sweeping statement.
5: No. My sweeping statement is all the bloody hype about Michael Jackson.
0: Okay,
5: what's
0: talk to us.
5: What's going on?
1: What's the statement?
5: All of a sudden, you've got the stage show and the movie and, you know, he's not clean. And they don't bring that up.
0: No, they don't. That is conveniently left out. Have you seen the film?
5: No.
0: It's really good.
5: I absolutely have not.
0: It's really good. Did you have Thriller as a girl? Did you listen to it on vinyl?
5: God, yes. Yes. I think Michael Jackson was the first tape I bought off the wall.
0: Oh, my God. It's so great.
5: I still got it in the attic.
0: Sally, my advice to you is this. Just park your morality for an hour and a half and go and see the film and enjoy yourself for once.
1: I really think there's something to be said, and it's a greater conversation, Swanee, about separating the art from the person. Because when Kanye West was saying some things that I really disagree with and that were really gross, I still listen to his music because I think it's different. It's separate.
0: And also, all of these celebrities deal with it in a different... Anyway, it's a longer discussion.
1: Sally, I will keep drinking my plastic water bottle, but you've got a Baker's Delight voucher. Let's finish with Elise because I can feel this is going to be good, Elise.
0: Elise, how are you taking us out today?
6: Okay, how are you guys?
0: Good, darling.
1: Good.
6: Parents of prams parking spots should not exist.
0: Have you ever... hang on a minute. Are you a parent with a pram ever?
6: Yes. And my son is now 17. However, I've been through that. But I did... I mean, yeah, I use them sometimes, but the level of entitlement is just out of control. Like, walk a few more steps, guys.
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2: 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Brisbane traffic.
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1: Delays on the gateway northbound from Nudgee up to the Bruce Highway to Murrumba Downs after an earlier crash, which has just been cleared off. It was just after the Pine Rivers Bridge. Delays on Gympie Road really slow from Lingfield Road all the way up towards the Bruce Highway. Foam pieces lying on the Gateway Bridge in the southbound lanes before you hit Lytton Road through Murarrie. Breakdown on the M1 heading south through Yatala. One on the Bruce Highway heading south around Deception Bay Road through Burpengary East. First water main repairs, the Sabi on Beaudesert Road. Southbound left lane at Granard Road heading through Rocklea. And delays too at the moment on the M1 southbound from 8 Mile Plains down to Daisy Hill and the Pacific Motorway from the Gabba out towards Greenslopes. Try Daniel's famously good donuts like Dubai-style chalk. Well, delicious, mouth-watering Daniel's donuts are now only as far as your nearest 7-Eleven. It's going to be fine and sunny again tomorrow, 24 degrees. Chop it over another check soon on Nova 106.9.
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28: 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Fitzy, Whipper and Kate for the drive home.
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0: I mean, she's still... Oh, no, I can't say that. You are listening to The Chrissy Saw Show. Oh, Nova, let's go clicking.
1: Chrissy's clickbait.
0: You know, that is, it's astonishing to me that people might not know that the song we just listened to is actually a Madonna song. You know, people don't know that.
2: No,
0: like
2: you're right.
0: Like a Prayer is a Madonna song. Madonna has weighed in a very cheeky way to our girl, Charlie XCX. I want to ask about her new song in a minute, but first...
2: Yeah, where is it, Charlie?
0: Where is it? Her new song, Rock Music, kind of starts with, you know, I think the dance floor is dead. It's a huge statement. Sounds like this. I hope they catch you today, but if they great song. Okay, I think the dance floor
2: is dead. No, it's not, Charlie.
0: Maybe it is for her.
2: Yeah.
0: I still haven't worked out where that... where the backing is from.
2: Oh, because you, no, you like, thought it was a...
0: I thought it was from somewhere, and it is from somewhere else, and I think it is from, now that I hear it again, I think it's from The Who. I'll do a little deep dive on that. Anyway, Madonna's obviously caught wind of this. She's the queen of the dance floor.
2: Yeah.
0: And she said, if your dance floor feels dead, maybe you're playing the wrong music.
2: Shots fired.
0: God, I love Madonna. Now, I keep on refreshing. The latest release from Charlie XCX is still rock music, so we're still waiting for that new single.
2: It's called SS26.
0: Hmm.
2: Spring, summer 26 is what I imagine.
0: Where the hell is it?
2: Saying that. Also, Swanee, quite interesting. Obviously, my algorithm is just serving me Kylie Minogue content.
0: Yeah.
2: There were rumours that Kylie was going to feature on Madonna's upcoming album.
0: Yes.
2: Even my housemate last night says, surely Madonna and Kylie will do a duet.
0: Well, they did a gorgeous performance together not that long ago, live on stage.
2: I said I don't think they will. I think Madonna just collaborates with Sabrina Carpenters and people.
0: I don't know.
2: Well, Kylie has come out and confirmed in an interview that she will not be appearing on Madonna's new album. She said, there was a rumour I was on her album, but I'm not. I'm excited to hear it.
0: Also, I don't think that that's because Madonna maybe didn't ask. I just think Kylie's gone. I did that moment and that's enough. Yeah.
2: I've ticked it off.
0: What are we talking about next?
2: The very sad news coming out of the Strait of Hormuz.
0: I don't want to talk about it.
2: And it's not even... Well,
0: I need to talk about it. Nope.
2: Tom, are you across what's happening?
0: I'm in denial. We need to call your mother.
3: Diet Coke?
2: Yes.
0: Can we do a welfare check on Kate? Because I am really worried.
2: So, an escalating aluminium shortage...
0: No.
2: ...triggered by the ongoing conflict in Iran has sparked a global Diet Coke panic with the Strait of Hormuz blockade threatening the supply of Diet Coke across the world. Apparently, Coca-Cola are now having to ration and deny orders for Diet Coke.
0: Sorry, I didn't hear a word you said.
2: Fitzy Whimperin Gator up next.
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24: A breakdown on the Gateway southbound after Compton Road through Stretton. Speed's been dropped down to 60 k's an hour. There's a broken down car on the Gympie Arterial Road, southbound left lane at the Strathpine Road exit coming through Bald Hills. Watch out for pieces of foam on the Gateway Bridge heading south just around Lytton Road as you make your way through Murarrie. Some slow going at the moment on the Gateway northbound from Nudgee all the way up towards the Pine Rivers Bridge, and heavy southbound too from Murarrie all the way down past Mackenzie. A busy run on the Western Freeway too, Mount Cutha out towards Fig Tree Pocket. 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
1: This is Nova.
2: Good afternoon, I'm Michelle Stevenson. The Albanese government maintains the Australian economy remains resilient despite an increase in unemployment. The jobless rate has risen to 4.5% in April, leading to the loss of 19,000 positions. The result, well above market forecasts. But Employment Minister Amanda Rishworth says a number of factors are to blame.
4: These labour force figures are reflective of a time where we did see escalating conflict within the Middle East and concerns right around the global economy. However, today's labour force figures do show the resilience of the Australian labour market.
2: Elon Musk's ex-platform has been fined $650,000 after a three-year legal battle. The e-safety commissioner took the social media giant to federal court after it failed to disclose the steps it was taking to combat child exploitation material. Well, a man's been accused of stealing the camera of a Bondi terror attack victim moments after he was shot and then pawning it for cash, but he has faced court. The 35-year-old faces a string of charges over the theft of the equipment from Peter Ma, who had been capturing celebrations at the Hanukkah by the Sea event. Virgin is scaling back its weekly flight schedule even further due to the price of fuel and dropping bookings. Melbourne, Adelaide, Brisbane and Perth all have services slashed, while several roles at head office have also been cut. And it looks like Blake Lively and Ryan Reynolds won't be moving into their New York forever home anytime soon. Their mansion is sitting unfinished, with contractors reportedly filing a legal claim for $2 million in backed up invoices. Now let's see what's happening on Nine News.
5: Thanks, Michelle. I'm Joel Dreyer. Tonight, spike in water pipes bursting, the disruption across multiple southeast suburbs. Man charged over alleged theft of a camera belonging to a photographer murdered in Bondi Massacre. Urgent warning from Health Minister, cases of diphtheria in Australia soaring. And King Charles gets an unwanted souvenir. Nine News, your news on Nine and Nine Now, live at 6.
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30: We're very excited about this.
31: Whipper.
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31: And Kate.
32: How about that, guys?
31: On Nova.
30: Oh, one night of the weekend. It is your Thursday afternoon. Fitzy Whipper, Kate, driving you home. Do you know what we're not going to do today?
32: What?
30: We're not going to make a mistake like this radio station did in the UK overnight. Have a listen to this moment. Small error.
33: Four non-blondes, yep.
30: Yep, that's not the problem.
34: This is Radio Caroline. We have suspended our normal programs until further notice as a mark of respect following the passing of His Majesty King Charles III. This is Radio Caroline. Oh. His Majesty King Charles III has passed away. Oh. As a mark of respect, we will now be playing suitable continuous music until further notice.
30: The King is not dead. If you've just tuned in,
32: no.
30: The King has not died. That was an error from that. Do you know what I think they've done there?
32: How awful. It's ready to go.
30: Isn't it? I think that's what it is, Kate Ritchie. It was in the system, and they did that, you know, prior to the Queen's death as well. Yeah, the headlines had already been written for the paper. The announcements were already ready to go. And I think, I don't know, they've jumped the gun on this one, and it's sat in the system and they've played it.
32: Do you think they have montages of us ready to go?
30: They do.
32: For the news?
30: You know, well, we belong together.
32: I hope they don't use some of those photos.
33: Yeah. Just before 6 o'clock every day, we announce the Whippers Dare. He's died on the show once again with some of his shows.
30: Well, yeah. I volunteer it. You'll hear me go for it each time and fall. But I get back up, mate, all right? And I keep going. Okay, win Post Malone tickets before 4:30 today. Plus, come up next, the best sleeping advice. Kate Ritchie has got an update.
32: Yes, I do.
30: You're going to get the best sleep in the world. Sleeping Tips with Ms. Richie. That's coming up next. Tame Impala, Dracula. What a great track on Nova.
32: Oh, wow.

0: Bieber, baby. Thank you, Justin Bieber. Jumping in there, Ludacris as well. What a treat for your Thursday afternoon. It is Fitzy, Whipper, Kate, as we drive you home around Australia.
1: 13, 24, 10. What contraption are you using to get rid of animals around your house? I know ducks in pools are a big problem. Pigeons on roofs.
0: Yeah, yeah.
1: Bats in your local area as well.
2: Yes.
0: Sticky poo with bats. Lots of sticky poo.
1: We would love some scare hacks out there. If you've got a good one, 13, 24, 10, give us a call, because a Japanese company making ferocious-looking robot wolves.
0: Oh.
1: Great song by Duran Duran. They're being swamped by orders after record numbers of fatal bear attacks on humans last year. Now, that's called the monster wolf right there, Kate. And what they do, they have it out in a field. There's a sensor on it. So anything that moves in front of them at night, it moves and makes noises like this.
2: Wow.
0: It looks like something from the Thriller film clip.
1: Yep.
0: Or just your someone's gone over the top with Halloween.
2: Yeah, I think if you're a person, you don't think that's a wolf.
0: No, you don't.
1: Flashing lights, also the red eyes are red and they flash as well and make noises like this.
0: That would be scary.
1: That's not bad. I mean, bears still, they'll stay still and move closer and then they'll go even scarier with noises like this.
0: That sounds like a bear, doesn't it? That was a deep rumble.
2: Yeah.
1: So, bears killed 13 people across Japan in 2025, 2026. That's more than twice the previous high. Now, orders have come mostly from farmers, operators of golf courses, people working outside in rural areas, but they can't make them enough. Ota Saiki is his name. He works for a Hokkaido-based firm. They make the devices. He said, "We make them by hand. We cannot make them fast enough."
0: Wow.
1: Monster wolves.
0: Fitz used to live in an apartment, as you know, and what I would do, there was a karajong, a bird, which is like a magpie.
2: Karajong, yeah.
0: Yeah, and it would just sit in the tree outside the window at 4 a.m. Yeah. So I ran a fake rubber snake and I hung it in the tree and ran some fishing line through the bedroom window and just had it on a hook next to my bed. So every time the karajong would start arcing up at 4 a.m., I would just tug in bed, tugging hard in bed. And that's the bird.
2: And then
0: the snake would wobble and the bird would fly away.
2: But you're still awake, so it doesn't allow you to sleep. My mum's always got these gadgets for the backyard. And sometimes you'll see people, like in more suburban areas, like with the CDs dangling to keep the birds away. I've got a fake owl that mum gave me with a bobbly head.
0: Where does that sit? By the pool?
2: What pool?
0: The one at the back of your house. Natalie, hello.
3: I can just
0: hear you there, Nat. What did you find in your kitchen this morning?
3: One sound of
0: sub turkey. A brush turkey?
3: Yeah, brush turkey. Sub turkey.
1: We'll come back to you, Nat. You're muffled. You're at the bottom of a pillow stack there by the sounds of it. Rebecca, what's your method? What do you got, Beck?
4: We put cable ties over the pool fence and over the house to get rid of the pigeons pooing.
0: Does it work?
4: Yes, it does.
2: But it doesn't look great. That's the thing, isn't it? All these things just look so unattractive.
0: Yeah, but I went and bought these little spikes and they stick on your railing because there was a bird that would sit outside Francesca's window and chirp and poo.
1: What was her name?
0: I don't know. Sally, I think. Have we got Rebecca back?
2: She's a real pest.
0: Yeah, she's an absolute pest. Was it Beck Lisa we had the problem with?
1: It's Natalie.
0: Oh,
1: no,
0: Nat.
1: It's Nat.
0: Can we try Nat back?
1: What was in your kitchen, Nat?
3: I had a brush turkey, a scrub turkey. I came out of the shower, went into the kitchen to make coffee, and he must have come in through the screen door.
0: Gobble, gobble. And what did you do?
3: Bedroom mirrors, actually. Took them out, replaced them around the yard. But when worst comes to worst, you just point a gel blaster in the air and just fire off a couple of shots.
0: Okay. Right, I mean, that's one idea, I suppose.
1: My uncle Ken had a loud shotgun noise that he would have on the farm, and that would scare the birds away from his grapevine.
2: Shotgun noise.
0: I told you, and if anyone's listening, and you're like this one, Nat, how you keep a snake out of your house is you put, when you go to bed at night, you put you put an egg on one side of the door, and then you put an egg inside the door. So the snake eats the first egg, goes under the door, eats the second egg, and then it's trapped.
2: Oh,
0: can't go backwards or forwards.
1: What a loser.
0: That's what you do now.
1: You keep tugging on your snake, mate. Natalie, thanks for your
2: Natalie thinks it's hilarious.
0: Hanging in a tree at the moment, Fitz. Good on you, Nat. All right, now's your time to win your Post Malone tickets. We got them, Tommy.
1: Yes, that's solo shows.
0: Today he announced the solo shows. 13 24 10. 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
7: Congested roads, overflowing schools and hospitals, zero immigration. Australia needs a new deal. Newdeal.au. Authorised by Clive Palmer for the United Australia Party Gold Coast. There's big delays on the gateway this evening, Nudgee to the Pine Rivers Bridge and up onto the Bruce Highway. Some on Gympie Road from Astley through to the Bruce as well. Heavy going on Gympie Road from Strathpine all the way up towards Petrie. A truck's hit traffic lights and those lights are out on Lytton Road and Creek Road through Cannon Hill. And a multi-vehicle crash on Anzac Avenue westbound at Capestone Road through Mango Hill delays are back to Kippering. 40 Winks and Qantas members save up to 50% in-store and online and earn 2,000 bonus Qantas points when you spend $2,999 or more at 40 Winks. T's and C's and exclusions apply. It's going to be sunny again tomorrow, currently 21 degrees. Chopper Dave, another check soon on Nova 106.9.
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0: This is it. We got Post Malone tickets. Massive. Wow. Huge. Kate, you were saying you wanted to grab them. You can't take these tickets. We are giving them away.
2: Oh, surely there's a couple of extras.
0: No, 13 24 10. Give us a call right now. Post Malone, wrapped around your finger.

0: great track. Bring Your Love. You know, Kate, another record we hold on the show. Mm-hmm. Most soft drink cans are opened with one hand in 60 seconds.
1: I don't think that was confirmed.
2: Yes, it was, mate.
1: Do you know what? It wasn't confirmed because I was the hug muncher and I did the most hugs in a minute and Tommy said I broke the world record. Then I found out there was no representative from Guinness.
0: Yeah, but it was great to see you in a yellow morph suit hugging all the staff members. I don't reckon you could do that one these days.
1: I was the hug muncher.
3: I don't think you could hug that. Sorry. You're not allowed. No. That's illegal.
1: Josh, you're a record holder. Josh, what do you hold? Josh!
4: I hold, in high school 4 years ago, I ran 11:30 in 100 metres and I still hold it.
1: Josh, that's quick, brother. Is that year 12?
4: No, it was
0: 16.
4: Year 9.
3: Yeah.
0: Josh, does that mean you? Is that a school record or is that a local state record?
4: No, it's a school record, unfortunately.
0: No, be proud of that, mate. That's huge.
1: What teacher were you running away from, Josh, at the time?
4: it was the athletics carnival.
1: Gotcha.
0: Oh, I thought it might have been.
4: I made myself look good.
0: Nah, Josh, well, you're a superstar.
3: Yeah, go, Josh.
0: Well done, brother.
1: Fiona, what record do you hold, Fee?
5: Hi, guys. I made it in the local paper in 1972 to being the smallest preemie baby born at 2.5 pounds.
0: 2.5 pounds?
3: Two and a half pound? Is that like a kilo or something?
5: Yeah, just over a kilo.
1: Fiona, can I ask, any complications that you've had in life because of that?
5: Not really. No, I've been pretty lucky.
0: How early were you born?
5: 3 months early.
0: 3 months?
3: Oh, you're a miracle, Fiona.
0: You are a miracle.
1: You would have been the size of Mum's hand, Fiona, at the time.
5: I probably was. Some people say it was the size of a dinner plate, but, you know.
0: Oh my gosh, Fiona, have you got that newspaper article framed?
5: No.
0: Nah, wouldn't know that. It's a record hold.
3: Well, we don't know if it's true or not, Fiona.
0: You've lied to Australia.
1: We don't urge any mothers to try and break that record.
0: No. Let nature take its course. Thanks, Fee. Lisa, hello.
6: Hello, how are you?
0: Why do we congratulate you this afternoon?
6: It's actually my husband. He still holds the 50-metre butterfly record at Moranbah Pool for an 8-year-old, and he's 56 now, so he's always held that record for 50 years.
1: That's
6: and he actually beat a couple of future Olympians when he broke that record.
0: Wow.
1: Who'd he beat, Lise?
6: I can't remember his name, but it was one of the Olympians.
1: Your husband's put a bit of icing on the story.
3: Lisa.
0: 50 years later and he's still telling that story?
6: Yeah, well, no, it was funny. He went up there for work and he went to the pool for a swim and looked in the window and saw his name and went, oh, my God, I still hold the record.
0: That's pretty cool.
6: From 50 years ago.
1: Can I tell you why he holds it as an 8-year-old? Because no 8-year-old in the world wants to do butterfly. No, not so one 8-year-old.
0: You're suggesting he's got the record because he was the only one.
1: He's the only kid who's prepared to swim 50 metres.
0: He never broke the record. He created the record. That's the difference.
6: True.
0: Lisa,
6: even
0: thanks for your call. Oh, I love that.
1: You've thrown in Susie O'Neill.
0: Why not?
3: Here we go.
0: all right, we're playing Tire Tracks next, guys. 13-24-10. We're going to play a couple of songs. You've got to tell us title and artist, both the songs. You're going to win a brand new set of tyres and a $1,000 voucher.
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9: A broken down car on the Boomerang Street overpass. It's northbound in the left lane as you come off the Riverside Expressway in the city. Delays are back onto the Pacific Motorway to about the Gabba. Breakdown on the Bruce Highway southbound after Red Road through Beerburrum. Timber debris on the Centenary Highway southbound on ram coming from Sumner's Road at Darra. Truck in traffic lights on Lytton Road and Creek Road through Cannon Hill. Those traffic lights are out. And a multi-vehicle crash on Anzac Avenue westbound at Capestone Road through Mango Hill. Delays are back to Klingner Road in Kippering and delays on the Gateway northbound from Nudgee up towards the Pine Rivers Bridge. Heavy on the Western Freeway, Mount Coothar to Fig Tree Pocket. 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It's going to be sunny tomorrow, top of 24. Chop a day back soon on Nova 106.9.
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26: Let's get the party started. See you at the bar, you was hardly talking. That's when I knew that your heart was scarring. Friends to lovers need a part to star in. Like, wait, babe, let me

0: All right, pull it down, please, Shay.
1: Isabella,
0: down, please, Shay.
1: How old are you?
2: 26.
1: Okay. Might be a battle to get one song in there, I reckon.
0: All right, have a crack at one, Isabella. Artist and song?
2: Eminem.
1: Yeah.
2: Lucifer.
1: Yep.
0: Yeah, correct. That is correct. What's the other artist and song, Isabella?
2: I know it's like a bunch of women's names. I think it goes, did it.
3: It's not the lyrics. We don't want the lyrics, Isabella.
0: Bad luck, Isabella. We're going to move on. Let's go to Georgia. Hi, Georgia.
4: Hi.
0: Okay, Georgia, we've got Eminem, Lose Yourself. You've got to give us the other artist and song. Let's have a listen to a little bit more.
1: What do you think, Georgia?
4: It's Mambo number 5.
1: Like
0: bye.
4: Oh. No.
0: You've got to give us the artist. Too long. Bad luck. Georgia's out. Let's go to Cameron. Cameron, you've got Lose Yourself by Eminem. Mambo number 5. But what's that final artist?
5: Is it Perez? Prado?
1: No.
0: It's not. Let's go to Kirsty. Kirsty, Mambo number 5. Who's the artist of that song?
4: Blue Vega.
1: Yes, it is. Bang, you've got it. Well done.
4: Thank you.
3: Oh, Kirsty, what
1: good
3: a win.
1: Kirsty came in and cleaned up in the last minute. You got a brand new set of tyres. Well done, and a $1,000 voucher.
4: Oh, that's incredible. Thank you guys so much.
1: Oh, well, my God. That was intense. Okay, more chances tomorrow. More tyres, more money. Mind the gap, though, guys. Just after the news, it returns.
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30: Timber debris on the Centenary Highway, southbound on ram coming from Sumner's Road through Darra, truck into traffic lights on Lytton Road and Creek Road through Cannon Hill, breakdown on the Gympie Arterial Road, southbound left lane at the Strathpine Road exit heading through Bald Hills, a breakdown on the Boomerang Street overpass heading north off the Riverside Expressway in the city, delays back to about the Gabba, delays on the Gateway northbound tucked in tight from Nudgee all the way through to the Pine Rivers Bridge, southbound slow from Murray down towards the M1, and heavy going on the Western Freeway, Mount Coothra out to Fig Tree Pocket, delays on the Ipswich Motorway coming through Darra and Oxley. 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T's and C's apply. Fine and 24 degrees tomorrow. Chopper Dave, another check soon on Nova 106.9.
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33: Good afternoon, I'm Michelle Stevenson. The opposition says the federal government is choosing the worst time to introduce tax changes as Australia's jobless rate reaches a five-year high. According to the ABS, unemployment has surged to 4.5% for April, with the economy shedding 19,000 full and part-time roles. Shadow Employment Minister Jane Hume has told Sky the government is making it harder for small businesses to operate.
34: That sense of fear, that lack of business confidence as well as consumer confidence is now invading the employment space. Of course, this is the worst time ever to introduce new taxes on small businesses, because it's small businesses that we need to grow and invest and employ more people.
33: Elon Musk has been slapped with a $650,000 fine for failing to detail its child protection measures. The ruling ends a three-year court battle between Australia's e-safety commissioner and the Texas-based social media giant. Well, the federal government will spend just over $7 million to tackle a diphtheria outbreak across the country. 60% of the cases are confined to the Northern Territory, where one person has died. Israel's ambassador to Australia isn't making any apologies for the arrest of hundreds of pro-Palestine activists who tried to breach the Gaza blockade. It's after a senior Israeli minister was seen tortoning the detainees. And Kylie Minogue has put to bed rumours she is set to appear on Madonna's upcoming album Confessions 2. The Queen of Pop is set to release the sequel to her 2005 album later this year, but Kylie insists she won't be on it. Now let's see what's happening on Nine News.
0: Thanks, Michelle. I'm Joel Dreyer. Tonight, spike in water pipes bursting, the disruption across multiple southeast suburbs. Man charged over alleged theft of a camera belonging to a photographer murdered in Bondi Massacre. Urgent warning from Health Minister, cases of diphtheria in Australia soaring. And King Charles gets an unwanted souvenir. Nine News, your news on Nine and Nine Now, live at 6.
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6: Yes, it is a day to celebrate. In fact, I had no idea on this Thursday evening. Kate Ritchie, you said we have to celebrate this.
7: I didn't say that, but it is worth celebrating. Happy International Tea Day, people.
8: Boring.
7: No, it's not boring.
8: I've just had a green tea. Don't ask for a green tea on a plane as well, because they've got to go and get the green tea.
9: It takes too long.
7: Oh, yeah, they've got to go down the aisle. Mm. I'm going to have to start drinking more tea because my barista has started to question the amount of shots of coffee I have each day.
8: Really?
7: So when he's questioning, have you had one before you got here and all of... Anyway, happy tea day.
6: Happy tea day, guys. Well done. So much still to come. Like we said, Harry Styles tickets at 5.15 in 15 minutes' time. Prime Minister joins us later on the show. But coming up next, guys, can we read each other's minds? If we can work that out in Mind the Gap, it'll be a brilliant moment on the show. Don't go anywhere.

0: Wow, Taylor Swift, You Belong With Me. That's Taylor's version, guys. No mistaking that. It's Fitzy Whipper, Kate Ritchie here for your Thursday evening. One day to the weekend. Here's an interesting one. Bumped into a bloke in his mid-20s. Probably younger 20s than mid. Anyway, we're talking about life, mate. Cost of living through the roof. Cost of living
1: someone
0: through
1: you
0: the
1: know.
0: Roof.
2: What nightclub were you at?
0: I was out and about, and I can't say too much, but they had a drink special on, so I went down there.
2: Great.
0: Anyway, we were talking about life, and we stumbled onto the topic of cars and cost.
2: Yeah.
0: And he said, which I found quite interesting, myself and most of my mates, we don't own a car, and we're not looking to own a car anymore. So he said, you've got to buy a car, you've then got the rego, you got, depending on where you are, you got pink and green slips and all sorts of registrations.
1: Yeah.
0: You've got tolls, you've got the cost of fuel. He said, yeah, we just Uber everywhere.
1: That's a lot for him to get through. How did he fit all that in?
0: Huh?
1: How did you give him that much space in the conversation to offer that?
0: Well, I stopped talking for a moment.
1: You did not.
0: Yeah, I did. I took a moment. He said, can you do me a favour, just stop. And then he just went, bang, we're not owning cars anymore.
2: You would have had a story about one of your mates, though, that you would have injected in there.
1: Are you sure you didn't say to him, woo, woo, woo, woo, woo, let me tell you what you think about cars?
0: You're in one of those moods, aren't you?
1: So what's the point of your story or his story?
0: The point of the story is it's not a bad financial option. In fact, it's a cost saving to Uber everywhere.
1: Yeah, no, especially if you don't have kids and you don't have to take them to sport, like all of the, if you're just a single person in the world.
0: Yeah.
1: Why would you own a car?
0: That's the thing. He said the insurance was a crusher. That was the big one for him. Getting the car, one thing. Insurance, all the other costs on top of it, when my average Uber X ride is $12.
2: No, what are you talking? It's gone up with fuel. It's Ubers are very expensive. Now,
0: not compared to the expense of everything else on the road.
2: To get to work every day, to get home, does he play any sport? I mean, you got to get a footy training.
1: You got to get a lift.
0: Yeah, he uses Lime bikes as well. If he's not in a hurry to go anywhere, he jumps on a Lime bike.
2: But they're quite expensive as well.
0: Well, not compared to owning a car. I can see the logic in what he's doing.
1: If you've got a car,
0: I'd love to see the numbers. You got public transport. He jumps on the bus every now and then. 13, 24, 10.
1: How about your legs?
0: If you don't own a car and you don't plan on owning a car because it's financially beneficial just to Uber and make your way around town.
2: Yeah, you're still forking out quite a bit of stuff. And I understand they're not a good investment, cars. You're never really going to make money back on cars.
0: No.
2: But let's just say you own a car for 4 or 5 years. Let's say that devalues by, let's say $10,000. In those 4 or 5 years, you're probably spending, if you're getting a few Ubers a day to get around.
0: Yeah, but you had to buy the car first.
2: You're spending that much anyway.
0: I mean, you have to find the cost to buy the car or finance the car. So there's your $500 a month already gone financing the car.
1: Depends how much you go out.
0: It's so true, Kate. Right.
2: You'd save a fortune.
0: Wouldn't spend a dime.
1: Heard it here first.
0: Oh, my God. Kate Ritchie sums it up.
1: Stay home.
0: Okay, here we go, guys. Now is your time. Now is your time to win Harry Styles tickets.
1: Oh,
0: yes.
1: No.
0: This is it. Look at the phones go. 13, 24, 10. Win your Harry Styles tickets right now. But I follow you to any place. Fitzy,
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4: 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There's a breakdown sitting on the Gateway southbound just before Southern Crossway at Eagle Farm. There's timber debris on the Centenary Highway southbound on-ramp as you come from Sumner's Road through Darra. Truckhead traffic lights on Lytton Road at Creek Road through Cannon Hill. There's a few westbound delays at the moment. Still very slow on the Gateway northbound from Nudgee to the Pine Rivers Bridge and the Centenary Highway inbound from Darra to Jindalee. 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It's going to be sunny again tomorrow. Chopper Dave, another check coming up soon on Nova 106.9.
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1: Harry Styles fans of Melbourne.
2: I'm so nervous.
1: Oh, I know.
0: You can't win, mate.
1: Pipe down, Fitz.
0: They're not yours.
1: Melbourne, people are listening. Due to phenomenal demand, a fourth and final show has been added to Marvel Stadium on the 4th of December. It's a Friday. Tickets are on sale tomorrow. 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But we've got a couple to give away, and we're going to give them to Amelia.
0: Hey, Mills. Where are you right now, Amelia?
18: I'm in the car with Mum.
0: Oh, wow.
2: How old are you, Amelia?
18: I'm 13.
1: Oh, that is so exciting. And who will you be taking? Is it Mum going with you on the night or a friend?
18: Mum.
1: Yeah,
0: I think Mum's actually going to take the tickets and Amelia won't make it. Mum's going to go along. Everybody loves Harry. That's massive, Amelia. Well done.
1: Yes, Mum, you're screaming louder than she is.
0: Tommy, we got more tickets?
2: Yeah, of course we do.
0: You little beauty. Well done. Stay tuned. The only place to get them. Harry Styles right now. Music for a sushi restaurant on your Thursday night. Amelia's celebrating in the car on Nova.

0: Sonny Federa, Think About Us, Sonova. It is Fitzy, Whipper, Kate on your Thursday evening.
1: Well, it's nearly been 4 years, almost to the day, that our Prime Minister has been in government. And we're lucky enough to have him today. Anthony Albanese, welcome to the show, buddy.
2: Good to be with you. This time 4 years ago, I was preparing in the afternoon, handing out in my electorate, waiting for what became a very big night.
0: Well, it did, didn't it? My God.
1: It changed everything, didn't it?
3: Now, what's the feeling on a day like today? 4 years, is there congratulations or is there some kind of reflection on what has been able to be achieved or not?
2: Oh, inevitably, you have some reflection on what you've done, on whether the things that you sought out to achieve have been done. But you also think about so much more to do. We've still got a war on the other side of the world that is having an impact on inflation here. And so we're still vulnerable for what's going on.
0: Yeah, yeah. I'm so glad you used the word vulnerable. I think that's how a lot of people are feeling at the moment. There's certainly a weight in the air. I think, you know, since Jim Chalmers delivered the budget, you know, a couple of weeks ago now, we're all trying to break that down. There's been a truckload of mockery of yourself online regarding small business and the capital gains tax. And there's a lot of people unsure about what Australia and the landscape looks like at the moment. You hear a lot of talk of, why would you even bother anymore? What do you say to that kind of overbearing weight that seems to be on the community at the moment?
2: What I say is that I'm incredibly optimistic about this country, that there's nowhere you'd rather be. We have all the resources under the ground and in the sky that will power the global economy. And the theme of the budget was resilience.
0: But I think Prime Minister, the message has almost been lost because there were changes to your stance that a lot of people believed in when they voted for you. I mean, people are calling you a liar, and I think that's kind of undone maybe anything good that sits under the title of budget.
2: We didn't say that we would cut the fuel excise by half before the election. We had to change to four the system. We have changed our position. We're up front about that. Last term, we changed stage three tax cuts to make sure that low and middle income earners didn't get left behind. And we've changed our position because we want young Australians to have the opportunity to own their own home. And that requires some changes to the way the tax system operates. What we're doing is going back to the capital gains tax system that was in place prior to 1999, which is you only get taxed on your real gain at your income tax rate, on your real gain, which is a pretty sensible thing to do and which will mean less tax for a range of businesses or investments than under the current system. We're not getting rid of a discount. We're just having a different discount.
3: Prime Minister, I think it would be remiss of me to not ask you today about news that is so consuming at the moment for all of us, but particularly for women and children out there who are living in homes filled with violence. There are so many women and their children being killed by men that they know, whether they're ex-partners or current partners. I have seen the effects of this and I have felt them and lived them. And I guess I want some kind of answer. It's crazy for me not to ask you when I have the opportunity because I know we're all talking about it.
2: Look, it's awful, Kate, and one death is far too many, but it's increasingly prevalent.
3: Yeah.
2: And we're up for anything that would provide a solution.
3: And what does that look like right now today? Because it's all well and good for us to be in this studio talking about it, but the reality is that there are children heading home from school and sport this evening and women who are in their homes right now waiting for people to come home who are living in fear. And no one's saying anything that's making them feel safe.
2: Yeah, one thing that is needed is to give them somewhere to go.
3: Yeah.
2: Part of the Housing Straight Future program was $100 million for increased housing, 500 additional community service workers. A lot of people feel like they need advice and get tracked. We've increased funding for 1-800-RESPECT by 40% because there's such a demand there. But quite clearly, there is more to do. And one of the things that I would say as well is that men, we've got to take responsibility, have those conversations with our mates, speak out when we hear disrespect towards women is where it begins.
3: I think you're right. I think education is a very big part of that. It doesn't fix it overnight, but we really need to get this into schools and into young men and women.
0: Prime Minister, some heavier topics today, mate. We thank you for coming in. 4 years in office. We appreciate you joining the show.
2: Always great to talk with you.
1: Hey, actually, Prime Minister, before you leave as well, one of the greatest days of the year for us is to have a hit and roll the arm over at Kirribilli House there in your magnificent manicured lawns. Is there any chance that we could do it again this year, Prime Minister, if there's an opportunity?
2: Absolutely. I think we're trying to find a date in July.
0: Okay.
1: So
2: That'll give you time to train.
0: Oh, well, I'll need it. You bowled me out first ball last time.
2: Okay. It's all a bit of fun for a good cause.
0: Yes, it is.
2: Charity.
0: It is. All right, mate. Thank you. Aiming for July. Thanks, Prime Minister.
2: Thanks very much, guys.
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6: Big delay still on the gateway northbound from Nudgee to the Pine Rivers Bridge and southbound from the Port of Brisbane motorway all the way down to Rochdale. Heavy conditions on the Centenary Highway from Dowra through to Jindalee. Outbound a busy run from Mount Coother out towards Victory Pocket. Still on the Riverside Expressway and the Captain Cook Bridge, both in and out of town. A slow run too at the moment as you make your way up Gympie Road through Aspley and Castle Lane through to the Bruce Highway. Very slow too on Gympie Road from Strathpine all the way up towards Petrie. And a crash on the Bruce Highway as you make your way northbound heading up past New Settlement Road. 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Fine and sunny again tomorrow, top of about 23 degrees. It's Chopper Dave. Another check coming up soon on Nova 106.9.
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0: wedding season is over. Well done, Dua Lipa. We love you. Fitzy with her. Kate, it is your Thursday night. One day of the weekend. Yeah, Kate Ritchie.
1: I know. And before the show's over, do you know what we need to do? Is give a big congratulations to Jason, who called the show earlier. I'd say he's our caller of the show. Jason, are you there?
2: Yeah, definitely. I'm here.
1: You and your wife, congratulations.
0: Well done,
1: round of applause.
2: Thank you so much.
1: Oh, there you are. You did make us laugh with the fact that you were the unluckiest man in the world by marrying your wife. We're going to give you a $100 Woolworths voucher to stock up on snacks ahead of the big night in. Plus, you're in the draw to win a night stay at the big night in. So you might be there.
2: Thank you so much.
1: Feel free to bring your wife or not.
3: Yeah, we're talking about bad luck with those guys, and I want to talk about a little bit more bad luck here. It's to do with the Collingwood supporter and walking around with a broken leg.
0: Yeah.
3: Okay, so this is the deal. We know Scotty Pendlebury is breaking the record this Saturday arvo against West Coast. 4:35, the game starts. And we've spoken about this. Scotty's cashing in on it. Obviously, there's a fair bit that you can get. You can buy his Guernsey on the day that's got the gold number on the back, Kate. There's wine. There's crypto. There's home loans that he's giving away. There's so much going on.
0: He's wearing 124 pairs of boots. That's what he's doing. All for sale at $100,000 a pop.
3: There's also 30 specially made Sherrins, commemorative Sherrins, with 4:33 on the ball. Wow. That's the record that he's breaking. So at training yesterday, they're training, and one of the balls must have gone astray and over the fence. Collingwood supporters. And I can understand. We used to do this. The Christie's Beach Footy Club, if you kicked it hard enough over the back, it used to go down in the Lawn Bowls Club, and we used to steal a couple of footies here and there, Kate.
1: Oh, so are you saying that someone's kicked it over on purpose?
3: No. It's gone astray off the side of a boot. Wouldn't have been Nick Dacos, can kick. But anyway, it's gone off the side of the boot. Collingwood supporters picked it up. He's made the mistake, though, after training's finished. Scotty Pendlebury's gone into the crowd. Legend, got photos, selfies, and this sums up the man. He's an absolute legend of the game. He's signing everything for whatever, all this merchandise that people have. This guy's come up with the 4:33 ball. Scotty signed it. And then I think everyone's gone, how the hell did that guy get the ball? So the guy's sort of taken off, thinking, oh, no, I've been busted. And he's a citizen's arrest. Another Collingwood supporter has tackled him and broken his leg.
0: Oh, no. No.
3: He's walking around on a broken leg.
0: Do you know, here's a couple of things. I have such mixed emotions. Oh. Why would you chase a bloke over a football? Secondly, to see two Collingwood supporters fighting on the ground is my dream as an Essendon supporter. Beat yourselves up. Go for it.
3: Well, there is a photo that has been taken, and they will sell prints on the day of two Collingwood supporters. Scott Pendlebury will sign it, and all proceeds will go to the Pendlebury family.
0: You can see him in the background. He's just looking on a little bit. That's worth $100,000. Okay, here our full chat with the Prime Minister, Anthony Albanese. It's on the podcast. It is up now. Tomorrow, though, we're going to be sending somebody to the summertime ball in the UK.
1: Yeah.
0: That is going to be massive. Ricky Lee and Tim are in next. We're out of here, guys. Enjoy your Thursday evening. Bye-bye.
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22: Slow going on the Western Freeway, Mount Coot out towards Victory Pocket. Delays yet to ease on the Centenary Highway, inbound from Darra through to the Jindalee Bridge. Outbound still very slow from Kamira all the way down towards Springfield. Heavy conditions on the M1 northbound coming up through Tanimera and Slacks Creek. Southbound slow through Springwood and down through Daisy Hill. Still delays on the Gateway southbound through Tingalpa. Northbound from Nudgee to the Pine Rivers Bridge. And heavy on Gympie Road from Castle Line up towards the Bruce Highway as well. And some slow conditions too heading back through Chermside and Aspley. 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It's going to be sunny tomorrow, a top of about 24 degrees. Chop it over. Another check soon on Nova 106.9.
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23: Hello, I'm Michelle Stevenson. Jim Chalmers is playing down the latest jobless data showing 19,000 people lost their jobs last month. According to the ABS, unemployment climbed 0.2% in April to sit at 4.5%. But the Treasurer insists the uptick was expected in light of global challenges.
24: Our labour market remains a very considerable source of strength when you consider what's coming at us from around the world. So to have unemployment in the mid-4s, in the context of all of this global economic volatility, in the context of interest rate rises playing out in our economy.
23: A three-year court battle between the eSafety Commissioner and Elon Musk's ex-corp is finally over. The social media platform has admitted to failing to comply with an order to provide details about its child protection measures. ex-corp has 45 days to pay a $650,000 fine, along with $100,000 to cover the Commissioner's legal fees.
24: Mid-4s, in the context of all of this global economic volatility, in the context of interest rate rises playing out in our economy.
23: A three-year court battle between the eSafety Commissioner and Elon Musk's ex-corp is finally over. The social media platform has admitted to failing to comply with an order to provide details about its child protection measures.

0: purchase item contained an electronic laser hair removal device and a hot chocolate container. New research suggests vaping education campaigns are missing critical opportunities to drive behavioural change. Experts say future campaigns need to include clear, actionable advice on how to refuse a vape and manage cravings. And it appears Harry Styles and Zoe Kravitz are eyeing up a winter wedding. Apparently, they're thinking of having a small ceremony in front of just family and friends in the UK around Christmas time. Now let's hear what's happening on Nine News.
1: Thanks, Michelle. I'm Joel Dreyer. Tonight, spike in water pipes bursting, the disruption across multiple southeast suburbs. Man charged over alleged theft of a camera belonging to a photographer murdered in Bondi Massacre. Urgent warning from Health Minister, cases of diphtheria in Australia soaring. And King Charles gets an unwanted souvenir. Nine News, your news on Nine and Nine Now, live at 6.
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8: Now, I don't want you to panic, but...
9: That's just saying that makes me
8: What about this? Hey, don't panic!
9: I'm panicked.
8: Don't panic.
9: Panic exclamation mark at the disco.
8: But Ricky is going to say straight of Hormuz 58 times before the end of the show.
9: Oh, shut your face.
8: Straight of Hormuz, straight of Hormuz. I was like I was watching CNN.
9: Well, I've never heard the words straight of Hormuz more times in my life, and I kind of like saying it.
8: Let's do straight tennis. Go. Dire straights.
9: Straight of Hormuz.
8: Straight lines, silver chair.
9: Straight of Hormuz.
8: I'm straight. coming up... Don't panic, but Diet Coke lovers should be panicked. That's all I'll say.
3: Straight jacket.
8: George Strait. You know George Strait? Also, if you pimp up your car, we want to hear from you. If you're in a car at the moment with fluffy dice or a personalised plate, firstly, grow up.
9: Or like a steering wheel cover.
8: If you're old enough to drive, you're old enough to know better. But we're going to talk about people who bedazzle and pimp up their cars in a second. But next... We have a PI on the show. And I tell you what, every lady I've ever met could be a private investigator.
9: Yep. I would love to do it.
8: We have a real life one next. Okay. This is Repeat It, your favourite song at the moment. Martin Garrix and Ed Sheeran. It's Nova.
9: I love it.

0: Olivia Dean, the Savo. Happy Thursday afternoon. People with their pimped out cars coming up in a second because drivers in New South Wales are told to stop bedazzling their L and P plates.
1: Stop it.
0: Stop it.
1: Stop it.
0: Stop having fun on the roads.
1: Leave them alone.
0: 10 to 2, eyes straight.
1: I think it's changed. It's graduated.
0: What is it now?
1: It's quarter past and quarter two.
0: Is it?
1: Yeah. You have more control of the car, apparently.
0: What about two fingers on the bottom of the wheel?
1: What do they know? Have you ever seen either of us drive?
0: No, I know. I sometimes like palm it.
1: Driving my knees.
0: Right now, though.
1: Carefully and lawfully, obviously.
0: It's time to get a private investigator on the show.
1: Okay. I love this. Now, oh, you're really setting the tone. I like this a lot.
0: I also think just about every woman I've ever met has a bit of PI in them.
1: Oh, my gosh. Women are pretty much all private investigators. If we suspect something, we will find out. We will go to the end of the internet to find something out. You just give me 10 minutes and a glass of champagne and I've got you covered. We will find anything about anyone.
0: Especially people who actually go into private investigating as a profession.
1: Yes.
0: Like our next guest.
1: We have an actual private investigator on the phone who is going viral at the moment for revealing the one weird sign she keeps seeing when people are cheating. This is Cassie Crofts.
2: Hey team, how are you?
1: I'm so excited to talk to you. I can't even tell you. I feel like I'm talking to Beyonce right now.
2: Honestly, I feel like I did this for free all through my 20s and I was like, I may as well get paid for it.
1: So how did you get into this?
2: So a friend of mine, we were chatting, she kind of thought her partner was cheating. We were sort of working out what to do and we thought, could we hire a PI? But we sort of pictured this like creepy guy in a trench coat. It didn't really feel like someone you wanted to open up to.
1: No.
2: I started looking into how to do it and thought, let's do a really chick-friendly one.
1: We're talking to you. Well, I want to know so many things, but there's one weird thing that you notice when it comes to almost every man who's cheating and every time you find out, this is the way you find out.
2: Yeah, so generally I'll pick them up, you know, in the car from work or from home. And I started noticing they were always going to a car wash. It was like the next thing they did. And I was so confused. And you know, eventually these were people who'd find out they were cheating. And I talked to another PI who's been doing this for decades. And he was like, yeah, that's a known sign. That's what blokes do. If they're going to go pick up a girl for an affair, they tend to clean out the car, trying to impress.
0: They clean out the car to impress, not to cover the tracks.
2: If you're doing it on the way to the affair, I'm assuming it's to
0: that would get
2: have
0: Ricky,
2: a clean car.
0: A clean car would get you over the line easy.
1: Oh, 100%, I'm in.
0: You're like, oh, clean floor mats? Yeah. Where do I drop me Dax?
1: where do I undo these elastic waistband? Let me just peel this one off. I want to know how often when someone suspects their partner is cheating. I mean, I'm sure it's not. Is it just cheating? How often someone suspects their partner is cheating, are they right?
2: I'd say probably three quarters of the time they are. I think women especially, we have such instincts for this stuff. You get a vibe for something being off. I don't think it's true that, you know, three out of four people cheat generally, but if you get to the point where you're calling a PI, you're normally pretty sure.
0: And is that generally your business? Would that make up three quarters of your business as well?
2: Yeah, mostly cheating and then dating background checks as well. With dating apps these days,
0: dating
2: you kind of
0: background
2: don't really know who you're meeting.
0: Oh, that's good.
2: Sort of confirm they are who they say they are, check any court records, we'll let you know if there's sort of been any red flags reported.
1: Okay. I love that. I love that. So what are some really obvious common ways people are getting caught that it's just like, oh my God, you're so stupid?
2: Honestly, it normally is the stupid things. We sort of think of cheaters as these like really wily people, but often it's very stupid ways they get caught. A lot of people we find like a difference is they suddenly have a new hobby or a new taste in music. Like they've normally hated the ocean. Suddenly they're down surfing at Cronulla every weekend.
1: Yep.
2: You know, there's obviously someone influencing that. They start using cash a lot. Like they're an Apple Pay kind of guy and then suddenly there's cash everywhere because they don't really want to be tracked.
0: Anyone I see with cash, I feel, is just dodgy full stop.
1: I don't trust people with cash. You're doing something.
0: Yeah.
1: Yeah, my gosh.
2: Yeah, another trick people are using these days is the Notes app. Like partners will think to look in your messages, but they won't think to look in the Notes app. You can actually have a shared note on your Notes app and then give it a password as well. So a lot of people are using that to cheat.
1: Get out. Get out. Please say that again, just in case someone didn't quite clock that one. In your Notes app?
2: Yeah, so if you've got an iPhone in the Notes app, there's a way to set up a shared note with someone else who has an iPhone and then give it a password so no one will be able to see what you're saying. So,
1: and you have your conversations in there and not messages.
0: Yeah. Oh, my goodness.
1: And you can also delete it, I would imagine.
2: Exactly. No trace.
0: Okay, we'll have to get you back, Cassie, because we've got millions of questions. But is there, I mean, is this a business that we spruik? Like, how can people get in touch with you if they're listening now going, I need Cassie in my life?
2: Yeah, sure. Venusinvestigations.com.au. Hit us up.
0: Wow.
1: I'm your Venus. I love this so much. I love you. I'm obsessed with you. I could talk to you all day, and we're going to have to get you back on.
0: Definitely.
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5: Jackpot wins that start with as little as $2. With a massive $40 million jackpot on the line every 3 minutes, why wait? Download the Keno Go app and start playing for your chance to win big. We've got some slow conditions still on the gateway northbound from Nudgee to the Pine Rivers Bridge. Starting to ease a little bit at that bottom end, though. Multi-vehicle crash on the Warrego Highway westbound off-ramp as you come from the Ipswich Motorway at Riverview. Delays are back to Redbank. Breakdown on the Bruce Highway northbound after the Pine Rivers Bridge through Moorumba Downs, and a two-car crash. One has rolled over. On Brisbane Road, westbound is blocked at Barrett Street through East Ippy. Winter is different at Brisbane Race Club, and this is our season. Book now for Ladbrokes Stradbroke season with 7 epic race days across May and June. Fine again tomorrow. Chop a day with your latest traffic on Nova 106.9.
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0: Kid Laroi, the Savo, happy Thursday afternoon. Rosso is here very soon to take you on in Quick Draw, but now I don't want you to panic.
1: Don't panic.
0: What is happening in the world of...
1: Well, there is some extremely distressing news coming for one Sarah Harris,
0: who is
1: obsessed with Diet Coke. She loves Diet Coke. We will get through this. Forget the financial ramifications, but Iran's blockade of the key shipping route, the Strait of Hormuz.
0: One of my favourite straits.
1: Which we haven't heard about ever until now.
0: The Strait of Hormuz.
1: Oh, here's Sarah. You're going to be all right, Sarah. So what's happened is... The blockade of the Strait of Hormuz has triggered a global Diet Coke shortage. Are you all right?
2: No, I'm not actually.
1: You look like
2: we're all wearing black today, by the way.
1: Looks like you've got a pretty cold can in your hair right
0: slow?
1: Now.
2: Well, I'm a bit of a DC prepper, you see.
1: Doomsday DC prepper.
2: I like to buy the cans in slabs of 30 when
1: panic
2: there's a
1: buying.
2: Good deal on. No, it's not panic. It's
1: always
2: just normal.
1: When there's a good deal, get that 30-pack.
2: So much so that...
1: Sometimes the 10-packs are cheaper and then you just get three of them.
2: That's so true.
1: Right?
2: I've just noticed that as well and easier to carry. I drink so much of this stuff that my kids call it mummy's water.
1: Oh, that's true. it's nice that it's Diet Coke and not something more sinister. You know what I'm saying?
2: That's true. And also, most people, when they go to bed at night, they have like a little glass of water on their bedside table. Not me.
0: Oh, you have a Diet Coke on your bedside?
2: Two.
1: Just for a cheeky little refreshing when you wake up in the middle of the night and you've got the dry mouth.
2: I drink enough of this stuff, I could fill the Strait of Hormuz.
1: What did you call me? there is some panic. There is an escalating aluminium shortage and aluminum.
0: Oh, it's the can
1: shortage.
0: So
1: because of the conflict in Iran and the Strait of Hormuz being kind of blocked, Diet Coke panic threatening the supply. So the canxiety is happening because of the shortage
0: the
1: of aluminum.
0: What can't you live without, Lisa?
3: I can't live without sleep that my 3.5-year-old is not giving me.
1: Oh, no. Yeah. How are you doing?
3: He's been up since 3 a.m. I'm exhausted.
1: Oh, no. I'm so sorry.
0: I wish we could give you some, but I have nothing on my random sheet for sleep.
1: Oh, no, I wish I could, take your 3.5-year-old and just, hang out so you can go and have a sleep.
0: Yeah.
3: That would be so wonderful. You
0: want to
3: come over and babysit?
1: Absolutely.
0: She's busy, I think. Thank you, Lisa. Brooke, what can't you live without?
4: I can't live without my Kindle.
1: Do you know I didn't even know what a Kindle was until last week?
0: That's all your books.
1: Yeah, I know. You can't live without it.
4: No, it's the first thing that I look at when I wake up and it's the last thing I look at when I fall asleep at night.
0: That's better than TikTok, I guess. That's good.
1: So much better.
4: Yeah, I never was a book reader and then I got one for Christmas and I've just been hooked ever since.
1: Love it.
0: All right, so Kindle.
1: Kindle, there you go.
0: Sleep,
1: I feel like
0: Nexium,
1: you're really smart if you
0: salt,
1: have a Kindle.
0: Diet Coke. I can't live without beer, but that's fine. My beer doesn't come in cans. So I'm good.
5: 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Brisbane traffic.
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7: 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Crash just about to be cleared westbound Riverview for the Warrego Highways. Got a multi-vehicle crash northbound Logan Road in the right lane before Mount Cravat to Palabar Road at Upper Mount Cravat. And got a crash also eastbound Intercity Bypass at Kelvin Grove. Delays there. Very heavy inbound on the Riverside Expressway and a little bit slow to Coronation Drive heading around through to the Riverside Expressway. 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Clear tonight, fine sunny tomorrow, top of 24. Right now, 19 degrees on Nova 106.9.
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26: 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This is Ricky Lee and Tim.

0: and Tim, we are almost done. Nova Boy Jam's coming up. The Matty Rose Show is around the corner as well. But now, let's meet our next Quick Draw guest.
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1: 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Please welcome Rosso.
0: Rosso, lovely to see you, mate. Thanks for coming in.
2: No, it's good. You know what happens here? It's quite a security thing here to get in. You wouldn't know because you could just waltz in with your passes.
4: Did you really sign in?
2: I've got to push the button.
4: No.
2: And the young person who's on the desk looked at me as like, what are you doing here?
5: I just went, oh, I'm just like... I'm here to see Tim and Ricky Lee.
4: But that shouldn't be the way. They should. Radio's iconic. Like, come on.
0: Now you're on the road. You're touring the Great Australian Dream all over the joint.
5: Yeah, shows everywhere.
4: Amazing.
5: Because you know, in times when you know it's trickier for people because of cost of living, it's easy for me to get in the car and go somewhere.
4: Yeah,
5: for people
4: like
5: to
4: that.
5: Come to me.
0: Okay, good. Are you still doing the twisties?
5: The twisties.
0: What, you doing twisties?
5: Oh, no, cheeseless. We'll give away. I'm going,
0: what? Shit, sorry. We all just froze.
5: We used to give away cheeseless at the live show.
0: Yeah, that's right.
5: We used to have a communal bowl of cheeseless.
0: Yeah, oh, Ricky would hate that.
4: You can't, well, that's disgusting.
5: That's exactly right. But before COVID, bang, everyone was in there touching it.
0: Just
5: and then
0: their
5: suddenly.
0: Finger into a cheesel.
5: Yeah.
4: See, it wasn't COVID. that made me like that. It's just disgusting.
5: It is disgusting.
0: She doesn't put her head under the water before she goes on holidays in case she gets sick.
4: As I'm saying that to you, I feel like I know how crazy I am.
5: I think it makes sense. Like I'm heading to the UK in a couple of weeks and I pretty much start work the day I arrive.
4: Yeah.
5: And so you've got to get your head around that stuff.
4: You have to.
5: Because last time I went, I had like a little day to hang out.
0: Yeah, right. You can't do a David Boone on the flight.
5: No.
0: Punch 52 cans.
5: It is much easier flying since I stopped drinking.
4: Oh,
5: so,
4: right.
5: So it's much easier to do that.
0: You don't want to be hungover with Kevin McLeod. Is that who you're going over to see?
5: I am.
0: Yeah, nice.
5: Yeah, we're recording our podcast. So I take it in turns. I host him here.
4: Yeah.
5: And we go to places.
4: Yeah.
5: And then he organises it all for when I arrive.
4: Does he organise it well?
5: He does, actually.
4: Is it up to your standards? Like, do you put on a rule? Do you put it really roll out the red carpet?
5: No. He sometimes overdoes it. He's very polite. And I said this time around, mate, we don't need those super, super good hotels.
0: Right.
4: Oh, okay.
0: Why, where do you take him here?
5: On the whole, it was really good, but we did do a... We're on tour as well, so there was a few of us and we had to sort of set up for the tour.
0: Right.
4: Yeah.
5: So we stayed in an Airbnb in Fremantle in Perth and there was a bowl of chocolates in every room, including the toilet. It was a bit weird.
0: ModernistaBooks.com is the place to go for tickets. Okay, you're here to play Quick Draw, one of your favourites.
6: Ricky Lee and Tim's Quick Draw.
0: Rosso is here. You don't hear him play a radio game anywhere but here. Keep it locked on Nova.
5: I would say no to everyone. And I don't, when I'm on the flog, I wouldn't say no to much, but I would, yeah.
4: Say no
5: this
4: to a
5: is
4: game.
5: How much I appreciate.
4: Oh, thank you.
5: Coming
4: we
5: in to
4: love
5: see you,
4: you
5: guys. I'm a big fan. I have been for a long time. Show sounds great.
0: Thank you.
5: Very funny, very talented.
4: Thank you so much.
0: Now. No, we're playing for real.
4: It's time to get serious.
0: It is time for yeah.
5: You stand up for this. I like that. You get all excited.
4: No, because I really. But then I got in my head because my practice question was terrible. So then I start thinking, should I sit down again? Because I felt way more.
5: You probably should. Because I pretend not to want to be that competitive.
4: Yeah, but you really are.
0: Yeah, we know. Yeah. Like, oh, yeah. Okay, question number one. Name a pizza topping starting with P.
4: Pepperoni.
5: Well done.
0: Name a chocolate bar starting with M.
4: Mondanao.
0: What did you say?
4: Moro.
5: That's the terrible chocolate
4: They're
5: bar.
4: Awful.
5: Aren't they always terrible?
4: The ones left in our little box at home. Gross.
0: Are they?
4: Yeah, I don't like them.
5: No one's ever or never has gone. I really want to smash a Moro bar. Mars bar.
4: It's just a shit Mars bar. It's not a real Mars bar.
0: All right. Candy Moro, if they're listening.
4: Sorry, Moro. Yeah. Love you. If you want to send us some, I'll obviously take it.
0: I was going to say. Question three. Name a shoe brand starting with N.
5: Nike.
0: Oh, Ricky was in there.
5: Oh, gosh.
4: Okay, don't be so, Ricky got it.
0: Well, it was clean, sweet.
4: Oh, thanks.
5: I could have said New Balance.
0: Could have
4: said anything.
0: Okay, if you get this, you've won, Rosso. You need this to stay in the game.
4: Oh, come on, okay. I know you really want to stay in the game. Come on.
5: I'm trying.
0: Name a capital city starting with L.
5: London.
0: Beautiful. Question number five. Name a cosmetic brand starting with M.
4: Emco Beauty.
0: Perfect.
5: That wasn't very fair. You had an advantage.
4: Well, you've never used cosmetics.
5: I do all the time.
0: Lovely to see you, mate.
5: Guy my age is not using tinted moisturiser is an idiot.
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26: A couple of breakdowns slowing things up on the Gateway Motorway, Deegan and Brackenridge northbound. We've got a multi-vehicle crash on Pacific Motorway, Tarragindi. It's southbound before Marshall Lane. A truck hit the traffic lights earlier, Lytton Road at Creek Road, Cannon Hill, so they're still out of action. There's delays with a crash reported Moggill Road, Chapel Hill. It's westbound after Chapel Hill Road. Traffic really heavy there. It's back to Witten Road. And a multi-vehicle crash on the Warrego Highway off-ramp westbound from Ipswich Motorway in Riverview. 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Tonight in Brisbane, going down to 15 degrees and then a partly cloudy day with a top of 24 degrees. Sitting on 19 degrees now on Nova 106.9.
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0: traffic. 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
1: Shaking the roads, and we've had a crash on the Warrego Highway off-ramp heading westbound from the Ipswich motorway in Riverview. It's causing major delays. A lot of patience will be needed for that one. A breakdown to watch out for on the Bruce Highway northbound after the Pine Rivers Bridge. The vehicle's in the left lane. We've had a multi-vehicle crash on the Pacific Highway heading southbound before Marshall Road, and a crash on Moggle Road in Chapel Hill heading westbound. Unlock a Volkswagen deal this end of financial year, like the Crafter Runner from $59,990 drive away. 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Brisbane's weather dropping back to 15 degrees overnight. Tomorrow, partly cloudy with a top of 24. Right now, it's 19 degrees on Nova 106.9.
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2: 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If you are looking for something to do this weekend that involves Australian music or just music in general, the gig guide is coming up. 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

All right, the Matty Rollers Music Show back Sunday night, 6 p.m. That's done, but the Aussie music doesn't stop. Darwin DJ Cyril remakes Paramore is Still Into You with Mary Jo in the next 10 minutes. Plus, have you seen Devil Wears Prada 2 yet? Lady Gaga's in it. She's actually excellent. Poker Face.

0: Hozier's Take Me to Church. Fresh hits and throwbacks play here on Nova. Coming up, one of the biggest throwbacks of all time, Sean Napol does Temperature. I haven't heard that in so long. Plus, Tones and I teams up with Teddy Swims and French DJ David Guetta for Gone, Gone, Gone, number one on the dance Billboard charts a few months ago. But up next, hear Taylor Swift. Let's go, Nova.
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0: Harry Styles news tomorrow, 5 p.m. Lock it in with Fitzy Whipper, Kate Ritchie on Nova. 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Hello, hope you're well. Hope the drive-thru's treating you good. I'm after some chippies after midnight, I reckon. Shaboozy's a bar song coming up. Plus, Sam Fender and Olivia Dean. My God, her voice is so good. That song, Rein Me In, playing on the other side for you.
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14: Jody and Hazy. In the morning.
15: Driving, you've got to be so careful these days. Mm. It's the weather conditions. You've got to make sure that you're not, excessively speeding. You look out for drunk deers.
16: Yes.
15: All sorts of things. That's right. I said you've got to look out for drunk deers. This is a thing, particularly in France.
16: Mm-hmm.
15: So police in rural France, that is, warning residents about deer acting erratically or seemingly drunk after apparently eating fermented fruit. So it's a Facebook post in Saône-et-Loire. That sounds about right, doesn't it?
16: Smashed it.
15: Saône-et-Loire. Is that what you said there, producer Lucy?
16: Yeah, sure. Yeah. Someone studied French at uni.
15: A little place in France. So they shared a video of a deer haphazardly running in circles around a field in what appeared to be an intoxicated state. He was blind. I mean, he was off his face. So the deer had apparently eaten fermented fruits, which contain ethanol, which, of course, is a type of alcohol.
16: Mm-hmm.
15: The post cautioned drivers to be more vigilant about deer that are acting erratically,
16: yes,
15: perhaps drunkenly, and maybe more unpredictable around roads. Roadways, because they're like, that's what happens.
16: I'm just watching the
15: hurling abuse at the drivers.
16: Watching the drunk deer in the field, and he's like running rapidly in circles. He's rolling on the ground, and then at one point, he's just continuously rotating his head. Like,
15: it's been big. It's been a big afternoon for the drunk deer. Hurling abuse at the drivers. What are you looking at? Oh, they're on fire. I don't care.
16: But also the worst thing about this deer is it started out as like, I'm I promise myself I'm just going to have two.
15: Yeah.
16: I'm just going to have two of the fermented fruits and that's it.
15: Yes.
16: And then I'm going home.
15: 100%. Yeah. And then all of a sudden it's 3 a.m. and you're doing circle work sideways on the bitumen.
16: Lost his mobile phone.
15: Doesn't
16: lost
15: work.
16: Lost his keys. Mm. Lost his wallet.
15: Yeah, I know. That's the thing. Does he wake up the next morning with the magnificent trio? Where are they? First point of key. Wallet, keys and phone.
16: Had to ring his dear mate and go, hey. I didn't, like, do anything stupid last night, did I?
15: And they're like, really? Did you hear some of the things that you were saying to the ladies? Like, it was outrageous. I actually recorded it. Hey. I'm always fawning over you. Oi, sweetie, yeah. You look absolutely delightful today. Hey? Hey, baby. Hey. Let's make it... the fawn of a new day. Oh, yeah. And what did she say back? She said, which I thought was quite clever, why don't you go and buck off?
8: This is Jodie and Hazy on Nova.

0: girlfriend's vagina is in the top 1%. It's an at-home swab test which can be purchased for $249 and takes less than 5 minutes to complete and measures biomarkers and detects bacteria to measure vaginal health and fertility.
1: Mm. Producer Lucy.
2: Yeah.
1: I never thought I'd be saying this. Do you want to rate our vaginas?
0: Oh, my God.
2: I just need to rate Hazy first of all saying vaginal health.
1: Yes.
2: Yeah.
0: Saying,
2: sound right.
0: Are we saying, sorry, can I just, are we saying vaginal or vaginal? What are we going with?
1: Vaginal.
0: Yeah. Okay, great. So results, which are available within 3 to 4 weeks, include a personalised report and a summary score ranging from 0 to 100. Now, Johnson's 30-year-old girlfriend, whose name is Kate Tolo, has apparently scored 100 out of 100, branding her vagina elite.
1: Whoa.
2: Wow, elite vaginas. That's nice.
1: Okay. All right. Well, 13, 24, 10, would you like your vagina rated? But also, producer, I'm pretty keen to do this, but I would go so far as to say, given I've had 4 children, yours is in better nick than
0: mine. Well, that's not what it's about. That's not what it's about. If this isn't a radio stunt we should get involved in, then I don't know what is. Okay? Tell me I'm not reading the room here. And the best thing is that if you're in the 1% and you have an elite vagina, then all of a sudden, obviously in the bedroom because of your vagina. Well done, guys.
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5: Oh, what an intense battle it's becoming, Jones. Adelaide's most awesome coffee. We have five finalists. We're going to speak now to a young gentleman by the name of Shalom Lubke. And Shalom has Soul Brew Coffee in Anglevale. So this is 121 Heaslip Road in Anglevale. Shalom, good morning to you and congratulations, mate.
6: Morning, guys. Yeah, super pumped. Very excited.
7: Right. How nice for all your customers just to really get around you, Shalom.
6: Yeah, it's exciting. I think we believe that we do coffee, but to have other people tell us and share it with the world is great.
5: Yeah, you're being modest here, mate, because in the info that we know, it's he's a self-described coffee guru, coffee addict and possible coffee snob. Oh. So if you're a coffee snob, you know your stuff is good. Because if it's not getting past your taste test, it's probably not getting out to the customers.
6: Yeah, 100%. It's definitely, I do like a good drop.
7: Shalom, you opened the business with your in-laws. How's that?
6: Yeah, no, it's actually surprising. Like we were just joking about it today. It's actually one thing to work with my wife, but then to work with my mother-in-law, it's a different thing. So
7: oh,
6: I guess
7: you're a brave man. You're a very brave
6: yeah.
7: Man.
6: See, I think the caffeine is what keeps us going. I think.
7: Okay. Well, Shalom, we're going to give you the opportunity. We give all our finalists an opportunity to sell your business in around 30 seconds. Are you good to go?
6: Yeah, definitely. Oh, that'd be great.
7: Right. In all three, right. Two, one, hit us.
6: Soul Brew Coffee, a space and place. The size matters. It's a huge shop full of awesome customers. Definitely the coffee and food that touches the soul is how we describe it here at Soul Brew Coffee, Anglevale.
5: Yes, that's it. That's all you need.
7: Beautiful.
5: No, it's good. 121 Heaslip Road, Anglevale. Mate, good luck. And who knows, we might be chatting to you again if we crown you Adelaide's most awesome coffee. Good stuff.
6: Hope so. Speak soon.
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1: So, Caitlin Bassett, you're very happily married.
2: I am. But just started changing my name and everything.
3: Oh, here we go.
2: Yes.
4: Oh, what do you become again?
2: Urquhart.
4: That's right. Urquhart, I've spoken about this.
5: What's the origins of Urquhart?
2: I don't know.
4: That sounds Scandinavian, doesn't it, Urquhart?
5: Yeah, Scandinavian.
2: I don't know. Who knows?
1: Not important right now because what's more important is that Reese is away.
2: It's a glorious time in my house. I have it all to myself.
4: What are you doing?
2: Do you know what? The first thing when he tells me he's going away is I get really excited because I think of all the foods that I can eat that I can't normally eat when he's around because he doesn't like them. So,
1: okay, run us through. Yeah. So first thing that you would eat knowing that Reese is going to be away and you're like, okay, first meal, I'm so excited.
2: Yeah.
1: And it is?
2: Meatloaf. Why he doesn't like meatloaf. If you go down to Herdy's, you can buy this pre-made meatloaf. It is absolutely delicious. And you get the little sides from the deli. There's like Brussels sprouts with bacon bits in them,
5: yum.
2: Things like that. Yeah. So that's my first go-to meal.
5: Meatloaf.
2: He won't eat that. He doesn't like it. I'm not sure why.
4: Yeah, Joel.
1: It's not something that I would have ever thought would be top of someone's list.
2: Really?
5: Oh, yeah. Yeah, the partner's away. Can't wait to get some meatloaf in my mouth.
4: Exactly. Sneaking a little bit of meatloaf.
2: That sounds weird. A meatloaf is a really mannish meal, isn't it? So I thought he would love that. The other one is lasagna. He's not a huge lasagna fan. I know. So I made like a veggie lasagna last night and that's delicious. I'll eat that for the next few days. The last one, there was conjecture on this one in the group about soup because I love soup.
1: But you don't get you get excited about soup. I know Sean gets excited about soup.
4: Yeah. No, I do. Joel, you're not one of those people.
5: No. I went around to a friend's house recently and I'm like, oh, someone's cooking. And it was soup. I was like, oh my God. That was all they were offering was soup. It was like a minestrone. I know it's good for me.
2: Chunky with meat in it and stuff.
5: I know, I can get that out of a can.
1: Yeah, but then what's for main course?
4: Yeah.
5: I know.
4: No, I get that part.
5: I went by Macca's on the way home.
4: I do love a soup though, but not if someone's just offering that.
1: Only soup.
4: I'll be a bit disappointed.
2: Well, maybe that's why. And so, I mean, normally I would like to think I'm a super generous, nice person. I like to share things with other people. But when I'm by myself and I have all my food to myself and I don't have to share it, I'm so happy.
4: Lasagna, soup, meatloaf. Look at it go.
5: Yeah. She's living. And eating with no one looking too, you could really
2: eat
5: just
2: as much as I want. There's no judgment. I just do what I want, eat what I want, when I want, time-wise.
1: Yes, that's a big one too, isn't it?
2: I eat as soon as I get home from work so
4: Me
2: I can go to bed
4: too.
2: Early. You know, I don't want to wait.
1: Sean's still furious that his wife made him wait till 7 o'clock.
4: God, I hope she's not listening now.
2: Disgusting. How are you awake this morning?
4: Oh, that's a great question. I'm a stickler for early
2: I like
4: dinner.
2: An early dinner.
1: I ate at 7:30. I ate dinner at 7:30.
2: Ooh, you're way too late.
4: We don't give a shit.
5: Nah. I ate dinner at 11.
4: Oh, Joel. Let me guess. Red wine and a couple of
5: nobbies. I know. red wine and a couple of nobbies nuts. No, but when Jack's way, I sometimes can go the opposite as well and just not eat because you're not concerned about anyone else. I'll feed the dog, obviously. But otherwise I'm like, whatever. It's just me. I don't care.
1: Girl dinner. Just, you know.
2: Oh, yeah. Some saladas.
5: Air and a doom scroll. That fills me up.
1: One of my friends, she loves lamb. Lamb is her favourite thing. Yeah. And her husband is pescatarian, so no red meat. Ugh. So fish, no chicken. So when he's away or if we're out and he's not with us, it's just lamb. Lamb.
4: She brings out the spit.
1: You know how she often lots of places have, you can order the lamb shoulder and it's to share?
5: Yeah. Oh, yeah.
1: She orders it for herself.
5: Oh,
1: and
5: good on her.
1: Eats it all. She bloody just loves lamb.
4: God, I love lamb too.
2: But you know what it's like when you got your favourite takeaway place and your partner's I don't want to go there.
4: What's the first thing?
5: Pizza joint that Jack doesn't like. So if he's away or we're arguing, I order from there.
1: Or we're arguing.
4: Yeah.
5: Which is every night. So we're always having pizza.
2: Yeah.
1: Let's see what other people do. What is the first thing that you want to eat when your partner's away? Is it because they don't like it or because they judge you because you do like it? Meatloaf.
2: Is it food you've been hiding, like that Easter bunny that I found last night?
1: I can't believe you have still had one.
4: You hit it for.
2: I may have hit it. I may have found it. You know,
4: I forget things these days.
0: You do. Nathan, Nat, and Sean. Nova. Your bills are getting paid in Brisbane.
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If you had one shot or one opportunity to seize everything you ever wanted in one moment, would you capture it?

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1: Nova.
2: Caitlin Bassett, our very good friend, although these days she's Caitlin Urquhart. Mm. Oh, she's done the paperwork and everything. Doesn't that C Urk doesn't have the same
3: Urk. Like, we were talking about name changes and you were disgusted, Sean, that you could change your name to anything if you wanted to.
4: So I think it's a name. Conversation to come.
3: I could change my name to McManus if I wanted to.
5: Yeah. Or Caitlin. I like that. Caitlin.
3: Banana hammock.
4: Next week we come in, I want to discuss that a bit further.
3: All right,
4: we're talking about the foods you eat when your partner's not around.
2: Yeah, so Reese is away. Reese and your away. Top three things that you're excited to eat are?
3: Meatloaf, lasagna and soup. Totally normal.
2: I say like aim higher.
3: Like what? I don't want to cook anything too fancy. Yeah. It's got to be simple, you know?
4: Mm.
3: Soup is simple. The best thing is just not asking someone at the end of the day, what do you want for dinner?
4: I know. What do you want? What do you feel like?
2: It's mental load that you don't have to think about. Exactly. Yeah, that's right. You can just literally walk in the shop and go, I'm going to have that.
3: I want that.
2: Yeah. That's my life. I love it. Bonnie's in Belldavis. Hi, Bonnie.
6: Hi, how you going?
2: Good, Bonnie. Hi, Bonnie. Okay. So your partner's away, Bonnie. What's the first thing that you're excited to eat?
6: Rice. Anything with rice in it. Anything.
5: Oh, I get that. My partner doesn't like rice. He's like, he likes noodles. I mean, he'll have it, but I'm like, grow up. It's rice.
6: Yes. But literally, I thought the same thing, and I chased him around the house with a spoon of rice once, thinking, oh, it's not
4: so bad. He was running from a spoon of rice.
2: Is he scared of carbs? Is he like, looks maxing? What's he doing?
6: I don't know. And, yeah, he's part Asian as well, so I don't understand why he hates it that much.
2: Literally 2 billion people eat rice. It's pretty good.
5: Yeah, it's a foundation food.
6: Exactly.
5: Yeah,
2: more, probably, if I count them out. One by one.
4: Someone... He's part Asian.
2: Maybe that's it. Maybe he's like just kicking back against his heritage.
4: Okay.
2: Yeah. He's being a rebel.
6: Yeah.
4: Rice.
6: Yeah, make a stance.
2: I love that you've made the effort to chase him around the house with a spoonful of it to see what happens.
6: Yeah.
2: Let's hope he goes away soon so he can get stuck into your sun white.
6: Hell yeah.
2: Bring it on. Good on you, Bonnie. Thank you. Claire's in Mandurah. Hello.
7: Hello.
4: How you going, Claire?
7: Hope you're all having a lovely morning.
5: We are.
2: Thank you.
4: Very jovial.
2: What happens when your partner's away? What do you reach for first?
7: So this is probably going to gross everyone out, and I'm only going to confess it because Caitlin says she loves meatloaf.
3: Yes.
4: Okay.
7: Thank you. So my grandma used to cook, and it's a wartime food when you couldn't get fresh meat all the time. We make corned beef stew, and the corned beef is from a tin, and it's to die for. It melts
2: Claire,
7: into the stew,
2: can
7: and
2: you
7: it's
2: get
7: a total comfort food.
5: Or you'll
7: food.
5: Die from it.
4: I didn't know you could get it because I know you can get like spam in a tin because
2: you can get corned beef in a tin. But why would you? I'm so disgusted.
7: And also, corned beef tomato sauce sandwich.
4: Oh,
7: unreal.
4: No, I used to eat that all the time, Claire, but we didn't know anything different. Mum would go, what's for dinner? And she'd go, corned beef. And you go, oh, okay.
5: Yeah, with the white sauce, right?
4: Yes.
7: Yeah. Oh, no, but that's the fresh one, like the fresh cooked one. I love that too, but this is from a tin. Totally different.
2: Claire.
7: So good. It totally melts in the stew.
2: Have you given up on your life? What's happening? Is everything okay?
7: It's bit sad.
2: It's fantastic.
7: Everyone out, but we love it. The kids ask for it. Since my husband's gone, we make a great big batch.
2: That sounds like some sort of Stockholm syndrome.
3: Nostalgia.
2: If the kids are asking for it, no way.
4: Yeah. You used to eat it now.
2: Mum didn't offer it up very often. No. It was very rare. And we would get, you know, because we're beef farmers, it'd be an animal would go off to the abattoir and the butcher would cut it up for us and you'd get everything. So it is a full cow's worth. And there'd be corned beef. The corned beef would always be the silver side right down the bottom of the freezer. Mum would rarely reach for it. I think maybe the dogs would get it. Like, look, it wasn't a thing for us. Thank God.
4: Joel, we had the white sauce that went through it. So your mum obviously did the same thing.
5: No, not really. But I started doing it myself because all my mates, they're a similar age, but they've got like the mental age of like 80-year-olds and they love that stuff. And I tried making myself. It wasn't great. But then I was on a cooking show and they made it for me and it was delicious.
4: Corned beef.
3: I wonder if fashion trends and they go through cycles.
2: Definitely does.
3: Belly was like, ew, you ever ate pork belly back in the day? It's like fancy as hell now. When is corned beef and silver side maybe going to make a resurgence? They're going to come back and be the fancy foods at restaurants.
5: Yeah, like ceviche. So, like, everyone loves a bit of kingfish ceviche at a restaurant now. I'm like, oh, really?
4: They do. I'm one of them.
2: Can't we cook it? I'm one of them too. I love it. Nathan, Nat and Sean. Nova.
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0: Bucky Dillon.
1: Accident! This is amazing.
0: Get out of people's dreams and come back to Brizzy.
2: Nick, Lutzy, and Susie O'Neill. Nova.

0: some reason, I don't know why, that algorithm, probably because I talk about it like
1: I'd
0: this.
1: I'd say it's probably talk about
0: with
1: it.
0: With my friends and stuff like that. And it must come up. And so
2: they're listening.
0: My algorithm would be like, yeah, you know, is it too good to leave but too bad to stay?
1: Yeah.
0: Blah, blah, blah.
1: So are you getting ads like that are like popping up on
0: you? No, more our self-help stuff. You know what it says? Yeah. DM the word...
2: help if you need
1: bored.
2: It. Or,
1: yeah, bored.
2: Yeah.
1: DM bored.
2: Escape if you want to get out.
1: Old and bored.
0: Do you do that? There's so many things they say, DM something and they'll send you the information.
2: That's worse because your phone's actually listening to conversations you're having. So if Cliff sees your algorithm and you go, oh, it's obviously just listening to me talk.
0: Yeah, but not maybe. It mightn't be me talking. My girlfriends are obviously telling me
1: and also
0: their story.
1: We cover some weird stuff on the show.
2: Yeah, that's right.
1: So that's what it probably is.
2: That's right, yeah. I still don't believe my wife believes me about looking for a massage place. She thinks that I was looking at a divorce place.
0: I don't believe you either. It's joking.
1: It's kind of better than being one of those dodgy massage
2: it's
1: places.
2: It's so true. Yeah, what would you prefer, honey?
3: Yeah. Nick, Lutzy and Susie O'Neill.
4: This is the game Brisbane can't stop talking about. Smarter than Sue's. And this year, it's bigger than it's ever been.
2: Oh, my God.
5: Oh, yes.
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0: still recovering from yesterday, I think. But anyway, here I am again on another day. Another day, another dollar.
1: You're relentless. Anyway, here we go. So $1,500 yet again. Andrew from Yeronga has his questions in the can. And now time for you, Susan. 30 seconds on the clock. Your time starts now. Beginning with H for Harry, what do you call a jury that can't reach a verdict?
0: Hung.
1: Which NRL team plays their home games at Amy Park?
0: Warriors.
1: Which force pulls objects towards the centre of a planet?
0: Gravity.
1: What is the more common term for having piloerection?
0: I don't know.
1: Spell reindeer.
0: R-E-I-N-D-E-E-R.
1: Stop the clock.
2: Good on time.
0: I said D-E-E-R.
2: D-E-E-R.
1: Yeah. D-E-E-R. I got that.
0: What was that word again?
1: Piloerection.
0: Oh. Okay. That's a weird word.
1: Oh. It is a weird word.
0: Obviously something that stands up.
1: Yeah.
0: Erect.
1: That's what I thought, yeah.
2: Let's go through them, shall we?
0: I think I know what it is.
1: Beginning with H, what do you call a jury that can't reach a verdict? It is hung. Andrew got it, so did Susan, one all. Which NRL team plays home games at Amy Park? Susan, you said...
0: The Warriors.
1: Warriors. Andrew, you said the Melbourne Storm. And it is the Melbourne Storm.
0: Oh.
1: Amy Park, part of that magnificent precinct down there, Melbourne Park.
0: Oh, no.
1: 2-1 to Andrew. Which force pulls objects towards the centre of a planet? It is gravity. You took a while to get there, Andrew. You said gravitational, blah, blah, blah. You got there, mate. So did you, Susan. It's 3-2 to Andrew. What is the more common term for having piloerection? You don't note it pretty quickly, I think, Andrew. Susan, I think you end up don't knowing it as well.
0: I giggled. I thought it was funny.
1: It's a funny word. Piloerection means you have goosebumps.
0: Oh.
1: So that's still 3-2 to Andrew, which means we come down. Give us some music. We come down to reindeer. The spelling is R-E-I-N-D-E-E-R. Susan, you spelled it correctly. Andrew, so did you. You've won 4-3, and you are smarter than Susan. We just gave away another $1,500.
2: Sing it, Andrew. So
3: Yo, happy day.
1: Andrew, sing the song.
2: Sing, Andrew. Come on,
1: two
2: go.
1: When I am
3: strong. You raise me up.
2: No, Andrew.
1: That'll do.
3: Something like that.
2: Oh, well done.
3: I need the lyrics.
2: Oh, well done, mate. That is fantastic.
0: Well done, Andrew.
2: Oh, goodness,
1: oh,
2: me.
1: Oh, my God. The
3: thank you very much,
1: the finance department at the moment, they're really...
3: Yeah, they'll be shaking.
1: Remember, if we're blaming one person, it's back of house bed.
2: Andrew Smith.
3: Thank you very much, guys. Appreciate it.
4: Nick Lutze and Susie O'Neill on Nova. Think we won't pay your bill? Think again. We pay your bills. If you don't believe us, ask Gabrielle from Durack.
5: Hi, this is Gabrielle from Durack.
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5: Thank you so much.
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1: Nick, Lutzi and Susie O'Neill. 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
3: All right. Hey, settle down. We only have time for one question each, please.
4: Esh from the Daily Dish here. For all us foodies back home, what's the best thing you've eaten over the ditch so far?
5: I reckon I'm going to work out why that was a New Zealand accent.
6: Really? I reckon the food in New Zealand is really delicious. The best thing that I've eaten so far, which a lot of people probably won't like, and you can get this in Australia too, is the first morning we were here walking home from work, we went to a seafood market and I got some tinned sardines on some hot on toast.
3: I saw that on your Instagram. I replied with a vomit emoji.
6: It was so delicious.
5: Literally tin of sardines.
6: It's in olive oil. It's so good. It's really, they're really small ones, so you can't really, you know, taste the bones. You sort of just bite through them. They're so good for you. They heated up the bread, which had all this butter on it, and I just put a little bit of sardine on the bread toast and just gobbled it down. It was delicious. Yeah.
5: There was two options in that exact meal. It was either the tin of sardines or lobster. You could have lobster on buttery hot toast, which would be delicious. I wish I had that instead of what I had.
6: You had a lobster roll, didn't you?
5: I had a lobster roll, but it was cold and it was a bit... I think it had been sitting there for an hour.
3: They need to be warm lobster rolls for sure.
5: Yeah.
6: How much were those lobster tails?
5: $15.
6: Tails.
5: Which ones?
6: Oh, the lobster tail thing. Is that what you're talking about?
5: No. Yeah. Well, the thing I ate was $15.
6: Yeah.
3: How much is a tin of sardines?
6: It was 10.
3: That's too much.
6: Do you reckon? I came across them once in a restaurant in Melbourne, and I know it must be good because it was in Melbourne restaurant. And the entree was tin sardines. It was delicious.
2: Nick Lachlan Sands here from Drivers Under the Microscope.
7: Hello,
2: You've chronicled on this show a number of times hitting things with cars.
7: Yeah.
2: I'm wondering, is your license actually legal, or did you get it from a cereal box?
5: Good point.
7: Good question there. And maybe when I transferred over recently from New South Wales to Queensland.
5: Yeah, learned to drive in Newcastle, probably by the sounds of it.
7: Yeah, got lost in translation. As you know, I couldn't see over the steering wheel when I got my learners. I was just too little, so I had a booster seat for many years. It hasn't helped with my depth perception. And I want to give a big shout-out to my car sponsor, BYD. BYDs are great cars.
5: You haven't dinged a BYD.
7: Nah, not at all, not at all. And an Eagle couldn't even hurt the BYD when that's what, you know, that's what actually swooped into me the other day, but...
5: That was your fault. But when you get your driver's license in Newcastle, they teach us not to stop so your hubcaps don't get stolen.
8: David, Nick Davis from the arrogant Auckland. It's not often that us Kiwis do things a little bit better than our little Australian cousins, but what's something you've noticed that New Zealand is doing better than Australia right now?
7: He was a bit pompous, wasn't he, that journo?
5: Yeah, he's like a high-end New Zealand uppity sort of situation going there. Yeah. What do the Kiwis do better? Have you noticed anything, Susan? I mean, the hospitality is quite nice. You know, all the food and everything.
6: I can't think of anything that's better than Australia.
5: What else is better than Australia? Well, they do, like, their radio station here is a lot more fun.
7: their codes of conduct laws are looser. Like, you can get away with way more on air there.
5: Oh, really?
7: Yep. They have more lax laws.
5: It's like a party in the office. Like, there's people running around crazy. There's about seven different other, like, breakfasts. There's gibberers everywhere, like us. It's like, I said this the other day on the radio. It's like seven different shows. I went past today, and what was Bollywood yesterday, by the way, in that booth, is now Hum Breakfast, H-U-M-M Breakfast, 6 to 10 weekdays. Don't get any funny ideas, Buzz, with that. But it's with Vijay and Pooja.
6: Sounds still Bollywood-ish.
5: Vijay and Pooja. Yeah, they're Indian. Okay. They're Indian, so I guess that must be another Bollywood sort of... And Vijay has a megaphone. Anyone there?
6: Yeah, here's a megaphone here.
5: I think it's the same one that Pooja's holding.
7: Oh, yeah.
5: Okay. Vijay's holding there.
7: Give us the megaphone, too. Say something.
5: Does it work? Just press that button, see what happens.
7: There should be a switch. Should be a switch on the back that you turn.
5: Switch on the back?
7: Try it. Use a few of those megaphones.
5: There we go.
7: Oh, goodness.
5: That works. How have we used that? We've been here for 2 days.
7: I haven't
5: used
6: that. I read a story. Are you still going? I read a story the other day about some kids who were in a hotel room. Their parents went out and left them in there.
5: Yes.
6: And they had a megaphone like this in the room, and all they did was talk and yell on the megaphone for hours while their parents were out. And the hotel couldn't get rid of them. Can you imagine that?
7: That's
5: annoying.
6: That's so annoying.
5: The kids are so annoying. Yeah.
9: So annoying.
7: Yeah. You get us out of here, Zeus.
9: Take your mark. Go.
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26: 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Big, big weekend of sport ahead.
6: It's massive.
26: Especially Saturday afternoon at the G. I will be there. I cannot wait. Scott Pendlebury's record-breaking game will be exclusively live on Fox Footy, available on KO Sports. Sarah Jones from Fox Footy is in the house. Good morning.
27: Hello, guys. How are we all?
26: Oh, yeah,
27: we're
26: good.
27: Good. How exciting is working on a big game like this? Like, they don't happen very often that people are breaking records like Pendles is about to.
28: It's an extraordinary achievement. 433 games is mind-boggling. And I think of all the greats of the game that I'm lucky enough to work with, like Jason Dunstall, legend of the game, for everything he's achieved. He didn't play that many games. I look at someone like Michael Voss, Brisbane Lions and everything. He didn't play that many games. Gary, like, you think every single person that has ever played football and achieved all sorts of things, they still haven't quite played as many games as Scott Pendlebury. And I just think it's an extraordinary testament to the professionalism he probably had from day one and how seriously he took his footy in terms of preparation and, you know, food and training.
29: He's a great leader. He's a great bloke and he's a great servant of the Collingwood Footy Club. And he's going to be running around
0: in a jumper with a gold number on it.
26: Oh,
27: yeah.
0: So what do you think about this as a fashion statement, Sarah Jones? You are very fashionable yourself.
28: Fashionable. I don't mind it. I mean, it is a rare thing to be doing.
0: Yeah.
28: And I think good on Collingwood that have, you know, thrown their full marketing forces at it.
0: Yes.
28: And why not? We're not going to see this happen probably ever again.
27: Yeah.
28: It is an amazing achievement. So go all in.
27: Yeah, they've
28: it.
27: Renamed the record. We've got the new footy record there.
0: Oh,
27: it's called Scott Pendlebury.
0: Yes.
27: But do you think it was the right call resting him and holding him to this game to get to play at home?
28: Definitely.
27: Against West Coast?
28: For as brilliant as he is, he's not bulletproof. Mm. I mean, we have seen players get injured when they've pushed it too far. Mm. I think there's the red line games, anytime it's a 5-day break or a 6-day break, you're really in that red zone where you could do a soft issue.
27: There's been a bit of criticism that they've chosen West Coast to make it, to go into it feeling confident. Where do you sit on that?
28: No, I don't think they've chosen West Coast. I think that just happens to be the game that is in Melbourne at the MCG. We didn't want to break the record at the SCG in Sydney last week.
0: What about your mob? The Bombers.
28: Oh,
0: now,
28: goodness.
0: It's been a testing old year for the Bombers, but it's also been equally testing for the Tigers.
28: Yeah.
0: You're both walking wounded. I mean,
28: this is a game we're going to win,
0: Clint. Is it going to be a nil or draw?
27: Excuse me, I'm Richmond, and I think we're due.
26: A nil or draw?
28: Unfortunately, Richmond's injury crisis is a disaster at the moment.
27: Isn't it sad?
28: I think Essendon should win.
27: It's one of the worst injury lists in modern day footy. Richmond.
28: Yeah, it's bad. I mean, the Bombers experienced something very similar last year, and really frustrating when you're a young side and trying to develop and, you know, you don't have the youngsters out there to play. So dream time at the G.
0: It's a great occasion as well.
28: It's a great occasion.
0: Beautiful night.
27: It's a shame it's not going to be a blockbuster.
0: No. The Guernseys are just so special. Some of the designs we've already seen in the first round of Sir Doug Nicholls' round have been striking. So.
26: Guys, I've just logged on to have a punt. The odds for a nil or draw, pretty high.
27: Are they?
26: Okay. Yeah, pretty high. Scott Pendlebury's record-breaking game will be exclusively live on Fox Footy, available on KO Sports. Sarah Jones, enjoy the footy this weekend.
28: Thanks, guys. Ta.

0: world to have access restricted.
1: What to what? What's happening on Roblox?
2: Just
1: bad
2: because some games are very like, you know, they might be violent or a little bit risque,
1: like Grand Theft Auto that I used to play.
2: Yes, yeah, that's coming out later in the year. That is going to be the highest grossing video game of all time.
1: I mean, I played Grand Theft Auto as a kid. It didn't make me want to go and steal cars as an adult.
2: No, I know, but unfortunately, in the modern world, some people do. Yeah, they are restricting certain games.
0: I mean, but in
1: good
0: news,
1: Grand Theft Auto.
0: So they have launched.
1: That's rogue for me, isn't it?
0: It is. They have launched Roblox Kids for ages 5 to 8, and Roblox Select for ages 9 to 15. So there are now variations. It's just a full blown Roblox, which I assume gives you access to everything.
2: Everything
0: is restricted.
2: Mate, the weekend Roblox went down. This is like 2 years ago. Every parent's house just melted down. Kids
1: so
2: didn't know what to do.
1: How often are your kids on Roblox?
2: They're allowed on the weekends for a couple of hours.
1: A couple of hours a weekend.
2: Yeah.
1: Friday. So they have like a cap because you can cap the time, right?
2: Yeah, we cap the time. We've got a little password.
0: And what are they building? Do you know? Or do you want to know?
1: No, can they create
2: games.
1: Their own game?
2: They playing. Can, but they're playing other games.
1: Oh, that's hard to build a game.
0: And talking to kids.
2: Yeah, so that's the other thing. It's got chat programs in there as well. And some of these, like, some online creeps are like meeting kids in games. Like, it's terrifying. Yeah. Terrifying.
0: Ugh.
2: Tell you what
1: else. So are they trying to restrict it like they did the social media?
2: Exactly right.
1: A bit like social media?
2: Yeah, it is. Yeah.
0: Well, it's clearly dangerous, you know, for the mind and dangerous for kids who are vulnerable, you know.
2: You know what else is terrifying?
1: What?
2: I had a meeting with the principal yesterday.
1: Who's in trouble?
0: You're in trouble.
1: Which kid's in trouble?
2: We'll go there next.
0: Oh, no, Jace.
2: In fact, 13-24-10, why were you called to the principal's office? Mm. You get the phone call and you're like, what are my kids done
0: Head
2: now?
0: Head lice?
1: Oh, that's a shocker. I can still smell that shampoo.
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0: Thanks for joining us. 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It is Jace, Lauren and Clint with you.
1: Hot new couple.
2: Who have we got?
1: Well, it depends who you believe or what you believe. But rumours are swirling Pammy, Pamela Anderson.
2: She's just been here.
0: Liam Neeson and her. Yeah. Are they Splitsville?
1: Well, hang on. Liam Neeson is yesterday's news.
2: What?
1: Pammy and Tom Cruise.
2: No, that's
0: not happening.
1: Seriously.
0: No Who's way.
1: That? So, sources in Hollywood are claiming there's, quote, definitely a spark between the A-listers.
0: No way.
2: Nah.
0: I bet my three kids on it. That ain't happening.
2: That's not, I'm with you.
0: Yeah, no.
2: She's also choked up? Far too calm for Tom Cruise.
0: Are you getting choked up about it all?
2: He's got a bubble
1: Sorry,
2: in his
1: I had
2: throat.
1: A frog in my throat.
0: Oh, I thought you were getting emotional about Tom
1: I'm
0: and Pam.
1: Deeply emotional. Because, I mean, Pammy's been busy recently, hasn't she?
2: Well, she's been on that Wanderlust tour speaking to
1: she
2: her.
1: She has.
2: But she's also dating Liam Neeson, and they've been very open about that.
0: I thought that's gone Splitsville.
2: Oh.
1: Okay, so there's a spark there, and because you're right, they had been, Liam Neeson and her had been romantically linked for some time, but romantically linked, there'd been chemistry there, but never actually confirmed to be in a relationship.
2: Oh. Wasn't it?
0: I think it was convenient for promoting that Naked Gun movie.
1: You think
0: which
1: so?
0: Which was pants,
1: You didn't
0: by the
1: like
0: way.
1: It?
0: Nah. Oh,
2: okay. I never saw it.
0: Oh, it was a bit too rogue for me.
1: So there you go. So that's the new hot couple alert
2: I'm calling,
1: emanating out of Hollywood.
2: I'm calling that false.
0: Yeah. I am too.
1: I want to believe it,
2: I just can't see them as a couple either.
1: I want to believe it.
2: She's in a different stage of her life.
1: How tall is she? She's probably taller than him.
2: I don't know how tall she is.
0: She'd pick him up and throw him around.
1: Oh.
0: Yeah, just twirling.
2: He's very small, isn't he? Mm.
0: I would love to. I've never interviewed Tom Cruise. I would love to interview him. I think
1: Jason,
0: he'd be a nice guy.
1: Jason.
0: Put
1: your manners back in.
2: Yeah, I reckon he'd be all right too.
0: Yeah.
1: I'd love to see you rub really him up the wrong way. I would love to see him savage you.
0: No. I was hosting the Hot 30. This is years ago, and we had like a young street teamer. And there was a red carpet going on in Sydney, and I sent the street teamer down for his first interview, and it was for Tom Cruise. And I made him wear L plates, like on a car, because it was his first, first interview.
2: And was he so nice?
0: Tom was. Why are you wearing L plates? The guy's like, it's my first interview. Tom ignored everyone else and just sat there going, what movies have I been in that you liked? And started running through
2: so
0: it. Like he was a gem.
2: He's been around for a long time. He's like the ultimate professional. Mm. Those old school Hollywood guys, they know how to do it.
0: Right, let's play a game. Lovers or liars?
2: Mm-hmm.
0: All right, okay. So the producers have put together a little slideshow. Love a PowerPoint.
2: Well
1: it's very
2: done.
1: Nice.
2: They've been busy this morning.
0: Celebs will come up. We have to work out whether they have been or are in a relationship. It's all live.
1: Perfect.
2: Okay,
0: let's go. Couple number one.
1: Oh.
2: Is that Madonna and Tupac? Oh, I would say she probably did do that. Go there.
0: I would not.
1: Is that
0: Tupac?
2: Yeah.
1: So are we, hang on, are we establishing this as just a fling or is it actually have to be a romance?
2: Was it a real fling?
0: No, I reckon they had a fling.
2: I reckon they had a fling for sure.
0: Yeah, back in the
1: so
0: day.
1: So are we saying yes?
2: Madonna
0: lovers.
2: And Tupac.
0: Yep, we're saying lovers.
2: Yep, lovers.
0: What is it?
1: They're lovers. Oh. 93 and 95.
2: 2 years.
1: What, he wrote her a love letter, which, oh.
2: What? Oh. Wrote her a love letter written by the rapper. He said to have ended things with the singer. Because they were a mixed race couple.
1: Yes.
2: He didn't like
0: that. And that was a problem for them. God,
2: not for her, for him.
1: For him.
0: I wrote a love letter for my ex and it backfired in my face.
2: Oh.
1: What do you write?
0: Miss you.
2: That's all it wrote.
0: No. It was like a longer letter. Remember I drove round and slid it under a door.
1: You lost her a deer.
2: All right, next.
1: Cameron Diaz and Jared Leto.
2: Nah.
0: Now, he is a weird cat.
2: Yeah, I'm saying Cameron Diaz and Jared Leto.
0: Yes.
2: We're
0: I'm
2: not
0: saying
2: a
0: lovers.
2: Real couple.
0: Lovers.
1: I'm saying no.
0: What do we got?
2: Lovers.
1: Oh, lovers.
2: They began secretly dating in 1999 and were together for 4 years. Oh, I didn't know that.
0: Her and Benji Madden still together. They just had another kid.
2: Yeah.
0: They're going
2: they're married.
0: They are going super strong. All right, one more. What do we got? Oh.
1: Nick Lachey.
0: And Kim
1: Wasn't
0: Kardashian.
1: With Jessica Simpson?
2: Yeah.
0: Oh, and my God.
2: They just bumped into each other for the first time
1: they
2: in 20
1: did.
2: Years.
1: On a this, plane or
0: yeah.
1: something?
0: Yeah. No, he was with his wife and family.
1: I don't think.
0: And ran into Jessica after 20 years and she was on the same flight with his old mother-in-law.
1: Yeah. I would make the point that when
2: you're so shook by that. You've brought it up several times. Do you think that's that bad, bumping into your ex-wife 20 years later? No, you'd be like, oh my God, hi.
0: I think that's fine, but on a long haul flight with 15 hours to go.
2: Oh, but you don't talk, like, you don't sit next to each other. I doubt they're sitting in row 47K.
0: No, I think they'd be like in the busy class, but like someone gets up to go to the bathroom, I'd be like, oh.
1: Well, it's been a while since Nick Lachey's been working though, so maybe he was down the back. Nah. Anyway, Nick Lachey, what the point I was going to make was that it's, I mean, when he was relevant and when she...
2: No, that's not true.
1: What?
2: This relationship.
1: No, it's not true. What I'm saying is he was relevant years and years and years and years ago and barely relevant at that. Kim Kardashian, relevant now.
2: Yeah, no, they were not
1: fake,
2: a couple.
1: Fake couple.
0: I was saying fake couple.
2: Fake news.
1: Lies. Told ya. Oh, but they did go on a single date. There you go.
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4: Good morning, Susie Thompson with you. More than 400 people who were on board an international aid flotilla to Gaza, which was intercepted by Israeli authorities on Monday, have been freed, including 11 Australians. They are being flown to Istanbul from an airport in southern Israel after video emerged of Israel's national security minister heckling and mishandling the group, which includes people from 40 nations. Three people have been charged with murder after a man fell to his death from a balcony in Sydney's northwest. Police were called to Castle Hill on Sunday following reports a man was shouting from the balcony of a unit complex. They found a 44-year-old man in a garden outside the unit block. He couldn't be revived. Following inquiries, a 30-year-old man, a 38-year-old man and a 34-year-old woman have been charged. They've been refused bail and are due to face court today. Victoria Police say there's no immediate threat to the community after it's alleged a 31-year-old of no fixed address rang Channel 9 in Sydney, threatening that an incident would happen in Bourke Street in Melbourne overnight. Officers on patrol arrested a man at a nearby Swanston Street fast food outlet at around 7:30 last night with help from specialist officers from the critical incident response team. The man's being interviewed by police. Nova Sport is next.
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4: An Olympic sprinter who represented Australia in Atlanta has been banned from coaching after a tribunal found he'd sexually harassed female athletes. SMH The Age says Mark Ladbrook coached other Olympians, as well as at Victoria Institute of Sport, Rugby Australia, the Gold Coast Suns, and private schools in Melbourne and Queensland. The 54-year-old says he's disappointed by the findings and the process. Hawthorn has shot up to third on the AFL ladder after a 75-66 win over Adelaide. And round 12 of the NRL's kicked off with the Dolphins beating the Raiders 30 points to 22. And you're up to date on Nova.
0: Nova!
2: Nick Lutzy and Susie O'Neill.
0: Nick Lutzy and Susie O'Neill.
5: Oh, you can feel it in the air. It's Friday, baby. Good morning. Welcome to it. Nick in with you nice and early for the 5am club. No Susan. They're back from New Zealand today, though. So we should see one Susan O'Neill in the studio back with me today. And we do have a massive show for you for a Friday. Yes, Smarter Than Suze is on a weird rebuild after such a great win streak. But that doesn't matter because not only is it Friday, today we are paying someone's mortgage for a month. Pay your bills after 7. If you have registered, novafm.com.au is the place to be on, the place to go. We're doing that after 7 this morning. That is massive. Someone's mortgage for a month. We are farewelling the institution. That is Fridays. It shuts its doors on Sunday. Last drinks. So today's the last Friday at Fridays. We'll be covering that. We got grinding your gears. And Susie has presents for the team from her trip, so it's all happening. Up next, I'll get your one-note wonder on for you to your chance to head to the movies. We'll do it after a bit of Adele on Nova. Susie.

0: 50 Cent, it is Inter Club on Nova 106.9. Nick, in with you for the 5 a.m. Club. Good morning, 5 a.m.ers. Nice to be with you, of course, the show. Nick Lutzy and Susie O'Neill is the name. You know that. That's coming on next. The One Note Wonder for your chance to go to the movies. This is exciting. I always reward the early 5 a.m.ers with a bit more of the song. Today, I'll do just that. I'm feeling frisky. Why not? Today's song, here we go. I'll go again, just because I'm naughty. Oh, it was like 14 notes.
1: Obviously, I'm not well musically versed. I have no idea how many notes that was.
0: Susie's going to love that song, though, is all I will say. So for your chance to go to the movies, make sure you're calling us after 6. We play One Note Wonder if you know that song. Don't forget, we are paying someone's mortgage for a month. Amazing. 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
20: 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Travelling well so far this morning for the M1 between Logan Home and Sachs Creek. Mount Lindsay Highway, not too bad through Boronia Heights. Centenary Highway slows up southbound through Carroll Park. Ipswich Motorway looking clear. Wake Hall through to Rocklea. Riverside Expressway, Coronation Drive and Inner City Bypass travelling well. Not too bad so far this morning for the Gateway Motorway, Gympie Road and Sandgate Road so far. Ipswich Road looking good through Maruka and Annerley now too. 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To the weather, a mostly sunny Friday ahead of us, heading for a top of 23 degrees. Right now 16 on Nova 106.9.
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14: 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And it takes an unwavering resilience to call both home. Suncorp Insurance. Resilience never rests. There's debris after a crash last night on the Warrego Highway eastbound around Schultz's Road coming through Haigsley. Cruiser on site getting it all swept up. There's first water main repairs on Broadwater Road. Westbound traffic is blocked between Ham Road and Cresthaven Drive through Mansfield. Breakdown on the M1 northbound through Ormo. We've got a breakdown on the Gympie Arterial Road southbound after the Pine Rivers Bridge. And delays on the Bruce Highway around Anzac Avenue. Whenever you're working near power lines, plan ahead. 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It's going to be partly cloudy today, a top expected of 23 degrees. Shop at 8. More traffic soon on Nova 106.9.
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16: Good morning, Ash Gardner with you. Another group of so-called Australian ISIS brides have left a camp in Syria and are believed to be making their way back to Australia. It comes after four women and nine children arrived in Australia earlier this month, with three of the women arrested and charged after touching down in Sydney and Melbourne. A tense exchange involving Pauline Hanson has been caught on camera after a heated press conference in Adelaide. The One Nation leader unleashed fiery language directed at a journalist. Her media advisor was also filmed telling a reporter to shut up. The Sunshine State could soon have a new public holiday. Queensland Premier David Crisafulli saying he won't rule out an official celebration on June 6 to mark the state's independence from New South Wales. Bombshell new dog.

0: documents have been released revealing more details about former Prince Andrew's time as trade envoy. They've revealed the Queen pushed for him to be appointed to the role. UK Trade Minister Chris Bryant says they found no evidence a formal due diligence or vetting process was undertaken. And it's the end of an era with Stephen Colbert's last late show to air in the US tonight. The comedian has hosted the show for 11 years. While the show is number one, it was cancelled by CBS. The network has been accused of bowing to political pressure. Nova Sport is next.
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0: The Dolphins have continued their winning streak last night, beating the Raiders 30-22. Jeremy Marshall-King says it was a hard-fought victory for the side.
3: First half, thought we'd done pretty good. You know, we're making good metres and just playing how we wanted to play. And that second half was pretty poor by us. We let them back in and it's something we've got to look at and go back to the drawing board.
0: Tonight, the Bulldogs line up against the Storm. And Aussie Alex de Minaur is on court this morning in his quarterfinal clash at the Hamburg Open. And you're up to date on Nova.
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0: feel it. It's Friday. Team, good morning.
1: Oh, good morning.
0: Good to have you guys back in the studio today.
1: Oh, it's good to be back in Bris Vegas.
0: Yeah.
1: Happy Friday.
0: Happy Friday. I did see on Skyring Terrace there in my drive-in, they're filming a movie right there. Yeah, I saw a prop that. Buses.
1: Oh.
0: Yeah, big vans, all that sort of gear.
1: I don't know.
0: I'm presuming one of the ones that's around.
1: Kevin Costner,
0: Jake Gyllenhaal, I presume so.
1: Is he still here?
0: I don't know. I just saw it was a prop bus.
1: I was thinking about Kevin Costner the other day, because every time I have my Instagram, I see Kevin Costner with another... at another place.
0: Yeah, he's here.
1: Everywhere he goes, everyone must say to him, can I get a photo with you?
0: Yeah.
2: It's getting annoying. Man.
1: It must get so annoying.
0: But would photos be better than autographs, like back in the day? Having to sign things would be more annoying.
1: No, it's all annoying, I'd imagine, for him, because everywhere he goes in the whole entire world, everyone knows him. He went to New Farm Deli just to get a nice, sandwich.
2: Yeah, photo. Two bikes got a photo. Some guy pointing at him.
1: I know.
2: Photos. The man. Hey, look who's here, everyone. Look, I got to point at him.
0: Yeah. See, that'll the thumbs up.
1: And the fashion shop, he got a photo.
0: Yeah.
1: Restaurants, he got photos.
0: Yeah. I'd get a photo with Kevin.
1: Would you?
0: Yeah, Kevin's cool.
1: Would you go and ask for
2: cool.
1: a photo?
2: I don't know.
0: It'd have to be the right environment, you know. If you were behind him in a queue and he sort of saw you and you were behind a bit of banter, maybe, but I wouldn't just go up to him.
1: I got a photo with Arnold Schwarzenegger once.
0: That's cool.
2: Schwarzenegger.
1: But I didn't ask him. Like, I just stood behind while he was talking to someone.
0: I just snuck it
1: in. It was a 1992.
0: It was black and white.
1: Yeah, it was at the Olympics in Barcelona. They're opening that one of those Planet Hollywoods.
0: Oh, yes.
1: And I went to the opening and he was there. But I didn't want to ask him for a photo.
0: No.
1: Because we're ahead of our time asking for photos, by the way.
0: Yeah.
1: Back in 1992.
0: Yeah.
1: So I just...
2: You had to get someone else to take it. Yeah. Selfies didn't exist yet.
1: No selfies.
0: Yeah. So I'm going to take a really clear photo. Well, it's good to have you guys back because we do have a big show. Yes, we're on the rebuild for Smarter Than Sue's, but we're paying someone's mortgage and pay your bills today.
1: Oh, that's right. That's
0: for
1: massive.
0: A month. It's Friday, yeah. So we're going to pay a mortgage. So if you've registered, NovaFM.com.au is the place you need to be. All the Nova Player app, we're doing that, which is absolutely massive. Plus, it's the last Friday of Fridays ever.
2: What?
1: Friday's the nightclub.
0: Yeah, Friday's
2: the nightclub. Oh, Fridays.
0: Yeah, the last Friday of Fridays.
1: That's pretty bizarre.
0: We'll pay homage.

0: Debbie Dean. Nova 106.9, it's Nick Lutzy and Susie O'Neill, 9 minutes past six, Friday morning, grinding your gears on the show today. And for the best gear grind, we do have Post Malone tickets up for grabs as well.
1: Oh, yeah. Actually, I've got a good thing for grinding your gears to do with my flight home.
0: Oh, good.
1: From New Zealand. But
0: yes.
2: I think I know what this one is.
0: You guys got in last night.
1: Last night at 5.30.
0: Yeah.
1: We were there for Olympic meetings, but I've got presents for the team today a bit later. Time.
0: After seven at some stage we'll do that.
1: So,
0: these are the gifts for the number 1, 2, 3, and 4 producers.
1: Yes. But isn't there five?
3: One, two, three.
2: Oh, geez, it's all different roles.
0: No, four.
1: Yeah, four.
0: Yeah, four. I think there's four.
1: Imagine
0: there was a fifth one we had no idea about.
1: Yeah, so anyway, that's coming up. That's coming up a bit later.
0: Good, okay. And then you've got some motivation for me for my it's race week. You know, it's race week. Tomorrow's the big race, guys.
1: So half marathon tomorrow.
0: Yep.
1: Okay. And that's 21K,
0: isn't it? 21, yeah.
1: Oh, you don't even have anything to train for that.
2: I think they use race, the term race, like race week, race.
0: Yeah.
2: You've got to be in the lead pack at some point. You know what I mean?
0: Yeah.
2: Like, are you competing?
0: I'm starting in the fast group.
2: Okay.
1: So are you?
2: I'm going the red group. With the Kenyans.
0: Yeah. Okay, right. Do you reckon I should just bolt?
2: Wait, that's a race.
0: Should I bolt for like 100 metres just to be at the front and then just obviously...
2: Well, it depends what you want to achieve in the next hour and a half, I guess.
0: And I want to do something competitive.
1: They used to have that with swimming races. Is it the same with running races? But, you know, back in the 90s, the first person to the buoy gets a...
0: Oh, get something.
1: A six-pack or, you know.
2: Oh, really?
0: Oh, that's fun.
1: Like a joke between...
0: Because you always see those guys at races who sprint out for, like, 200 metres and then just die down.
2: Yes.
0: Yeah.
1: You should try, do the first half as hard as you can and then try and hold on.
0: Good advice, guys. Thanks.
4: One Note Wonder.
0: Today's One Note Wonder. For your chance to head to the movies to see Masters of the Universe, 13, 24, 10, if you know it.
1: Apparently, I'm going to love this song.
2: I think, okay, well, apparently if she's going to love this song, I think I know what it is.
0: I'm sure you will love this song.
2: If it's what I think, no, I don't know if it is, but...
0: I'm pretty sure Suze loves this artist.
2: Can we mic's off just a second?
0: Yeah.
2: Well, I think...
1: If it is,
2: I think it is, and if it is this song, I love this song.
0: Yeah.
2: I think it's one of her best songs.
0: Yeah, okay, there you go.
2: If it's the one I'm thinking of.
1: Okay. What you said, I had no clue.
0: 13, 24, 10. If you think you know it, you're off to the movie. Suze will love it. Female artist, give us a call. We'll get you on next.
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9: A breakdown on the Gateway southbound after Old Cleveland Road through Belmont to watch out for. One on the M1 northbound around Peachy Road through Ormo. First water main repairs this morning have Broadwater Road westbound blocked between Ham Road and Cresthaven Drive in Mansfield. Traffic control in place at the moment. Got some slow going on the M1 northbound through Slacks Creek and the run down the Bruce Highway not too bad. Just a bit of traffic starting to build coming down through Mango Hill. 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Hurry into Amart. T's and C's apply. Partly cloudy today, top expected at 24 degrees. Chopper day, more traffic soon on Nova 106.9.
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0: Find the power within and see Masters of the Universe. It's in cinemas June 4. You can score a family pass with us right now.
2: I'm going to go see this. I've never heard of the bloke playing He-Man, but no. I mean, you know, when I was a kid, I thought maybe one day I'll play He-Man in a movie. Hasn't quite eventuated.
0: No. Close. You're the next in line, but yeah.
1: I wonder what the only character Skeletor. You could play. You know who you could play?
0: Skeletor.
2: Go on.
1: Casper the Friendly Ghost. Yeah, you want a cartoon character.
0: Yeah, I know Casper. Yeah,
2: It's a white.
0: Very pale.
2: It's a racist joke. She's not a racist joke.
0: Well, today's song. That's the song. There we got Leanne out of Jim Boomba. What do you got for us, Leanne?
19: I think it's Sheryl Crow. All I Want to Do Is Have Some Fun.
2: Oh, yeah.
0: Oh.
2: Yep.
1: I can hear that.
2: Not that.
0: Not that, Leanne. Sorry.
2: Mm. Tell you what else I'm hearing is that. Hey there, Delilah.
0: Oh, yeah.
2: Song? I don't even know who sung that. Yeah, it was about him stalking someone, by the way, that song.
0: Was it?
2: Yeah.
0: It was like a love ballad.
2: No, it was, because he was in love with a girl that was a college cross-country runner. We interviewed him, and he said he was in love with this chick and wrote a song about her, and she still wanted nothing to do with him, even after. I think we spoke to the chick.
1: Oh, we should do a segment on that, because I've been following this Instagram account, and it goes through all the lyrics of old songs, and it shows how weird and wrong they are.
0: Oh, yeah.
1: Creepy. Creepy.
0: Yeah.
2: Stalkerish.
1: Yeah.
0: Yeah, okay.
1: Like, in what you think is a really nice song is actually like that.
2: Yes.
0: Yeah. Simon out of Aspley, happy Friday.
20: Hi, mate. It's no doubt. train speed.
2: Yeah, yeah, that does sound like that, actually.
0: It does. But it's not, Simo. Yeah,
2: they're okay. At the Sphere at the moment, no doubt.
1: Are they?
2: Yeah.
1: I know what it is, and I'm so excited. And I think Kelly from Fernie Grove, what do you think it is?
21: Oh, good morning, guys. I think it's Ray of Light by Madonna.
0: There she is.
2: Oh, you're right.
0: I thought this was the song in Austin Powers, but it wasn't. It was the other one that Madonna
2: did. That was the I Fell in Love with a Strange,
0: yes,
2: Beautiful Stranger.
0: Beautiful Stranger. Yeah. Well, we're going to get it on for you right now.
2: Track.
0: Kelly, and you're off to the movies as well to see Masters of the Universe, so you can enjoy that one, Kelly.
21: Awesome. Thank you very much, guys.
1: Have a great day.
21: You too.
0: It's one of your favourite Madge songs, Suze.
1: Not the favourite. I'm more 80s lady.
2: She's just the old stuff.
0: Oh, the older stuff. All right. Well, here is one anyway. Madonna, Ray of Light, Happy Friday, Nova 106.9.

0: Madonna. It's our Wonder Wonder Ray of Light. Nova 106.9. Nick Lutzy and Susie O'Neill doing it for Shell Ready Express. Welcome to Friday, 23 minutes past 6. After 7 as well, we're paying someone's mortgage for a month.
1: It's massive, isn't it?
0: It'd be so nice.
2: So how's that work? 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
0: 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Still can. You've got 20 minutes, though, because chances are you could have registered. We could call your name out after 7 and you might miss it.
1: Did you see there's a new feature of the Nova Player app?
0: Oh, I'm so excited.
2: When I walked in, I saw it on the screen. What is it?
1: So basically now, if you go to the Nova Player app, at the bottom, in the tab section, there's one that just says win. So you just have to click on that if you want to enter competitions.
0: Oh, that's easy.
1: Which, you know, from my last experience of going on to try...
2: Finding the win page was quite difficult.
1: It was difficult.
0: It can be a bit hoopy, can't it?
2: But now it's one button.
1: It's much better now.
0: Way easier.
2: Press Queensland.
1: I actually stopped before I walked into the offices and...
0: And did it.
1: No, and looked at the video.
0: Oh, you watched the tutorial.
1: Yeah.
2: That's pretty good. You can win Robbie Williams tickets. I didn't even know that. Did you know that?
0: No, I didn't know that. When are we doing that?
2: I don't know. It just says Club Nova.
0: Oh, yeah, okay.
2: Win ticket to Robbie Williams' Britpop World Tour.
1: What else can you win in there?
0: Yeah. While you're on there?
2: There's a shopping spree available at the moment.
0: Yeah, nice.
1: Yeah.
2: All sorts of things.
0: Yeah.
1: There's all different music you can listen to on the app, you know?
0: Yeah.
1: If you get sick of us, go to...
0: Obviously, you go to the app for us. You can listen to us on the app as well.
1: You can listen to all the music.
0: Yeah.
2: Jody and Hazy,
0: in Adelaide,
2: they've got the ultimate school excursion happening.
0: Oh, that's it.
2: Let's do that. We'll be doing that in a week.
0: And up next, we're farewelling an institution, Fridays. It's the last Friday in Fridays.
1: So, oh, right. Okay.
0: Yeah, it's time to say goodbye.
2: It's a sad day.
0: It's a very sad day in Bris Vegas. We'll do it next.
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20: Congested roads, overflowing schools and hospitals, zero immigration. Australia needs a new deal. Newdeal.au. 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Delays on the Centenary Highway early from Dowra through to the Jindalee Bridge. Starting to build on the Logan Motorway as you make your way through Heathwood and Parkinson out towards the west. Busy going on the M1 northbound through Slacks Creek up into Underwood. The Gateway northbound building from 8 Mile Plains up towards Mackenzie. The run down the Bruce Highway not too bad, just a little traffic around North Lakes. And Burst Water Main repairs continue to have Broadwater Road westbound blocked around Ham Road through Mansfield. 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It's going to be partly cloudy today, top of 24 degrees. Chop a day back soon on Nova 106.9.
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23: Good morning, Ash Gardner with you. A group of women and children with links to ISIS appear to be on their way back to Australia. The cohort was spotted leaving a camp in Syria. There are seven so-called ISIS brides and 14 children still in Syria. One of them has a temporary exclusion order placed on her, preventing her return. The Prime Minister has revealed he's open to changes on a proposal to tax trusts. Anthony Albanese may amend parts of the plan involving a 30% tax on discretionary testamentary trusts. Israel's ambassador to Australia has stopped short of apologising to a group of activists detained in Israel after vision emerged of them being taunted by Israel's national security minister. To the conflict in the Middle East, Iran has expanded its control of the area around the Strait of Hormuz. Donald Trump maintains the US won't give up until the shipping channel is reopened.
24: Well, we want it open. 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
23: 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The awards will take place in New York next month. 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
23: The Dolphins have claimed four straight wins on the trot, downing the Raiders 30-22 in Canberra last night. Star halfback Isaiah Katoa best on ground. Alex Di Minaur has won his quarterfinal clash at the Hamburg Open, cruising through to the semi-final with a 6-love, 6-3 win over his Italian opponent. And you're up to date on Nova.
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0: Alex Warren, Fever Dream, Nova, Nick Lussey, and Susie O'Neill, 6:38. It is Friday morning. We're paying someone's mortgage with Pay Your Bills after 7 a.m.
1: Well, have we heard, though, from the person?
2: No, because we haven't solicited for them
0: yet. We haven't done it yet. Yeah, we do that after 7.
2: You're a bit backwards today.
0: Yeah, you are a bit out of it today. A bit twisted. It was a late flight last night. Got in.
2: Oh, it's funny.
1: Oh,
2: you make me laugh.
1: Well,
0: have we heard from them yet? No, we do it after 7 every day. Every day.
1: Oh, it's 6:38.
0: The same. It's 6:38. Yeah, right. But you know what you do? What Lutzy is aware of?
1: Yes. Is what?
3: Clocking off on a Friday used to mean checking in at Friday's nightclub. The venue won't mark its 40th birthday.
0: Fridays, the institution closing its doors this weekend.
1: Oh, dear.
2: I feel like I had more quality there than quantity. I've probably only been about 5 or 6 times, but I reckon some of my early flirting, dancing with my husband Cliff was that Friday.
0: I would pay some money to watch Susie flirt
1: just to
0: dance.
1: See that.
0: Oh,
1: my see that goodness. Initial interaction.
2: Oh,
0: my
2: awkward.
0: God. How good would it be? On the D-floors, there's some Madonna, Susie, just walking up.
2: I'm not a very good dancer either. Cliff is. Cliff's a great dancer. He's a really good dancer. He's got rhythm.
1: Has he?
2: Yeah, he has. He doesn't go out dancing. But.
1: I've never danced.
0: He just does it at home.
1: When I've been out with Cliff, we haven't danced.
0: Yeah, but we do know it's closing after 40 years this Sunday. Today's the last Friday at Fridays.
1: What's going to happen there? Like, I haven't spoken to my mates. My mates went last night. They were all the ex-staffers.
0: Oh, yeah.
1: And there was talk of, like, do we have to line up? Do we know someone's still there? Like, is there going to be lineups tonight? Is there going to be a huge crowd at Fridays tonight?
0: You'd think so. Surely this would be good for business.
1: I've had several mates go, should we go to Friday? So I can't be the only one thinking it.
0: Why not? Yeah. I think there will be tonight and tomorrow.
1: Shockers, like, down the street.
0: Security guards turning people away again like the old days.
1: Mm. And it's complete BS that they're not actually closing. They just want to get a big crowd in for the weekend.
2: Do they still have the stamp thing? Because remember someone rang up last week and said that they're underage.
0: Yeah.
2: Were they? And then they got the stamp.
0: The stamps made.
2: Made so they could stamp themselves and just walk in.
0: And you get free entry because it used to be 10 or 20 bucks to get in.
1: Yeah, like, definitely.
0: I can't remember. Getting in for free Fridays was an ultimate brag. Like,
2: well,
0: that
2: the drinks
0: unreal.
2: Cheap back then as well, weren't they?
0: Mm.
1: Well, over 40 years,
2: But relatively to the time as well.
0: 13, 24, 10 as well. We had so many good ones the other day and it spilt over. We couldn't get some on air. What's your Friday's memories? What's your Friday's stories? Get on air and share them with us. Like Linda messaged in on the text line and said there was 25 cent spirits the night before the Echo holiday. That's 25 cent spirits.
1: Jeez Louise. Oh, but there was no rules back then, so they could do promos like that.
0: Yeah. You know there was no liquor laws or anything like that.
1: Yeah, not many.
2: Was that the Jugs of Illusions? Would that have been at Fridays?
1: Yeah, they would have had it for sure.
2: Always was.
1: Yeah, that definitely was. Yeah.
2: Always was suspicious they didn't actually put much alcohol in those.
0: Yeah.
2: Which is probably good.
1: The other point was you went through phases at Fridays where I remember a whole phase of my life where I was at that front bar not far from the dance floor.
0: Yeah.
1: But then there was a whole other phase of my life where we were right down the back. Yeah. That back bar right down the back when they had the sort of the weird toilets.
0: Yeah.
1: Where the guys and girls sort of shared a basin weirdly and that.
0: A bit more fancy.
1: Yeah.
0: And then there was the smokers area stage.
1: Yes.
0: Like everyone would be in the smokers area mingling and catching up with that little outside bar going on.
1: The outside bar.
0: I remember I did my first ever tequila vomit. Fridays.
2: In the toilet?
0: Yeah, in the toilet.
2: Had
0: some tequila shots when I was fresh 18, first place I went, and just see you later. Straight to the toilet.
2: Kept going after it?
0: Yeah, back then you could, you know.
1: So I reckon you could get kicked out too. I'm pretty sure I got kicked out. Most people got, you drop a drink.
0: Oh,
1: Or you fall, stumble or something. Come on, mate, out you go.
0: Yeah, they'd kick you out so easily at Fridays. Yeah. They had the business.
2: Can we go to Darren at West End?
0: Yep, 13, 24, 10 Friday stories. What have you got? Good morning, Darren.
4: How are we? How are we, everyone?
2: Great.
4: Mine goes back to probably about 1991 when I was a student studying business at QUT. And we used to have the business nights there on midweek. And on this particular occasion, they launched this drink called Two Dogs Alcoholic Cider. And if you bought the drinks, there was a grand prize of a Two Dogs Cider T-shirt. And anyway, I won it. got up on stage, was presented with it, and the cheers and the applause was like I'd won the gold lotto.
1: It's a grand prize.
0: It's still the best moment in your life, Darren.
4: I peaked far too early. As a student, winning a free T-shirt, it didn't get much better than that.
1: That's true. Pretty cool.
2: That's funny.
0: A hero amongst all friends.
2: What's that cider like? I didn't even know cider was invented back in 1991. I would have
1: thought
2: that.
1: They were ahead of their time too,
4: dogs. Well, I know I had a good hangover the next day.
0: 13, 24, 10, farewell, valet, Fridays. Give us a call. What do you got? What's your story? We'll get some more on next.
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5: Breakdown on the Gateway northbound shoulder just after Brackenridge Road through Brackenridge. Speed drop down to 60 k's an hour. Breakdown on the M1 northbound through Ormo. Broken down truck on Tanker Street, the northbound exit from the Port of Brisbane motorway. Breakdown on the M1 northbound through Ormo. First water main repairs on Broadwater Road. Westbound traffic blocked between Ham Road and Cresthaven Drive through Mansfield. And delays on the Centenary Highway from Dowra to Jindalee. 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It's going to be sunny today, mostly fine. A top of 24 degrees. Shop a day back soon on Nova 106.9. Sushi.

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12: 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On

0: MKTO, it is classic. Nova 106.9, Nick Lutze and Susie O'Neill with you at 6.51. They've also just announced a tour. They'll be at the Princess Theatre on the 3rd of September this year. Tickets at Ticketmaster if you're interested in that. But right now, we're farewelling an institution.
1: Locking off on a Friday used to mean checking in at Friday's nightclub. The venue won't mark its 40th birthday.
2: So many people I could thank over the years. Yeah. Johnny Pello jumps to mind. He was, he must have been the manager, Johnny.
0: Oh, yeah.
2: And there was just a stretch there where you'd walk in. So that's why I went to that back bar. Mm-hmm. And it was just free drinks all the
3: time. Free drinks?
2: He'd just,
3: with a card?
2: Johnny would just be looking after you. Yeah, he'd be, he'd shortball me into, you know.
3: What does that mean?
2: Chicks.
0: Yeah, oh yeah. Just he sets him up. Just puts him through the hole.
2: He was just a professional, Johnny.
0: Yeah, he just knew what he was up to.
2: Harry Houston. He's out there somewhere this morning. Probably hanging over from going to Friday's last night.
0: Yeah. Remember all the Reds players and the Bronx players there after they, literally right after their games, they go there. Quade was there. Oh, Quade Cooper owned Friday's.
2: Benny Teo. Hi, Joe.
0: Benny Teo. Oh, getting you in the backside stairs. You'd sneak in with their posse.
2: Jack Reed on occasion. It'd even pop in there.
0: Yeah.
2: You get in trouble from his wife these days for that.
0: The list is too long, isn't it? The list is too long. But 13, 24, 10. How do you want to farewell it? Emily out of Belmont, good morning to you.
4: Oh, hi there.
0: What's your Friday's story for us?
4: I was listening to you guys earlier in the week. I heard Lutze mention about the Wellers and them owning at a period of time.
2: Yeah.
4: And I thought to myself, I was like, oh, geez, that sounds familiar. Turns out that I am actually, I guess, related in that way. So my mum's mum is a Weller.
2: Wow.
4: I knew that they were hoteliers in Brisbane and had quite a few sort of establishments. So, yeah, it turns out that... her brother was one of the original owners.
2: Yeah, right. There was Anthony, there was Kim Weller, who was a good guy as well, and they had...
4: Yeah, and about the Wellers and them owning at a period of time.
2: Yeah.
4: And I thought to myself, I was like, oh, geez, that sounds familiar. Turns out that I am actually, I guess, related in that way. So my mum's mum is a Weller.
2: Wow.
4: I knew that they were hoteliers in Brisbane and had quite a few sort of establishments. So, yeah.

0: were also another cousin sort of that sort of family sitting outside the Empire or something
1: if,
0: like
1: it
0: that.
1: Was worth, if you're in the city, and Fridays as well, it's worth mentioning the Weller's name. And sometimes if the security guy couldn't be bothered, just get in there.
2: Whatever.
1: Yeah, whatever.
0: Unfortunately, I didn't know that, obviously, until later on.
2: Try it tonight. Drop it tonight and see how it goes.
3: Didn't you get free tickets back then?
0: One
3: free entry?
0: Farewell.
3: You didn't utilise it at all.
0: She didn't line up with anyone else.
1: I don't think she knew.
3: What do the Wellers do now? What do they own now? Maybe they own
2: they're sold off into
3: other
2: the sunset.
3: Things.
0: I think they've moved on.
2: Thank you, Emily. Angus out of Ashgrove, how do you want to farewell the institution?
4: Oh, look, yes, good morning, gang.
3: Morning.
4: I just had a kiss with my future wife there, and it's a common story, I think, from what I can gather from the previous stories.
1: Yeah.
4: But, that was great.
1: Where'd you kiss her?
3: Same joke!
4: Just around the corner from the toilet. Yeah.
1: That's a metaphor.
4: Quite dark.
3: Was it on
4: dark
3: the lips?
4: There, so you can
1: just around the corner from the toilets.
4: Yep.
1: We all know
4: near the toilets.
2: Yeah.
4: And that's the other part of the story, because, you know, at Fridays, you get offered a cigarette. I don't smoke, so this fella said, oh, do you want a cigarette? Yeah, sure. I had a smoke when you don't smoke, and I fell over. I collapsed. I fainted. And that was all in the one night. So yeah. I do have a strong memory of Friday.
2: Oh, yeah.
3: What year was this, do you reckon?
4: Last 1986.
3: 86. Wow. Yeah, I thought it must have been a while ago.
2: Yeah, good.
3: Yeah. I love that. And you married that lady?
4: I've been wanting to ring up Suze for a while and just do that quiz with you because you know that I'm highly intelligent. Yeah, but I didn't want to embarrass you.
2: Thank you. You've done the right thing.
3: I appreciate it.
2: Until I spent your first kiss in Darts.
1: Yeah, falling over Fridays.
3: You married that lady that you kissed behind the corner of the toilet?
4: Yes, I did.
2: Okay.
4: Yeah,
2: oh, nice.
4: Beautiful Deb.
2: Oh. Yep. Good on you, Deb.
3: You should take her back there tonight. Reminisce.
4: Oh, yeah, right. Last night tonight, is it?
2: Yep. Yeah, well, Sunday. But
1: Mac on near the toilet.
4: Yeah, oh, Sunday.
2: Yeah, Sunday.
1: Sunday's the last day.
2: Yeah, but go tonight.
4: Oh, okay. So is there a freebie ticket, you know, in a drinks package there?
2: Totally. Just go there and drop it.
1: Just drop Weller. Weller.
2: Just go say Weller and, see how it
3: Send
2: goes.
3: Photos.
2: Shay, wrap us up here out of the gap with Farewelling Fridays. What happened to you in the year 2000?
5: Okay, good old Fridays, year 2000, my friend took the lemon, lime and bitters, the bitters from behind the bar and sculled it. Minute she, fainted and put her chin on the stage. So, and she had to go get stitches and she's still got the scar to this day.
3: Oh, wow.
2: The scar's still there.
3: There's a lot of naughty people at Fridays, wasn't there?
2: Fridays was thieves. Yeah.
1: Of all the things to scull from behind the bar, the bitters.
2: Yeah. I'm loose, man. Hey, Farewell Fridays. We're paying your bills, paying someone's mortgage. We're doing that one. Be listening next.
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14: 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A broken down truck on Tanker Street, the northbound exit just from the Port of Brisbane motorway at Port of Brisbane. A couple of breakdowns on the M1 coming up through Ormo. Breakdown on the gateway northbound after Bracken Ridge Road at Bracken Ridge. Speed's been dropped down to 60. Delays on Gympie Road through Castle Line and Chermside, and the Centenary Highway slow from Darra to Jindalee. 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Sunny today, a top of 24 degrees. Shop a day back soon on Nova 106.9.
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17: Good morning, Ash Gardner with you. A group of women and children with links to ISIS have left a Syrian camp and are now believed to be on their way back to Australia. Six of the seven women could return within days. A seventh woman remains under a temporary exclusion order. 11 Australians who were detained by Israel are now on their way home via Turkey. They were part of a flotilla which was intercepted while trying to deliver aid into Gaza. Australia's new ambassador to the US has been formally welcomed to the White House. Greg Moriarty was sworn in, officially replacing Kevin Rudd. New documents have revealed the Queen was keen for her son, former Prince Andrew, to take on the role of trade envoy. The UK Trade Minister Chris Bryant says they found no evidence a formal due diligence or vetting process was undertaken. And highway patrol footage from Britney Spears' DUI arrest has revealed it took the pop star more than 3 minutes to pull over once police turned on their lights. Britney reached a plea deal with prosecutors earlier this month. Nova Sport is next.
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17: The Dolphins have made up 4 wins in a row, defeating the Raiders in Canberra 30-22 last night. The Dolphins now moving to 7th on the table. Tonight, the Bulldogs take on the Storm, then it's the Dragons up against the Warriors. And Ada Murphy has won the men's 200 metres at the Oceania Athletics Championships in Darwin. The Adelaide sprinter claiming the victory with a time of 20.05 seconds. And you're up to date on NOFA.
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20: Right.
21: Near Talabadra Valley, Reedy Creek, sort of just behind the Gold
22: area.
21: Coast there. Yeah,
20: okay.
21: Beautiful. Looks like there's a nice little creek that goes through it.
22: Jonathan Brown used to live somewhere out there.
21: Oh, yeah.
20: Oh, yeah.
21: Yeah, maybe.
20: Benogen. Anyway, Alicia, if you're listening from Benogen, you want that mortgage paid for. You have 20 minutes to call us back. Get on the clock. All thanks to RemServe. Here's Josh Fouras and Like a Prayer now on Nova.

0: Nova 106.9, it is Nick Lutzy and Susie O'Neill with you. 8 minutes past seven, still on the clock as well. Alicia from Benogen, we are paying your mortgage. If you can call us back, you've got about 15 minutes to go.
1: Lockie reckons it's Benogen.
0: Is it?
1: We checked, Susan checked that Benogen. It's one of those newy.
2: Yeah, newy, I don't know what it is. Yeah. Benogen or Benogen.
1: It might not be new, but yeah.
2: Just ring back Alicia.
1: If you want to complain.
2: Don't complain to us.
1: Don't complain to us.
2: Hey, because it's Friday and I'm feeling generous on a Friday, I've got a present for producer 1, 2, 3, and 4. Because the other day I came in and I gave, Nick, I gave you a pair of...
0: pants.
2: Yeah, Olympic shorts.
0: I wear them all the time. They're very cool.
2: I gave my husband the same pants.
0: Oh, yeah?
2: And he wears them all the time.
0: They're comfy.
2: He does not take them off.
0: Yeah.
1: Full disclosure, Dave Lyons got me a pair and I love them.
0: They're great.
2: They must be comfy.
0: They're so comfy.
1: They just look awesome.
0: And they look cool.
2: And I gave Lutzy a Paris grey...
1: Hoodie.
2: Yeah. Hoodie. But I didn't want everyone else to feel left out, obviously, and so I thought I'd wait about a week.
1: Yeah. This is whatever you've got. I can tell by the stripes that I haven't received this one, so if there's more than four of them, I'm going to bloody get one too, by the way.
2: Can producer 1, 2, 3, and 4 please come into the room?
0: Look at them. Like, it's like Christmas Day.
1: So it's Lockie, it's Ash, it's Dylan.
0: Four.
2: Yeah. You know what? 13, 24, 10 if you want a t-shirt, because they've given me one extra.
0: No, they've got to answer the phones. You can't have...
1: You're all here.
2: Oh, come on. You can do two things at once.
1: It's good kid. Yeah.
2: So I've got some Paris 2024.
1: Wow.
0: Yes. Look at that.
1: It's a t-shirt.
2: Are they all the same size?
0: They look comfy.
2: There you go, Dylan.
1: Check the sizes.
2: There you go, Know-It-All. They're all the same
1: Where's
2: size.
1: Know-It-All? Hey.
2: There you go, Ash. There you go, Lockie.
3: Thank you.
2: This is a medium.
1: Nice. Wow. Make sure you sort the prizes before you give away the coupon.
0: These are nice. Yeah, anything else want to say into the mic there?
3: It's such an honour to receive this gift from the one and only Susie O'Neill.
0: It sounds like she was reading off a transcript.
1: She'll sign it for you.
2: Quickly, we need to enter the phones because I'm giving one away.
3: Okay.
2: Is that okay?
3: Yes, of course.
2: Sorry, yeah, guys.
3: Let's go to Alan.
0: Oh, you
2: want
0: to go?
2: Oh, look,
0: he's done it. Okay. All right, Ash. Alan.
4: Hello, good morning.
0: Yeah.
2: Morning.
1: Are you an extra large?
4: It's funny enough, I'm an extra large.
1: Okay, we've got a medium. I just realized.
0: Oh, damn.
2: I've got a men's Australia Paris 2024 t-shirt.
1: Yeah, it doesn't matter.
2: Olympic t-shirt. It's white.
4: Thank
2: it's
4: you,
2: got.
0: Susie. Yeah, that's yours, Alan.
1: It's pretty cool.
2: Yeah,
0: it looks very cool.
1: It's got an interesting sort of green sort of...
0: Yeah. Looks like, look at them. Laura getting
1: Really cool,
0: that's
1: actually.
0: Team uniform. You guys wear those.
3: I'm going to wear this to Pilates today. They're going to think, where did you represent?
0: Alan, that's all yours, mate. Enjoy.
1: I've never...
4: Thank you very much.
1: I've never even seen that shirt. That's like a real...
2: No, I've never seen it either.
1: Team official shirt.
2: Will someone contact Alan to say where we need to post it to? Why am I worried about the administration?
1: Yeah, we've got four producers in the room.
0: They're all in the room standing around holding their shirts.
1: Dylan wouldn't know how to do it, but he's the audio, but other than that...
2: It'll either be a medium or a large for Alan, depending on which one's left over.
0: Yeah, well, Ash is going to grab him now, so well done, Suze.
2: Okay.
1: And thank you to Dan Kowalski, who I believe is responsible.
2: Yes, Daniel Kowalski, who's my friend, who's a swimmer.
0: I'm going to wear, not in the race, the pants you got me for the Noosa half marathon this weekend. But I'm going to wear them in the lead up all around and stuff like that.
2: Okay.
1: You're not worrying him in the race.
0: Nah, because they...
1: Because you won't live up to expectations.
0: Yes, exactly.
5: Yeah. Have you ever watched a moment in history and wished you were there? A moment.

0: 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Just $2 at 7-Eleven.
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3: A breakdown on the M1 southbound through Yatala, a couple on the M1 northbound coming up through Ormo. There's a broken down truck on Tanker Street, the northbound exit from the Port of Brisbane motorway. First water main repairs continue on Broadwater Road westbound between Ham Road and Cresthaven Drive through Mansfield. Contraflow and traffic control in place. Delays on the M1 through Slacks Creek, Centenary Highway, Darra to Jindalee. Not a bad run coming down the Bruce Highway through North Lakes to the Pine Rivers Bridge. 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Partly cloudy later on today, a top expected of 24 degrees. Chopper day back soon on Nova 106.9.
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4: Yeah, it was a mortgage for a month. And we've been waiting on Alicia from, I'm going to call it Benogen.
0: Yeah, yeah.
4: $2,974 we're going to give her to pay her mortgage for a month if she rings back within 20 minutes.
5: How much?
4: $2,974.
0: Oh, wow. With minutes to spare. Hello, Nova.
6: Hello.
0: Who have we got?
6: It's Alicia.
5: From where?
6: Benogen.
0: Benogen! Oh. Alicia from Benogen, we have just paid your mortgage for a month.
6: Oh my God, thank you so much.
4: Is that going to make a difference, obviously?
6: Oh, it definitely will. I just lost my job 2 weeks ago, so it's going to take the pressure off paying the mortgage for a month.
5: Yeah, that's going to the release valve there. That's awesome timing.
0: Yeah, that's great.
5: Hope you get yourself back into employment there, Alicia.
6: Oh, yeah.
5: You know.
4: What do you work as? Maybe we can find a job for you now.
6: I work in medical administration.
0: Okay. So we're not really our area of expertise here.
5: Yeah, but people listening might be. Yeah. So yeah. You know, if you know anything for Alicia, she sounds like a sharp cookie. That's not a saying, is it?
0: No.
4: A sharp knife?
0: From one sharp cookie to another.
5: From one sharp cookie.
0: Yeah.
5: Sounds dangerous.
0: Yeah, if you have any help for Alicia, you can always message us or call in as well. But Alicia, hopefully that helps our gift to you from RemServ and Nova. Your mortgage this month is paid for.
6: It definitely will. Thank you so much, Nova, and thank you to RemServ as well.
5: Ooh, there you go.
0: Thank you, Alicia. Okay. Enjoy that one. And I should say, guys, because Pay Bills is done now, but Monday morning...
4: There's something better coming, maybe.
0: Monday morning, something massive coming. I would say better at this time of year. A massive announcement.
4: We didn't tell you, Lutzy, because we knew you'd accidentally say it.
0: Yeah,
4: so you actually don't know what's happening.
5: I do not know.
0: 7:08
5: really
0: exactly on Monday morning.
5: What?
0: 7:08
5: yes.
0: Exactly.
5: Exciting.
0: We have an exciting announcement. You don't want to miss it. So 7:08 Monday morning.
4: It's priceless.
0: It really
4: it's
0: is.
4: It's priceless.
0: Priceless.
4: I would like this.
0: I'm going to say one of the best things we've certainly done on this show this year.
5: Right, good for listeners.
0: Great for listeners.
4: Yeah.
0: And also good for us.
5: I genuinely don't know what you're talking about.
0: Yeah,
5: but one of you two know?
0: We both know.
5: Okay,
0: you've been in meetings, mate.
5: No, as long as they run it past one of us.
0: Because
5: sometimes middle management, they have these quirky ideas.
0: Yeah, no, it's not that.
4: No, you'll love this.
5: That are crap.
0: You'll absolutely love this. So 7:08 Monday morning, be listening.
4: What's 7:08? 7:08 exactly.
5: It's very specific.
0: You'll have
5: it?
0: To ask middle management that question.
4: Does it mean something, 7:08? Is there a clue in that? 7:08?
0: 08.
5: Oh, it'd be key demographic.
4: Is it like 6:07? 7:08? You know, I don't know.
5: 6:07.
4: Mum joke.
0: No,
4: sorry.
0: Yeah, that was good. That was good.
5: you're trying.
0: 7:08. 7:08. 8 straight.
4: 8 for effort.
0: Hey, up next, what's grinding your gears? We've got Post Malone tickets up for grabs. We'll do it next.

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12: 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Great savings every day. There's a breakdown on the M1 northbound through Ormo, one southbound through Yatala. A two-car crash on Hawthorne Road. Southbound is blocked at Wynnum Road through Hawthorne. Wynnum Road eastbound left lane is blocked at Hawthorne Road. Eastbound delays already back to Norman Park. And no delays on the Bruce Highway this morning. Looking pretty good to the Pine Rivers Bridge. 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Mostly sunny today, a top of 24 degrees. Chopper day back soon on Nova 106.9.
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14: Good morning, Ash Gardner with you. Another group of so-called Australian ISIS brides have left a camp in Syria and are believed to be making their way back to Australia. It comes after 4 women and 9 children arrived in Australia earlier this month, with 3 of the women arrested and charged after touching down in Sydney and Melbourne. The Prime Minister appears to be rethinking reforms that have sparked backlash. Anthony Albanese revealing he's open to changes on a proposal to tax trusts, a move the coalition dubbed a death tax. Tempers have flared after a press conference involving Pauline Hanson in Adelaide. The One Nation leader unleashed fiery language at a journalist while her media advisor was also filmed telling a reporter to shut up. Thousands of childhood educators are set to walk off the job nationwide. Unions have voted in favour of strike action in mid-July as part of their demands for better pay. It comes after a 15% pay rise funded back in 2024 wasn't extended in last week's budget. And King Charles has wrapped up his trip to Northern Ireland. The Royal strummed a ukulele before chatting to members of a men's shed music ensemble, while Queen Camilla met with survivors of domestic abuse and their children. Nova Sport is next.
1: Got accrued annual leave and it's just sitting there? What? 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
14: The Raiders have suffered a frustrating loss to the Dolphins, going down 30-22 in Canberra last night. Raiders coach Ricky Stewart taking aim at the state of rugby league, saying he's never been so confused about the rules. Round 12 continues tonight with the Bulldogs taking on the Storm. Alex De Minaur will line up against Tommy Paul in the semi-final of the Hamburg Open, the Aussie cruising through after a straight sets win in the quarterfinal this morning. And you're up to date on Nova.
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0: Somber, 12 to 12. It is Nova 106.9. Nick Lutzy and Susie O'Neill, 7:37 Friday morning. And on Fridays, we like to do this.
1: What's been grinding your gears?
2: I've got a good one today.
0: Yes, purge, Susan.
2: Yeah, we're trying to get everything out for the weekend so I can be happy.
3: I almost purged when she told me this.
2: We flew back from, Lutzy and I flew back from New Zealand yesterday afternoon.
0: Yeah.
2: And it was a really hot flight for some reason. I don't know why. I was in the middle seat next to two guys who did take both the armrests on both my sides. Which
0: can't
2: isn't,
0: do that.
2: Which isn't what I'm complaining about.
3: That's why it was hot.
2: It was so hot.
0: And being like, in the middle.
3: Yeah, what do you call it?
0: Yeah.
2: And then, this is a bit I'm complaining about. Someone, and I reckon it was one of the two men sitting next
3: to
2: me.
3: That's sexist, but keep going.
2: Well, it smelled like it. Someone was farting.
0: Oh,
2: and it was one of those.
0: You just smell them.
3: That is unacceptable.
0: Yeah.
2: It is a bit sexist, but it was mainly men around me, so I'm just going to say it was a man.
3: Did it come and go? Like someone was farting? I wasn't just BO or
2: something. It came and went, and it was fart. It was thick. And you know how you can just, when you first smell it, you quickly just hold your breath? Do you do that?
0: Yeah,
2: I was like, but I haven't got a chance. I can't breathe in and get a big bit of oxygen because it's too late.
3: Yeah,
2: it's like whatever oxygen I've got there ready, and I just have to go.
0: Did you have your suspicions on which one it was?
2: No, I had no idea, but it was
3: and then,
2: gross.
3: But when you hold your breath, and when at some point then you've got to go.
2: Yeah. I know, it's
3: then,
2: the worst
3: and then you suck in most of the fart then.
0: Oh.
3: We didn't get it up where I was. I wasn't.
0: You
3: I
0: went
3: wasn't,
0: to business?
3: I wasn't.
0: But I was.
3: I got organised and got a forward seat.
2: It's slightly better seats.
3: I made here forgot completely.
0: Yeah. You're always there with flights though. You always.
3: I'm very good with flights.
0: Yeah,
3: Susan is
0: you've
3: not.
0: Caught a few.
3: That.
2: I had a shocker yesterday.
3: You know why? Because you're used to other people doing it for you.
2: That is not true, actually.
0: You see your people doing it for you.
2: That is not true.
3: Well, actually, you know, in your swimming career, not
2: oh, yeah.
0: Tell us what
2: yeah.
0: happened when you got off the flight. You left something on there.
3: Yes.
2: So many things happened. On the way through security, when I was going to my flight,
3: I
2: took a bottle of wine, which got confiscated.
3: Oh, yes.
2: I don't know why.
3: A bottle of wine. I'm like, what? I've taken your bag again. And then she's like,
2: oh, God.
3: And you didn't get let that grind your gears, are you? Were like, you
2: like,
3: said to the
2: happened?
3: Guy, you can have it. And he went, we've got to throw it out.
2: Yeah.
0: Oh,
3: sure you do, buddy.
0: Righto.
2: So that was annoying.
0: A nice bottle, too, I presume.
2: Marlborough, New Zealand.
0: Yeah.
2: It was a gift. And so then the flight, the farting, the middle seat, because I forgot to check on. And then when I got off the plane, I left my jumper on the plane.
0: Oh.
2: Had to go back and get my jumper. And then when I went through security, I forgot to do my declaration form.
3: She was in front of me. I can see the guy talking to her. I'm thinking she's been recognised here as he's talking to the bloke. And then I could see she wasn't really happy. I thought, oh, maybe not. Maybe something bad's happened here. And then she walked through. And I thought she walked out. But where did you have to go to another
2: section? I had
3: to
2: go and fill out the form.
0: Oh, the little form. And they're so annoying to fill out.
2: Oh, because you know what I said to him? Because where's your declaration? I'm like, we don't have to do them anymore, do we?
3: I did hear him go, yeah, you have to do it every time. And he kind of laughed. And I was like, what are they talking
2: because
3: about?
2: Because
3: you can do it online now, by the way.
2: Which is why I thought we didn't do the cards anymore.
0: I thought Aussies to New Zealand didn't need to, but
2: you do,
0: obviously.
2: Yeah.
3: It's an online declaration you can do. Anyway, of all of those things grinding your gears, none of that was
0: the
3: airport or the airplanes company's fault.
2: No, and none of it
3: except
2: grinded my grinded my gears except for the farting.
3: Yes, to be honest.
2: The others were all my doing.
3: You're doing.
2: That's which
0: that's
2: I can numb.
3: You don't.
0: Don't do
3: on planes.
0: Next to Susie as well. 13.
3: Well, don't do that.
0: No. 13, 24, 10. Purge, head of the weekend. Beck out of Parkinson. Good morning to you.
4: Oh, good morning, guys. So this just happened this morning. The neighbour's cat stealthing along the top of our fence. And I have two staffies and one of them likes to hunt animals. So if that cat's got a death wish and I'm going to have to go talk to the neighbours.
3: Well, you're saying, look, is it on the fence between the two properties?
4: Yeah. So the top, like walking along like a freaking possum.
3: Come on.
4: Balancing.
0: Your dog will be going nuts.
4: My dog, the black staffy, is crazy and he can jump really high. And I'm just having visions of having to pick up pieces of a cat and carry them next door to the neighbour and say, sorry.
3: That would grind everyone.
2: So what are you going to tell them to do? Leave the cat inside?
0: Yeah,
4: I'm going to say, it might be a good idea to leave your cat inside because it's dicing with death and I don't have time to deal with that.
0: If my dog kills your cat, it's on you.
3: Well, that's a nice neighbourly thing to do.
4: I think I'm going to be kind about it. I'll take donut.
3: Yeah, take a gift.
0: Yeah, that's
2: a horrible conversation.
0: It's hard, isn't it?
3: Well, it's a good warning.
0: She's being a nice neighbour.
3: And ain't safe up there.
0: Yeah. 13, 24, 10. We'll get more gear grinds on to purge ahead of the week and we'll do it next.
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6: A breakdown on Waddell Street, northbound Road Lane after Sanford Road, heading through Enoggera. Breakdown on the M1 northbound through Ormo. One southbound heading through Yatala. Broken down semi on Tanker Street, the northbound exit from the Port of Brisbane motorway. First water main repairs continue on Broadwater Road. Westbound is blocked between Ham Road and Cresthaven Drive through Mansfield. Delays on the Cunningham Highway westbound from Yamanto to Amberley and the Pacific Motorway slow from Upper Mount Gravatt. 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Hurry into Amart. T's and C's apply. Partly cloudy today, a top of 24 degrees. Chopper day back soon on Nova 106.9.
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0: 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Nick Lutzy and Susie O'Neill at 7:48. And quickly, Post Malone is bringing his big-ass world tour to Brizzy Suncorp Stadium, October 12th. Big-ass world tour.
1: Oh, is that what it's called?
0: Yeah, that's what it's called.
1: I was going to say he hasn't got a big ass anymore because he's lost so much weight.
0: No, that's what it's called.
1: Oh,
0: that's
1: right, okay.
2: Legal statement.
0: That is highlighted to read.
2: Big-ass.
0: Pre-sale starts Tuesday. Tickets and info, livenation.com.au. But I tell you what, 13, 24, 10, if you get involved, the best caller in this will get some tickets.
3: What's been grinding your gears?
0: Purge, ahead of the weekend.
1: Yeah, get it out.
0: Get it all out.
1: Kern from Strathpine, what's grinding your gears?
4: All right, what's really grinding my gears is that every Friday it's bin day. So I take the bins out the night before, and lo and behold, my neighbors decide to take that as an invitation to park on the side on the sidewalk.
2: In front of your bin. In front of the bin, is that what you mean?
4: Yeah, and I've got, and today is like both the recycling and general waste.
0: Why do they do that? Because then the truck can't do it and the garbos just keep driving.
1: No, do they? Because I've always wondered about that, Kern, because sometimes I put mine in front of a trailer that's always in my street and I just think, always get emptied.
2: It makes it harder for them. I mean, they'd be more likely.
0: I've had them not do it to me.
2: Yeah.
0: And the car's parked in front. They've just gone, see you later.
2: And they think it was Kern. They go, this bugger does this on purpose to me every bloody time. He doesn't respect us for our job. So if they were in a filthy mood.
0: Yeah.
1: Okay.
2: You would be, Kern's the...
1: He's the victim.
2: He's the victim here.
0: Do you move your bins then in front of their car? As like, do you just wait and do it at the end?
4: Yeah, well, if I wake up in the morning and see that my bins are being blocked, I have to move them somewhere. I usually put them in front of my driveway.
2: I mean, you can tell Kern's been grinded.
0: Oh, you can tell, yeah. Absolutely tell.
2: Grounded.
1: That's good.
2: Ground.
1: That's good information for me. It means I won't put mine in front of the trailer that's always there. I'll move it down.
0: Move it down. Who have we got? Kylie out of Meadowbrook. Good morning. What's grinding your gears?
5: Oh, all this rain. I can't get my clothes dry. I spent last weekend trying to dry my clothes and then it rained again on Sunday. There's 5 people in my house. My dryer shit itself about 8 weeks ago, and I'm like, no, I'll be fine.
1: I just got a visual of that. That's so annoying, isn't it? The wet weather. And if you're in charge of the washing, isn't it annoying when people keep throwing down their washing and it's not even that dirty?
2: Kylie, I'll tell you what else grinds my gears with dryers when those wonderful things break down. Like last time it happened to me, it cost $800 to fix.
0: How fun's that?
2: I could have bought 4 new dryers.
5: I know, and I'm like, do I buy a dryer or do I wait it out? I don't know.
0: You're going to have to.
5: Yeah. Well, I can't because I need the money to buy my Post Malone ticket.
0: Well, you might not.
2: Well played.
0: Lisa, at a Logan home, what's grinding your gears?
6: Hey, guys. Okay, so what's really grinding my gears is when I'm doom scrolling on socials and an influencer comes up and starts spraying perfume, like, try on this scent with me. Sis, I can't smell what you're spraying. Like, that doesn't make me want to buy it.
0: Oh, my God, I smell so good.
2: Oh, my God. And you know when they hold... You know what grinds my gears around that, too, is, like, when they're holding the perfume or whatever it is, and for some reason someone's taught them... To, like, with their fingers and their nails, like, pointing at the top and then clicking on the...
0: Oh, the clicking.
2: Clicking on it.
6: Don't even start me on the nails.
2: Pointing?
6: Like, as soon as there's a nail tap, bye.
0: Yeah.
2: I mean,
0: how's that functional?
2: Just because it's a trend doesn't mean you're going to be annoying.
0: Yeah. But how do you wipe your bottom with those long nails? Like, how do they do anything?
1: I think the wiping bottom would be okay. I think if some other things, it'd be hard.
2: What? Obviously a girl thing.
1: Yeah, it's a girl thing, isn't it, Lisa?
2: We've got no idea what you're talking about.
0: Really? Rachel, out of Seven Hills, good morning to you.
7: Morning, guys. This is very trivial, I know, but in the mental load of motherhood, it's the bloody kids and the bloody lunchboxes.
1: Oh, yes. How annoying is lunchboxes?
7: It's like I'm trying to teach them some life skills. I'm like, dudes, we're going to run out of ice bricks, for God's sake.
1: Oh, they keep losing
7: them.
1: Put
7: them back in the freezer.
1: Oh, God. And is it deciding
7: put
1: what to put in?
7: Put in the bin.
1: Is it deciding what
7: to put in? You know, I've been cutting off the brown bits of the apple because it's just going on an excursion to school every day. And I'm like...
2: That's a well-travelled apple.
7: Guys, when apples are $8 a kilo, my grandma who's 94 lived through depression, you're going to have those apples.
0: Friggin' apples.
1: Oh, that's funny. Just get smaller and smaller.
2: They don't understand what the depression was.
0: They don't care.
2: They don't get that, do they?
0: No.
2: Life is bliss.
0: They just want to watch TikTok.
7: Yep, with a 15 and an 11-year-old, it's Life Skills Edition, but they are absolutely grinding my gills. Gears to no end.
8: Oh, that's a good one.
1: That's annoying.
8: The school lunchbox take you back.
1: Yeah, well, I stopped making them when I started this job on the radio, thank God. So what year was that? My kids are in primary school. My
2: tuck
1: Alex.
2: Tuck shops are healthy.
1: Yeah,
2: they are. Give them 10
1: My daughter
2: bucks.
1: Used to make it, hers and her brother's actually, which is funny. And then when she left school and my son was still in grade 12, he just didn't eat all day. Isn't that weird? He didn't like going to the tuck shop. He didn't eat. He'd come home and he would devour our whole fridge.
2: He was an athlete.
1: And then he would have dinner and then he would have like supper or whatever before it. So he literally had his three meals.
8: At night?
1: At night.
8: Bizarre.
1: He didn't eat breakfast either. He was weird.
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4: 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There's delays at the moment as you make your way along Waddell Street with a breakdown on the northbound right lane after Sanford Road through Enoggera. Got a slow run at the moment as you make your way along the Pacific Motorway from Upper Mount Gravatt to the city.

0: heavy on the Centenary Highway from Darra to Jindalee, and the run on the Gateway northbound from 8 Mile Plains up to Mackenzie. 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A mostly sunny day coming up today, a top of 24 degrees. Shopper day back soon on Nova 106.9.
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3: Good morning, Ash Gardner with you. A group of women and children with links to ISIS have left a camp in Syria and are believed to be on their way back to Australia. It comes after a cohort of 4 women and 9 children touched down in Sydney and Melbourne earlier this month. 3 of the women were arrested on their arrival. 11 Aussies detained by Israeli forces are now in Turkey as they make their way back home. The group was part of an aid flotilla bound for Gaza when it was intercepted by Israeli forces. The Sunshine State could soon have a new public holiday. Queensland Premier David Crisafulli saying he won't rule out an official celebration on June 6 to mark the state's independence from New South Wales. Bombshell new documents have been released revealing more details about former Prince Andrew's time as trade envoy. They've revealed the Queen pushed for him to be appointed to the role. UK Trade Minister Chris Bryant saying they found no evidence of formal due diligence or vetting process was undertaken. And it's the end of an era with Stephen Colbert's last late show to air in the US tonight. The comedian has hosted the show for 11 years. While the show is number one, it was cancelled by CBS. The network has been accused of bowing to political pressure. Nova Sport is next.
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3: The Dolphins have continued their winning streak, last night beating the Raiders 30-22. Jeremy Marshall-King says it was a hard-fought victory for the side.
4: First half, thought we done pretty good. You know, we were making good metres and just playing how we wanted to play. And that second half was pretty poor by us. We let them back in and something got to look at and go back to the drawing board.
3: Tonight, the Bulldogs line up against the Storm, and Aussie Alex de Minaur has secured his spot in the semi-final of the Hamburg Open after a straight sets win in this morning's quarter-final. And you're up to date on Nova.
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2: 3 minutes past eight, it's Friday.
3: Can I just say that in the last segment, grinding my gears, grinding your gears, I just want to say the long fingernails.
2: Don't say it.
3: No, I'm not going to say it. No. I'm just going to say it wasn't what people thought it was. I wasn't going to go into the detail of it.
2: Of what, though? The long fingernails?
4: Oh, you mean the nail thing?
3: The nails. Oh, the nails.
4: Oh, I thought you meant. Oh, no, I can't even say it.
2: Yeah, don't even say it. Because you meant.
3: Lady was saying she didn't like having long nails. How do you even do anything?
2: And I said, how do you wipe your backside?
3: And I said, there's worse things
4: you can do with long nails.
2: And everyone went, it's not what you think.
4: You didn't mean what we thought.
2: What do you think?
3: I'm not going to say it. I'm just saying. I wasn't being inappropriate.
4: I thought it was quite joyous.
2: Yeah.
3: No.
2: It was quite a happy moment.
3: No. I didn't mean that. It was something else.
4: You didn't mean the joyous thing.
2: A real relief.
3: Okay. No, I didn't mean that.
4: Oh, okay.
3: Yeah.
4: Well, that's interesting, isn't it?
2: Yeah.
4: thanks for clarifying.
2: Glad you brought that up. We needed that. The head is smarter than Sue's.
4: So it's a real... Look, we had a great run. 15.
2: Yeah, 15.
4: Straight.
2: Yeah.
4: Or something. Sorry, I'm just...
2: You got that reflux again. God, someone gave him the Gaviscon.
3: Well, 3,000 in 2 days, wasn't it? It was 1,500 and 1,500.
2: Because back of house, Benny made a mistake, so we gave away 1,500.
4: So he's still here. He didn't get fired?
2: Did no one fire him? No. Didn't you get fired?
4: No, he's still there.
3: They're taking it out of his paycheck.
2: Oh, docking it out of his
3: pay. A little bit every 2 weeks.
4: The guys from Sydney are coming up. They put him on that stretching.
2: Stretch him out like the old school torture.
4: Stretch out like they did in the medieval days. That's what he'll get.
2: He'll get that.
4: And we'll all watch.
2: Yeah. And we'll laugh.
4: throw rotten fruit at him.
3: He's coming closer. Stop talking.
2: He's not
4: allowed in here.
3: He's not allowed in here.
4: What are you doing? Do you want to apologise to the people?
2: Apologise to the people. Shame on you.
4: Wearing your stupid All Blacks cap.
2: Yeah.
5: It's the only good thing I have left in my life, mate, is my All Blacks cap.
4: This is... Oh, that's sad.
2: Yeah, that's really sad.
5: It is.
4: Sorry, I was having fun.
3: Sorry. Are you really upset about it?
5: No. I need to own it. I apologise to the people.
4: Shame.
2: We're going to put you through naked through this Nova office and throw fruit at you.
3: Not naked anymore because it's 2026.
5: I'm a little bit excited.
6: Shame.
4: You'll have to have some sort of sheath over his privates.
6: Shame.
3: It's not naked. It's 2026, guys.
2: Shame. Really?
4: Yeah. Anyway, you've been shamed.
2: You've been shamed.
4: Now go back to your job. Hopefully, there's no problems with questions today, which I haven't read yet.
5: They're moving my desk downstairs to the garage.
2: Good. 13:24:10. Hopefully, no mistakes. We're back to $100. The rebuild starts now with you, Dom Dollar, saving up. It's Nova. Happy Friday.

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1: 30 seconds, 5 questions, need to take her down. Susan was just trying to leave the room ahead of talking to our contestant.
2: I heard the music and I just hopped up and just walked out.
1: Just walked out of your laptop. I'll see myself out. Who's your competitor today?
2: Good morning, Jess from Burpengary East.
3: Hello, good morning.
2: Hey, morning. Have you played this game before?
3: Yes, I have, but it was about a year ago and I got pants.
1: Okay.
2: All maybe
3: right. I know, it wasn't a good day.
2: Yeah, you got a big weekend planned?
3: No, I'm working and I have my son's football game on Sunday, so.
1: Okay.
3: What's
1: under nines, it says here.
3: Yeah, under 9, Burpengary Jets.
1: Up the Jets.
3: Black. Yeah.
2: Let's go.
4: Burpengary Jets.
2: 22nd of May, does that ring any bells to you, Jess?
3: Yes, it's my mum's birthday today.
2: Okay.
1: Susan knows everything. Quickly,
2: you know what?
4: That's quite extraordinary.
2: I actually thought it was your birthday, Jess. Mum's birthday is a bit of a stretch.
3: Mom.
2: Oh, okay. Right.
3: Yeah, no, it's my mum's birthday.
2: Happy birthday, Mum.
1: Happy birthday, Mum. Mrs. Jess.
3: Yeah.
1: All right, well, let's send one. Yeah, now you can go to the BYD soundproof booth. Jess, as I've said plenty of times on this show, but you're in the chance to win not one but 2 BYD beautiful electric cars just for playing.
3: Winning. Lovely. I need a new car.
4: I thought you played. I heard winning there.
1: Winning. I think it was Jess. Did you say winning just then, Jess?
3: Yeah, I did. Yeah.
1: Winning.
4: I thought you played that.
1: No. Like,
3: I'm manifesting it.
1: Yeah. Okay.
4: All right. Well, it's the Birmingham Jets. I'm presuming that's rugby league.
3: Yes. Yeah.
4: Yeah. Okay. I'm heading out to Arana today for a good sports lunch.
1: Oh yes.
4: Great club out there. Steve the Pearl Renoff. I'll be
1: the Pearl.
4: Along with Alex the Glen. I don't know if Alex has one.
1: Alex
4: that.
1: Glenn.
4: Steve,
1: Alex,
4: the
1: Alex
4: Pearl
1: Glenn 20.
4: And Alex Glenn 20.
1: Yeah, hit him with that. He'll love it.
4: Righto, here we go, though. What are we, $100? Back to the stack where we started. The cave's full of prizes as well, Jess. And redemption for you after disgracing yourself a year ago.
3: I hope so.
4: Okay. 30 seconds on the clock. Your time starts now. In the game, rock, paper, scissors. What beats scissors?
3: Rock.
4: Did the population of Earth first reach 1 billion people in the 18th, 19th or 20th century?
3: 19th.
4: In music, what do you call an interval spanning 8 notes?
3: No, don't know.
4: Beginning with B for Bob, what is the smallest unit of digital information?
3: A byte.
4: What is 6 times 9?
3: Don't know.
4: Stop it.
3: Damn it.
4: We stopped it.
1: I stopped. I was just laughing at the maths question. Hopefully we've checked that maths question as well.
4: Oh, yeah. Oh, God.
1: I was just looking at everyone there.
4: Yeah.
1: And you didn't
3: have time, I shouldn't have. Why didn't I just say 54? Oh, well.
4: Well, that would have been a smart thing to do, wouldn't it?
3: I know. It would have.
4: But in your brain, you thought, if there's time, let's get through it and get a bit of time.
3: I know.
4: It's the pressure of live radio.
1: That's what it is.
4: Yeah, we all feel it.
3: Yes.

0: looking trendy today, Susan, in that top of yours.
1: Trendy, thank you. I was talking to the producers and I said...
2: $700, that T-shirt?
1: No. It was 24.
2: Yeah, stop that.
0: That's the trend
2: that's
0: right
2: not
0: now.
2: Calexico.
0: An oversized pattern.
2: You're not getting that at Calexico. No. $24.
1: Glassons.
2: I think they sell the same ones for about $480.
1: This Glassons New Zealand, I bought this yesterday when I was out shopping.
2: What's Glassons?
1: Just a
2: department store.
0: Yeah, I think so.
1: Just a shop.
0: What are you wearing on your lower half? Are you got jeans? Or you
1: they're from Calexico.
0: we've jazzed it up a bit.
2: $900 slacks.
0: Yeah, yeah. It's about balance. Yeah.
1: I'm dressed like a 10-year-old boy.
0: Yeah, but it's trendy.
2: You're wearing hockers.
0: Yeah.
1: And hockers.
0: Hockers.
1: Because of my shoes. Because of my feet. It's a long story, Jess.
0: Anyway, it doesn't matter.
1: She's gone.
2: Okay, you ready?
1: Okay.
0: Here we go.
2: Your time starts. Now, in the game Rock, Paper, Scissors, what beats scissors?
1: Rock.
2: Did the population of Earth first reach 1 billion people in the 18th, 19th or 20th century?
1: 19th century.
2: In music, what do you call an interval spanning 8 notes?
1: Bridge.
2: Beginning with B for Bob, what's the smallest unit of digital information?
1: Beta.
2: What is 6 times 9?
1: 54.
2: Stop it.
1: Oh, geez, the times tables are just exiting my brain, exiting left, just starting to.
2: 6 times 9. So I'd switch it to 9 times 6 and get there, probably.
1: Anyway, is it right? I don't know. Don't worry.
2: No. okay, in the game Rock, Paper, Scissors, what beats scissors? Jeez, under pressure, I'd just be throwing anything out. I never bloody know the rules. They're stupid. It is Rock Day. You both got it. 1-1. Did the population of Earth first reach 1 billion people in the 18th, 19th or 20th century? It's one of those weird things that when you say the 19th century, it actually means the
1: 1800s.
0: Yeah.
2: Oh, yeah. So like 1850 is in the 19th century because it's the...
0: Did you know the answer to this or did you just take a
1: stab? Guessed.
0: Yeah, right.
2: Well, you're right. You're both right.
0: Yeah, both must have guessed the middle one.
2: The 19th century, which was the 1800s.
3: Okay. Yep, and that's about where my good luck stops.
2: In the 19th century.
3: Yeah.
1: Because you can say last century now, can't you? In the 1990s.
2: Yeah, I like saying it's the turn of the century, which was only 25 years ago.
1: But you know what I'm talking about? Like I went to school last century.
0: Yeah, yeah.
1: Well, so did you guys.
2: Yeah, I went to school last century.
0: Did I?
1: I don't know about you, Nick. No, you're this century.
0: Yeah, I'm this century, yeah. So.
2: Why did you have to ask questions yourself? Did I?
0: Yeah, where am I?
2: Did you go to school? In music, what do you call it? Interval. You went to terrace, that's why. Congratulations, State High won GPS cross country yesterday.
0: Did they?
2: Yeah, again.
0: I'm running the Noosa Half tomorrow. It's race week. Anyway, that's neither here nor there.
2: It's racing tomorrow.
0: Yeah, yeah. I've got a big day.
2: In music, what do you call an interval spanning 8 notes? The answer was octave. I don't know what you mean. You both got it wrong. 2-2 still. Beginning with B for Bob, what is the smallest unit of digital information? Now, Jess, you said byte, which is very, very close. You said beeswax, Susan,
1: yeah,
2: or something else.
1: Something like that.
2: Now, this comes from back of house Benny. He said that the answer's not byte, it's actually bit. Because a byte is 8 bits. So the smallest unit is actually a bit. So you both got that wrong as well.
1: Oh,
3: damn it.
2: Yeah, I know. You were very close. That could have been important for you because what is 6 times 9? You said don't know for time, Jess. Susan, you said 54. So a 3-2 victory for Susan over Jessica, which means we'll be playing for $200 tomorrow. Then we'll head to the cave.
3: That's all right. It's better than a pen.
0: Yeah, it is.
1: And the cave's good. When it's $100, it's better to go to the cave.
2: So did you actually get 0 right and get pants last time?
3: Yeah, I did. It was embarrassing.
2: Who'd you do it in front of? Pantsing. Did you actually go through with it?
3: No, I didn't.
1: It's 2026. You don't have to.
2: I've got $100 to spend at Gas Hound Bar and Kitchen, so you have to make the journey in from Burpengary East for that one, and you're going to love it. It's at Gasworks, a new sports bar. 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
3: Okay,
2: there.
3: Sounds fun.
2: It's actually great. The guys that run it are super friendly. You'll love it. So Gas Hound Bar and Kitchen. And I tell you what, I feel like you deserve a nice trip to the cinemas. 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And a family pass for you and the fam. Jess, and have a bloody great weekend, will you?
3: Thank Thank you.
2: See you, Jess.
1: Bye. Happy Bye. Birthday to your mum.
0: Happy birthday to mum. Coming up next, we do know Fridays is closing on Sunday. We're farewelling institution. Yeah. Oh, shit, yeah.
2: What?
0: We have AJ, the security guard, on from Friday.
2: Oh, we got it.
0: Yeah. AJ. He's got some loose stories for us, apparently. So we'll see what that is next.
4: Every great story starts with three words. I was there. Monday morning, 7:08 a.m. This story will be no different. Nick Lutzy and Susie O'Neill, Nova 106.9.
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8: A multi-vehicle crash on the gateway in the southbound lanes after Mount Gravatt, Capalabar Road through Mackenzie. Traffic lights on flash on Morayfield Road and Paradise Road through Burpengary again this morning. Broken down car on Waddell Street northbound after Sanford Road heading through Enoggera. Tow truck might be blocking that right-hand lane when it gets there. Slow going on the Pacific Motorway from the Gabba in towards the city, and yet to ease on the Centenary Highway from Sumner through towards the Jindalee Bridge. No hold-ups this morning coming down the Bruce Highway. Abolish net zero, save up to $1.9 trillion, increase pensions by 30%. Newdeal.au. 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It's going to be sunny today, 24 degrees. Chopper day. More traffic soon on Nova 106.9.

0: It's Nova 106.9. Nick Lutzy and Susie O'Neill, happy Friday, and we're farewelling the institution that is...
1: Locking off on a Friday used to mean checking in at Friday's nightclub. The venue won't mark its 40th birthday.
0: After 40 years, it is closing its doors this Sunday, but today's the last Friday at Fridays. We've got people's calls on all morning. We did it the other day as well. Some great stories.
2: Yeah, sad day.
0: Very sad day. Very sad day.
3: Don't be sad it's over. Be glad that it happened. Yeah.
2: That's there you go.
3: Thank you.
0: That's positive outlook.
3: 40 years. I mean, that's a good run.
0: It's a great run. Yeah, they made some bank. A lot of these stories, though, involve security guards. Like, I know mine involved the security guard who I knew, Tommy, who would let me up the side stairs. Yeah. Everyone had their connections.
2: Yes.
0: So we thought chatting to a security guard could be pretty cool. And we've managed to track one down who was a security guard there.
2: At Fridays.
0: He's been a secchi for 24 years. His name is AJ. He joins us now. Good morning, AJ.
4: Guys, how you going?
2: Really well, mate.
3: Good, hello.
2: The producer just told me you had some sort of story about a guy that did something in a bathroom. I mean, this would have happened. This would happen every night.
4: I've got a few stories. I've clicked up four, but, you know, I had to cut out a few of them for liability reasons.
2: That's all right.
0: Let's go. Yeah, what do you got?
4: Well, yeah, we'll go with the first one. So, yeah, I'm roaming upstairs and with another lad, and we get a call from one of the glassies, and the glassies is like, oh, this guy's been in the cubicle for a while. Can you go give him a tap? You know, tap on the door. And most of us hate going in the queue because it revolves, you know, someone's passed out or you have to get attendance. And it's quite, even though Friday's toilets are quite clean, it's just dirty going in toilets and having to do removals, you know. So we go on there, we whack on the door and we hear nothing. We just hear nothing at first, and we whack it again and just hear a bit of groaning. And the glassies in there, I said, man, what's he doing in there? And we were all geared up with radios, so like all our shirts are all nicely tucked in. And I said, man, can you just jump up and look over, see what he's doing? So the glassie jumps up on the rail and leans right over and then comes down and shakes his head. And he goes, oh, you're not going to believe what's happening here. So what's going on? What's going on, man? What's he doing? He goes, he's taking him a dump. He's just wiped his ass with his hand.
3: Had to run out of toilet paper, or he just forgot there was toilet paper?
4: Yeah, I don't know. So it took us about 45 minutes to get the guy out because no one wanted to touch him.
3: You would have stunk.
0: Yuck. That's actually the worst thing he could
4: Fridays
0: be doing.
4: Has got, you know, it's upstairs and you've got stairwells, so you have to try and, if someone's intoxicated, you know, you've got to try and usher them out and carry them. So it was like no one wanted to touch him. Hey, everyone was doing, nah, dibs, I'm not touching him, you know. So,
0: that's great.
2: And what about, we were just saying, AJ, about the lengths you went to get into the building.
0: Yeah.
2: Like, you know, everyone had to have
0: a
2: mate, even a mate of a mate that was a hookup.
0: Yeah.
2: Like, well, you must have got inundated with that, the lengths of people went to make sure that
4: because you had two guys checking IDs and then you had two guys roaming the lines to say, oh, this guy's doesn't meet dress criteria, or they didn't want a certain crowd of people, or, you know, they were really strict back then. So, yeah, it was like, you know, you'd roam the line and you'd go, nah, these guys can't come in due to dress. You know, they got the chucks on, they got vans on a Friday night. That's something they didn't want in, or their haircuts just look crap.
0: No,
4: you know what I mean?
0: Tattoos.
2: With no collar.
4: Yeah, tats, you know, stuff like that. And, yeah, intox. And,
3: the collar thing was a weird thing. It was one of the first places you had to have a collar, didn't you, to get in?
4: Yeah. Friday nights is pretty much collar night.
0: Before we let you go, AJ, one more doozy of a story quickly. What have you packaged up for us? What do you got?
4: Oh, yeah. So, obviously, when you're at the front door, just like you're saying, you got your connections, you got, you know, oh, I know John Pella, I know this person, I know Nige. This female's trying to get in the back door. And when you start there, you get put on the back door, right? Because everyone hates the back door. It's windy, it's cold, it's shivering.
0: Yeah.
4: Females get let up the back door all the time because that's how Nigel wanted. He wanted a high percentage of females
2: of
4: up there. You know, you don't want just a heap of guys up there.
2: Yeah,
4: so all the females would come to the back, and you'd still have to ID them, obviously. So there was this one intoxicated chick. She was trying to get in, and she was like, she was pretty intoxicated, and we were like, nah, you can't come in. And she saw us just letting in this heap of bulk of females, and she's like, oh, so you want to let them girls with big tits? And she just ripped off her shirt, ripped off her bra, and then jumped in the water feature to the right. You know how Fridays at the bottom of the stairs they had like to have deep. That water feature?
5: Yeah.
4: She just started swimming.
5: Oh, there's no top on.
4: And she's like topless, and she's like, I'm doing the breaststroke. And I'm like, holy shit.
3: Did she get in?
4: And the management came screaming down. Like, we can't have this. We can't have this. So we sent the new guy in. He's like, well, you're going to have to go and get it. No one would get it because it was winter. And we sent this poor new guard, I forget his name, he had to go take his shoes off. He had to go in with a tablecloth and wrap her up. He managed to wrap her up in a tablecloth, and as he's getting her out, she just turns to him, says something, and she just vomits all over him. And
0: Oh, how good. AJ, mate, you did God's work for a long time.
2: Yeah, well done, AJ.
0: Thank you, mate. Thanks for coming
6: 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Pixie, Whipper and Kate. 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
24: 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Traffic lights on flash on Redbank Plains Road at the Cunningham Highway on and off ramps through Swanbank. Debris on the Logan Motorway eastbound on ramp from Wembley Road through Barenbar. Speed's been dropped down to 40 k's an hour. Traffic lights on flash on Morayfield Road and Paradise Road through Burpengary. And a multi-vehicle crane on the gateway southbound at Mount Gravatt to Palabar Road through Mackenzie. And slow on the East Centenary Highway from Sumnut to Jindalee. 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It's going to be mostly sunny today, 24 degrees. Chop it over another check soon on Nova 106.9.
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28: Good morning, Ash Gardner with you. A group of women and children with links to ISIS appear to be on their way back to Australia. The cohort was spotted leaving a camp in Syria. There are 7 so-called ISIS brides and 14 children still in Syria. One of them has a temporary exclusion order placed on her, preventing her return. The Prime Minister has revealed he's open to changes on a proposal to tax trusts. Anthony Albanese may amend parts of the plan involving a 30% tax on discretionary testamentary trusts. There's been a tense exchange involving Pauline Hanson, which has been caught on camera after a heated press conference in Adelaide. The One Nation leader unleashed fiery language at a journalist. Her media advisor was also filmed telling a reporter to shut up. To the conflict in the Middle East, Iran has expanded its control of the area around the Strait of Hormuz. Donald Trump maintains the US won't give up until the shipping channel is reopened.
29: Well, we want it open. We want it free. We don't want tolls.
30: Can they keep their highly enriched uranium?
29: No, no. We get the highly enriched. We will get it.
28: And Pink has been named the National Music Publishers Association's Songwriter Icon for 2026. The awards will take place in New York next month. 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
28: The Dolphins have claimed their 4th win on the trot, downing the Raiders 30-22 in Canberra last night. Star halfback Isaiah Katoa best on ground, while Raiders coach Ricky Stewart vented his frustrations at the state of the game after the clash.
33: We're in a position at the moment where we're picking and choosing when we apply them, and it's a very frustrating situation for those who are involved as players and coaches.
28: Alex de Minaur has won his quarterfinal clash at the Hamburg Open, cruising through to the semi-final with a 6-love, 6-3 win over his Italian opponent. And you're up to date on Nova.
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0: Save Impala. It is Dracula, Nova 106.9. Nick Lutzy and Susie O'Neill, 8:39. It's Friday, baby.
1: Journalist.
2: It's Nick Lutzy and Susie O'Neill's
3: producers press conference.
4: All right. Settle down. We only have time for one question each, please.
0: Sorry, mate, go now.
1: Bloody journalist.
5: Bloody journalist. Yeah, one of you.
4: Susie, Lachlan Sands, TMZ Throwback Division.
1: Oh, dear.
4: Earlier on the show, you revealed that you had a chance encounter with Arnold Schwarzenegger. Who is the biggest celebrity that you've met in the wild?
1: Good question.
5: Oh, that's a hard one for me.
0: I just saw a photo of you and Prince Harry at the Rugby World Cup.
5: Oh, yeah, so I sat next to Prince Harry at the Rugby World Cup
0: final. Was that the final?
5: It was either the final or the semi.
0: Had to be the final if it's versus England.
5: Oh, the final. We lost.
0: We lost to them in extra time.
1: Well, I knew you knew Prince Albert. I forgot about Harry.
5: Well, we were just in a next door neighbour. It was 2001, wasn't it?
0: Yeah,
5: 2003.
0: '03.
5: We were a next door neighbour. Sweets.
1: But you were literally almost shoulder. It's only one little
5: divider. We had a bar between us.
0: Yeah. Johnny Wilkinson kicked the winning field goal. Oh.
5: Yeah, that one.
0: Yeah.
5: I didn't speak to Prince Harry. When I say a bar between us, that's not a bar where they serve drinks. I mean a bar.
1: Literally.
0: Like a metal bar.
1: Yeah. Who else? Outside suites at Suncorp.
5: I was lucky enough to meet Prince Albert. He was an International Olympic Committee member.
0: Oh, yeah.
5: Prince Albert of Monaco. Actually, King Albert now. He's the king.
1: Is he the king of Monaco?
0: We should do a show trip to Monaco so Suze can catch up with King,
5: that would be good.
0: King Albert. And we'll all be
1: that is not the worst idea. Yeah. We can go to Monaco
0: to see the king.
1: Grand Prix and see the king.
5: Oh, that would be good. I'll organise that. We can stay in the palace.
1: Yeah, in the palace.
5: Who else? I met the Queen, obviously.
0: Did you?
1: What do you mean, obviously?
0: Obviously. I'm
1: Queen Elizabeth?
5: Yeah,
0: Lizzie.
5: Queen Elizabeth.
0: She had the seat.
1: Did you curtsy?
5: Yes, I would have curtsied.
0: Yeah.
5: It was a lineup. I didn't really meet. You know, when you line up and they meet athletes. When I carried the baton in.
0: Oh, yes.
5: One of the Commonwealth Games. I've met Tom Cruise.
0: What?
5: That was at the Mission Impossible 2.
1: He would have been attracted to you.
5: No, he wasn't, but
1: you
5: I was
1: got
5: attracted
1: that
5: to him.
1: Like,
5: no,
1: he
5: wasn't.
1: Marries.
5: He wasn't attracted to me.
0: How short is he actually in real life?
5: Not as short as you, but he's pretty short.
1: Why did you ask that question, buddy?
5: I'll get back to you.
1: I'll save it.
6: It's the mid-30s male. You're doing the Noosa half marathon
0: tomorrow.
6: Yes,
0: mate, thank you.
6: Just wanting to know if you'll be male. A, getting half a medal, and B, will you be doing half a celebratory Instagram post afterwards?
1: That's a great name for a newspaper, the mid-30s male.
0: The mid-30s male is good. Look, guys, I've got a big race. As you know, it's race week. We've sort of been talking about a lot on this show, the build-up, the preparation. I've had injuries. Thanks to our daycare, we've had a cold. I've had a bit of gastro bout, hit the family.
1: I was going to ask when's your press conference. I realise we're actually doing it right now.
0: I'll be getting a full medal, hopefully finishing the race.
5: Nick just asked, should he take a diarrhea stopper before the race?
0: Yeah.
5: I said, no. You know the tablets you take?
0: Imodium? Like gastro stop. Yeah, or Imodium.
5: Imodium. I said, do not take that before the half.
0: The family's now, thanks to daycare, is feeling a bit of, you know, not good. And
1: well, it's not going to hit you in that hour and a half, surely.
0: I would hope not, but when you run, everything moves, you know that.
1: Do you get nervous before? I notoriously used to have to take a dump before running cross country.
0: I'm hoping I do, but if I don't.
1: I don't know why I was notorious.
5: Same.
0: Because there'd be nothing worse than... There'd be nothing worse than having to do it mid-race.
1: You'd be in the public toilets out at Limestone Parking. Susie's at it again.
0: There she is.
1: Pre-race.
5: Do your running to the toilet thing. This is you before the race.
1: This is for those that are wondering, if he doesn't take the Imodium, this is little Nick running to the toilet before the Noosa half marathon on.
7: From the Toon Tribute.
1: Ash.
7: Earlier this morning, Sue said you look like Casper the Friendly Ghost.
1: Yes,
7: so if
1: that.
7: Nick and Susie were characters, who would they be and why?
0: Oh, Jesus.
1: That's a good question. Nick would be what's that little fella, that little bald-headed fella, that little...
0: Mini-me.
1: No, Mini-me would be all right, but the cartoon cake was from, like, Bugs
5: like
1: Bunny.
5: Like Pinocchio without the long nose?
1: What was his name? He's a little fella, and he had a speech impediment. Which I'm not sure you can say anymore.
0: I don't even know.
1: You'd be
0: him,
1: Susie. You'd be Jessica Rabbit.
5: Oh, really? Thank you.
1: Yeah.
0: Jessica Rabbit.
5: I would have thought more.
1: I don't want to take the piss out of this.
0: Yeah, I know.
1: It's been a long week. I've been spending a lot of time with you this week. Yeah. We're getting along
0: here
1: really well.
0: Here I am with my speech impediments. There's Jessica Rabbit.
1: What's that say?
5: Oh, Elmer Fudd.
1: Elmer Fudd,
5: Elmer
1: you'd be.
0: Oh, I have to see a photo of Elmer, but I'm going to take it as a compliment.
1: He's little. It's just little.
0: Anyway.
1: No, no more questions.
6: The press conference. We'll be taking no more questions.
2: 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It's Mel Trusina. 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
4: A breakdown on the Gateway southbound shoulder before Southern Crossway at Eagle Farm. Debris on the Logan Motorway eastbound on-ramp coming from Wembley Road through Berrinba. Speed's been dropped down to 40k's an hour. Traffic lights on flash. Moray Field Road and Paradise Road, Burpengary. Redbank Plains Road at the Cunningham Highway on and off-ramps through Swanbank as well. And a multi-vehicle crash on the Gateway southbound around Mount Gravatt, Capalaba Road. 40 Winks and Qantas members save up to 50% in store and online and earn 2,000 bonus Qantas points when you spend $2,999 or more at 40 Winks. T's and C's and exclusions apply. Mostly sunny today, top of 24 degrees. Chopper day, more traffic soon on Nova 106.9.
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2: Have you seen the pizza ovens at Casa Chivo?
0: They're unreal.
2: It's so cool.
3: Two of them.
2: Yeah, there's actually the one I've seen at Chermside, which is will make more sense in a moment. We're talking about is fantastic, but this is lunch on me.
0: This
2: is we sat around last week and thought, you know, you know, I guess, you know, you've got a kid now, Susan's, you know. That horse is.
0: What do you mean?
2: Socially, I'm the man about town of the show.
0: Oh yeah.
2: I'm still getting out and about. Here, there, and everywhere. Even today, I'll be in five different places today.
0: Yeah.
2: But we thought, you know, we know some great feeds. We saw about good feeds around Brizzy, and I thought it's time we shared that knowledge.
0: Yep.
3: I love it.
2: In doing so, inviting a group of lucky. Some of our lucky listeners to to join me for lunch and us for lunch.
3: This would be good. As well. Yeah. It's Italian, and you know your food. Like, you love your food, don't you,
2: Lutzy? I do love the food. I love Italian food. And Casa Chivo, Italian, and I'm a Northsider, so I've actually picked the one out at Chermy.
0: Of course.
2: Mm-hmm. This is lunchtime next Thursday, the 28th of May. We're going to have the full thing, drinks on arrival, and drinks throughout the lunch as well. Delicious food. All sorts of things happening, and we thought, look, maybe you just want to come along and bring a mate, or maybe you want to take a whole bunch of workmates from the office for
0: that'd
2: a feed.
0: Nice.
2: If you want to come along, register at the win page, which we explained earlier in the show, is so easy now. You literally go to novafm.com.au or the app.
3: Go to the app.
0: Or the Nova Player app.
2: And it's literally down the bottom, click win.
0: Yeah.
2: It'll take you straight there.
0: Yep.
2: And a chance to join us for lunch on me.
3: Aperol spritzers.
2: Oh, Aperol spritzers will be on
3: yum.
2: Tap, metaphorically. Pizzas, they reckon. Mm-hmm. I've never had the bolognese ragu.
0: Oh, that'd be nice.
2: They reckon it is so, and obviously the pizzas, Mario's pepperoni, the Italiana, and the cheesy garlic pizza as well.
3: Yum, I'm hungry.
2: I know how
3: hungry. Can we go now?
2: Casa Chivo.
3: When is it?
0: Next Thursday.
2: 28th of May, lunch on me. Let's see. It's going
3: to
2: be great.
3: Do you have to jump through hoops or say why you want to go or anything?
0: Christian out of Castledine.
2: I think it's pretty easy.
0: Has called in. Good morning, Christian.
4: Good morning. How are you? Happy Friday.
2: Thank you. And you're right near Castledine. You're just up the road, not far from Chermy, so that's perfect for you.
4: It is, and we love Casa Chivo.
2: It's such a good vibe there, isn't it?
4: Yes. Yeah, upstairs is awesome. The function room as well that they have.
2: Yeah.
4: And as a vegan, they do really good vegan pizzas.
0: Oh, there you go. Okay, Lassie's thought of everything.
2: You know what? I don't get into that area, but I don't even know if this is vegan, but the rocket and parmesan salad's delicious.
0: Oh, yes.
2: If that's more of a leafy option.
3: I think it's vegetarian because the parmesan's...
2: Is that vegetarian? Okay, thanks. I knew you'd pick me up.
0: Kristen, we'd love you to be there, but you've got to register online, okay?
2: Well, given that she's rung up, if she gets through early, I'd like her to be a front runner, Kristen. Yeah. She seems lovely.
0: Yeah, okay. Yeah, we might hook you up there, Kristen. Yeah.
3: I love it.
4: Thank you. I'm a fun time.
2: You sound like a fun time.
0: You sound like a vibe.
2: Fantastic. So next Thursday, get on board novafm.com.au or hit the win page now to register.
0: Up next, Mel Trescina, and she's got fresh hits and throwbacks like this.
3: Vegetarian because the parmesan's...
2: Is that vegetarian? Okay, thanks. I knew you'd pick me up.
0: Kristen, we'd love you to be there, but you've got to register online, okay?
2: Well, I'll tell you what. Given that she's rung up, if she gets through early, I'd like her to be a front runner, Kristen. Yeah. She seems lovely.
0: Yeah, okay. Yeah, we might hook you up there, Kristen. Yeah.
3: I love it.
4: Thank you. I'm a fun time.
2: You sound like a fun time.
0: You sound like a vibe.
2: Fantastic. So next Thursday, get on board.

0: This is yours, though, Seuss.
1: I don't know. Is this Amy?
0: Yeah, Winehouse. Anyway, that's all coming up next. Have the best weekend, everyone. We will see you bright and early Monday morning.
2: Have you ever watched a moment in history?

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0: Content is general in nature. Investing carries risk. Breakdown on the Gateway southbound through Eagle Farm, one on the Gateway northbound around Mount Gravatt to Palabar Road. Traffic lights on flash on Redbank Plains Road at the Cunningham Highway on and off ramps through Swanbank. Multi-vehicle crash on the Gateway southbound at Mount Gravatt to Palabar Road. And traffic lights on flash on Morayfield Road and Paradise Road in Burpengary. 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It's going to be sunny today, a top of 24 degrees. Chopper Dave, another check the Savvy on Nova 106.9.
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2: Good morning, Ash Gardner with you. A group of women and children with links to ISIS have left a Syrian camp and are now believed to be on their way back to Australia. Six of the seven women could return within days. One remains under a temporary exclusion order. Australia's new ambassador to the US has been formally welcomed to the White House. Greg Moriarty was sworn in, officially replacing Kevin Rudd. 11 Australians who were detained by Israel are now on their way home via Turkey. They were part of a flotilla which was intercepted while trying to deliver aid into Gaza. New documents have revealed the Queen was keen for her son, former Prince Andrew, to take on the role of trade envoy. The UK Trade Minister Chris Bryant says they found no evidence a formal due diligence or vetting process was undertaken. And highway patrol footage from Britney Spears' DUI arrest has revealed it took the pop star more than 3 minutes to pull over once police turned on their lights. Britney reached a plea deal with prosecutors earlier this month. Nova Sport is next.
3: Nova Sport.
2: The Dolphins have made it 4 wins in a row, defeating the Raiders in Canberra 30-22 last night. They're now seventh on the table. Dolphin star Isaiah Katoa says they won't be getting ahead of themselves.
4: We've got to keep that belief within ourselves. Obviously, it's great to be in the top eight at the moment, but we understand we're not even halfway through the season, so we're not sitting here falling in love with ourselves.
2: Round 12 continues tonight with the Bulldogs hosting the Storm. And Ada Murphy has won the men's 200 metres at the Oceania Athletics Championships in Darwin. The Adelaide sprinter claiming the victory with a time of 20.05 seconds. And you're up to date on Nova.
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6: Today's going to be a good day, my friend. 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Martin Garrix and Ed Sheeran. It's called Repeat It.

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14: Got a breakdown through Tanimura, Logan Motorway westbound left shoulder before the Slacks Creek Bridge. A breakdown for Tanker Street exit northbound from the Port of Brisbane Motorway through the Port of Brisbane. And a breakdown through Ormo for the M1 northbound at Computer Road. Debris through Pimpamar for the M1 southbound at Yubapa Road. Lights on flash in Swanbank, Redbank Plains Road at the Cunningham Highway on and off ramps. And also lights on flash in Burpengary, Morayfield Road and Paradise Road. First water main repairs, Broadwater Road northbound is blocked between Ham Road and Cresthaven Drive through Mansfield with traffic control in place. Get half price off RRP on Blackmores at Chemist Warehouse. 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Mostly sunny today and a top of 23. Right now, 20 degrees on Nova 106.9.
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15: I don't think you know how massive today is, because not only are we giving away a Capital Summertime Ball, but there's something else that we're announcing this afternoon. Oh, before I lose my job for saying too much, let me tell you, I'll get you in the running for Capital Summertime Ball in half an hour. We've got to do